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miles an hour. Montgomery, cloudy. Temperature was 77 degrees. Wind southwest, 8 miles an hour. Troy, mostly cloudy. Temperature was 75 degrees. Wind variable at 5 miles an hour. Meridian, partly cloudy and 81. Birmingham, mostly cloudy and 80. Dothan, partly cloudy and 79. Panama City, clear and 82. And Edgbaston, clear and 84. Here's your National Weather Service forecast. Tonight, a slight chance of thunderstorms this evening. Mostly clear with a slight chance of showers. Lows around 70. West winds around 5 miles per hour. Chance of rain 20%. Thursday, mostly sunny. Highs around 90. Northwest wind 5 to 10 miles per hour. Thursday night, partly cloudy. Lows in the lower 70s. Northwest wind 5 to 10 miles per hour. Friday, mostly sunny. A slight chance of showers and thunderstorms in the afternoon. Highs in the lower 90s. Northwest wind 5 to 10 miles per hour with gusts up to 20 miles per hour. Chance of rain 20%. Friday night, partly cloudy in the evening, then becoming mostly clear. Lows in the lower 70s. Northwest winds around 5 miles per hour. Saturday, sunny. A slight chance of showers and thunderstorms in the morning, then showers and thunderstorms likely in the afternoon. Highs around 90. Chance of rain 60%. Saturday night, partly cloudy. A chance of showers and thunderstorms in the evening. Then a slight chance of showers after midnight. Lows in the lower 70s. Chance of rain 50%. Sunday, mostly sunny. A chance of showers and thunderstorms in the morning. Then showers and thunderstorms likely in the afternoon. Highs in the lower 90s. Chance of rain 60%. The Tropical Weather Outlook. For the North Atlantic, Caribbean and the Gulf of America, eastern tropical Atlantic showers and thunderstorms associated with the tropical wave located southeast of the Cabo Verde Islands have become slightly better organized since yesterday. Some additional slow development is possible during the next couple of days while the system moves generally west-northwestward at about 10 miles per hour. By this weekend, the system is forecast to move into a less conducive environment and further development is not expected. Formation chance through 48 hours, low, 10%. Formation chance through 7 days, low, 10%. Northeastern Gulf of America and offshore of the southeastern New South, an area of low pressure is forecast to form during the weekend over the northeastern Gulf of America. Some gradual development of this system is possible while it moves slowly northeastward over the northeastern Gulf of America and near the coast of the southeastern United States early next week. Formation chance through 48 hours, low, near 0%. Formation chance through 7 days, low, 20%. 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

Wednesday night, partly cloudy. Lows in the lower 70s. Northwest wind 5 to 10 miles per hour. Friday, mostly sunny. A slight chance of showers and thunderstorms in the afternoon. Highs in the lower 90s. Northwest wind 5 to 10 miles per hour or just up to 20 miles per hour. Chance of rain 20%. Friday night, partly cloudy in the evening, then becoming mostly clear. Lows in the lower 70s. Northwest winds around 5 miles.

northwest wind 5 to 10 miles per hour. Thursday night, partly cloudy. Lows in the lower 70s. Northwest wind 5 to 10 miles per hour. Friday, mostly sunny. A slight chance of showers and thunderstorms in the afternoon. Highs in the lower 90s. Northwest wind 5 to 10 miles per hour with gusts up to 20 miles per hour. Chance of rain 20%. Friday night, partly cloudy in the evening, then becoming mostly clear. Lows in the lower 70s. Northwest winds around 5 miles per hour. Saturday, sunny. A slight chance of showers and thunderstorms in the morning, then showers and thunderstorms likely in the afternoon. Highs around 90. Chance of rain 60%. Saturday night, partly cloudy. A chance of showers and thunderstorms in the evening, then a slight chance of showers after midnight. Lows in the lower 70s. Chance of rain 50%. Sunday, mostly sunny. A chance of showers and thunderstorms in the morning, then showers and thunderstorms likely in the afternoon. Highs in the lower 90s. Chance of rain 60%. 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The current time is 9:18 p.m. Central Daylight Time. The following weather reports were made at 9 p.m. At Ann Lucia, the temperature was 76 degrees, and the dew point was 71, making the relative humidity 85%. The wind was north at 6 miles an hour. The pressure was 30.09 inches and rising. Greenville, light rain was falling. The temperature was 73 degrees, and the dew point was 72, making the relative humidity 96%. The wind was calm. The pressure was 30.08 inches and falling. Rainfall in the last hour was 0.02 inches. Across the local area, evergreen, partly cloudy. Temperature was 74 degrees. Wind calm. Montgomery, cloudy. Temperature was 75 degrees. Wind south at 5 miles an hour.

Denton, clear and 83. Here's your National Weather Service forecast. Tonight, a slight chance of thunderstorms this evening. Mostly clear with a slight chance of showers. Lows around 70. West winds around 5 miles per hour. Chance of rain 20%. Thursday, mostly sunny. Highs around 90. Northwest winds 5 to 10 miles per hour. Thursday night, partly cloudy. Lows in the lower 70s.

lows in the lower 70s. Chance of rain 50%. Sunday, mostly sunny. But chance of showers and thunderstorms in the morning, then showers and thunderstorms likely in the afternoon. Highs in the lower 90s. Chance of rain 60%. This is NOAA Weather Radio from the Mobile, Pensacola National Weather Service. The current time is 9:25 p.m. Central Daylight Time. The following weather reports were made at 9 p.m. At Andalusia, the temperature was 76 degrees.

Verde Islands have become slightly better organized since yesterday. Some additional slow development is possible during the next couple of days while the system moves generally west-northwestward at about 10 miles per hour. By this weekend, the system is forecast to move into a less conducive environment.

southeastern Gulf of America and offshore of the southeastern and south. An area of low pressure is forecast to form during the weekend over the northeastern Gulf of America. Some gradual development of this system is possible while it moves slowly northeastward over the northeastern Gulf of America and near the coast of the southeastern United States early next week. Formation chance through 48 hours, low, near 0%. Formation chance through 7 days, low, 20%. Across the local area, evergreen, partly cloudy. Temperature was 74 degrees. Wind calm. Montgomery, cloudy. Temperature was 75 degrees. Wind south at 5 miles an hour. Troy, cloudy. Temperature was 74 degrees. Wind southwest at 5 miles an hour. And at Crestview, partly cloudy. Temperature was 82 degrees. Wind southwest at 5 miles an hour. Elsewhere, Mobile, partly cloudy and 77. Meridian, partly cloudy and 79. Birmingham, mostly cloudy and 79. Dothan, partly cloudy and 78. Panama City, clear and 81. And Evanston, clear and 83. Here's your National Weather Service forecast. Tonight, a slight chance of thunderstorms this evening. Mostly clear with a slight chance of showers. Lows around 70. West winds around 5 miles per hour. Chance of rain 20%. Thursday, mostly sunny. Highs around 90. Northwest winds 5 to 10 miles per hour. Thursday night, partly cloudy. Lows in the lower 70s. Northwest winds 5 to 10 miles per hour. Friday, mostly sunny. A slight chance of showers and thunderstorms in the afternoon. Highs in the lower 90s. Northwest winds 5 to 10 miles per hour with gusts up to 20 miles per hour. Chance of rain 20%. Friday night, partly cloudy in the evening, then becoming mostly clear. Lows in the lower 70s. Northwest winds around 5 miles per hour. Saturday, sunny. A slight chance of showers and thunderstorms in the morning, then showers and thunderstorms likely in the afternoon. Highs around 90. Chance of rain 60%. Saturday night, partly cloudy. A chance of showers and thunderstorms in the evening, then a slight chance of showers after midnight. Lows in the lower 70s. Chance of rain 50%. Sunday, mostly sunny. A chance of showers and thunderstorms in the morning, then showers and thunderstorms likely in the afternoon. Highs in the lower 90s. Chance of rain 60%. 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The current time is 9:30 p.m. Central Daylight Time. The following weather reports were made at 9 p.m. At Andalusia, the temperature was 76 degrees and the dew point was 71, making the relative humidity 85%. The wind was north at 6 miles an hour. The pressure was 30.09 inches and rising. At Greenville, light rain was falling. The temperature was 73 degrees and the dew point was 72, making the relative humidity 96%. The wind was calm. The pressure was 30.08 inches and falling. Rainfall in the last hour was 0.02 inches. Across the local area, evergreen, partly cloudy. Temperature was 74 degrees. Wind calm. Montgomery, cloudy. Temperature was 75 degrees. Wind south at 5 miles an hour. Troy, cloudy. Temperature was 74 degrees. Wind southwest at 5 miles an hour. And at Crestview, partly cloudy. Temperature was 82 degrees. Wind southwest at 5 miles an hour. Elsewhere, Mobile, partly cloudy and 77. Meridian, partly cloudy and 79. Birmingham, mostly cloudy and 79. Dothan, partly cloudy and 78. Panama City, clear and 81. And Evanston, clear and 83. Here's your National Weather Service forecast. Tonight, a slight chance of thunderstorms this evening.
Mostly clear with a slight chance of showers. Lows around 70. West winds around 5 miles per hour. Chance of rain 20%. Thursday, mostly sunny. Highs around 90. Northwest wind 5 to 10 miles per hour. Thursday night, partly cloudy. Lows in the lower 70s. Northwest wind 5 to 10 miles per hour. Friday, mostly sunny. A slight chance of showers and thunderstorms in the afternoon. Highs in the lower 90s. Northwest winds 5 to 10 miles per hour with gusts up to 20 miles per hour. Chance of rain 20%. Friday night, partly cloudy in the evening, then becoming mostly clear. Lows in the lower 70s. Northwest winds around 5 miles per hour. Saturday, sunny. A slight chance of showers and thunderstorms in the morning, then showers and thunderstorms likely in the afternoon. Highs around 90. Chance of rain 60%. Saturday night, partly cloudy. A chance of showers and thunderstorms in the evening, then a slight chance of showers after midnight. Lows in the lower 70s. Chance of rain 50%. Sunday, mostly sunny. A chance of showers and thunderstorms in the morning, then showers and thunderstorms likely in the afternoon. Highs in the lower 90s. Chance of rain 60%. 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The current time is 9:33 p.m. Central Daylight Time. The following weather reports were made at 9 p.m. At Ana Lucia, the temperature was 76 degrees and the dew point was 71, making the relative humidity 85%. The wind was north at 6 miles an hour. The pressure was 30.09 inches and rising. At Greenville, light rain was falling. The temperature was 73 degrees, and the dew point was 72, making the relative humidity 96%. The wind was calm. The pressure was 30.08 inches and falling. Rainfall in the last hour was 0.02 inches. Across the local area, Evergreen, partly cloudy. Temperature was 74 degrees. Wind calm. Montgomery, cloudy. Temperature was 75 degrees. Wind south at 5 miles an hour. Troy, cloudy. Temperature was 74 degrees. Wind southwest at 5 miles an hour. And at Crestview, partly cloudy. Temperature was 82 degrees. Wind southwest at 5 miles an hour. Elsewhere, Mobile, partly cloudy and 77. Meridian, partly cloudy and 79. Birmingham, mostly cloudy and 79. Dothan, partly cloudy and 78. Panama City, clear and 81. And at Denston, clear and 83. Here's your National Weather Service forecast. Tonight, a slight chance of thunderstorms this evening. Mostly clear with a slight chance of showers. Lows around 70. West winds around 5 miles per hour. Chance of rain 20%. Thursday, mostly sunny. Highs around 90. Northwest winds 5 to 10 miles per hour. Thursday night, partly cloudy. Lows in the lower 70s. Northwest winds 5 to 10 miles per hour. Friday, mostly sunny. A slight chance of showers and thunderstorms in the afternoon. Highs in the lower 90s. Northwest winds 5 to 10 miles per hour with gusts up to 20 miles per hour. Chance of rain 20%. Friday night, partly cloudy in the evening, then becoming mostly clear. Lows in the lower 70s. Northwest winds around 5 miles per hour. Saturday, sunny. A slight chance of showers and thunderstorms in the morning, then showers and thunderstorms likely in the afternoon. Highs around 90. Chance of rain 60%. Saturday night, partly cloudy. A chance of showers and thunderstorms in the evening, then a slight chance of showers after midnight. Lows in the lower 70s. Chance of rain 50%. Sunday, mostly sunny. A chance of showers and thunderstorms in the morning, then showers and thunderstorms likely in the afternoon.
highs in the lower 90s. Chance of rain 60%. 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The current time is 9:37 p.m. Central Daylight Time. The following weather reports were made at 9 p.m. At Andalusia, the temperature was 76 degrees and the dew point was 71, making the relative humidity 85%. The wind was north at 6 miles an hour. The pressure was 30.09 inches and rising. At Greenville, light rain was falling. The temperature was 73 degrees and the dew point was 72, making the relative humidity 96%. The wind was calm. The pressure was 30.08 inches and falling. Rainfall in the last hour was 0.02 inches. Across the local area, Evergreen, partly cloudy. Temperature was 74 degrees. Wind calm. Montgomery, cloudy. Temperature was 75 degrees. Wind south at 5 miles an hour. Troy, cloudy. Temperature was 74 degrees. Wind southwest at 5 miles an hour. And at Crestview, partly cloudy. Temperature was 82 degrees. Wind southwest at 5 miles an hour. Elsewhere, Mobile, partly cloudy and 77. Meridian, partly cloudy and 79. Birmingham, mostly cloudy and 79. Dothan, partly cloudy and 78. Panama City, clear and 81. And at Denston, clear and 83. Here's your National Weather Service forecast. Tonight, a slight chance of thunderstorms this evening. Mostly clear with a slight chance of showers. Lows around 70. West winds around 5 miles per hour. Chance of rain 20%. Thursday, mostly sunny. Highs around 90. Northwest wind 5 to 10 miles per hour. Thursday night, partly cloudy. Lows in the lower 70s. Northwest wind 5 to 10 miles per hour. Friday, mostly sunny. A slight chance of showers and thunderstorms in the afternoon. Highs in the lower 90s. Northwest wind 5 to 10 miles per hour with gusts up to 20 miles per hour. Chance of rain 20%. Friday night, partly cloudy in the evening, then becoming mostly clear. Lows in the lower 70s. Northwest winds around 5 miles per hour. Saturday, sunny. A slight chance of showers and thunderstorms in the morning, then showers and thunderstorms likely in the afternoon. Highs around 90. Chance of rain 60%. Saturday night, partly cloudy. A chance of showers and thunderstorms in the evening, then a slight chance of showers after midnight. Lows in the lower 70s. Chance of rain 50%. Sunday, mostly sunny. A chance of showers and thunderstorms in the morning, then showers and thunderstorms likely in the afternoon. Highs in the lower 90s. Chance of rain 60%. 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The current time is 9:40 p.m. Central Daylight Time. The following weather reports were made at 9 p.m. At Andalusia, the temperature was 76 degrees and the dew point was 71, making the relative humidity 85%. The wind was north at 6 miles an hour. The pressure was 30.09 inches and rising. At Greenville, light rain was falling. The temperature was 73 degrees and the dew point was 72, making the relative humidity 96%. The wind was calm. The pressure was 30.08 inches and falling. Rainfall in the last hour was 0.02 inches. Across the local area, Evergreen, partly cloudy. Temperature was 74 degrees. Wind calm. Montgomery, cloudy. Temperature was 75 degrees. Wind south at 5 miles an hour. Troy, cloudy. Temperature was 74 degrees. Wind southwest at 5 miles an hour. And at Crestview, partly cloudy. Temperature was 82 degrees. Wind southwest at 5 miles an hour. Elsewhere, Mobile, partly cloudy and 70.
77. Meridian, partly cloudy and 79. Birmingham, mostly cloudy and 79. Dothan, partly cloudy and 78. Panama City, clear and 81. And Edenston, clear and 83. Here's your National Weather Service forecast. Tonight, a slight chance of thunderstorms this evening. Mostly clear with a slight chance of showers. Lows around 70. West winds around 5 miles per hour. Chance of rain 20%. Thursday, mostly sunny. Highs around 90. Northwest winds 5 to 10 miles per hour. Thursday night, partly cloudy. Lows in the lower 70s. Northwest wind 5 to 10 miles per hour. Friday, mostly sunny. A slight chance of showers and thunderstorms in the afternoon. Highs in the lower 90s. Northwest wind 5 to 10 miles per hour with gusts up to 20 miles per hour. Chance of rain 20%. Friday night, partly cloudy in the evening, then becoming mostly clear. Lows in the lower 70s. Northwest winds around 5 miles per hour. Saturday, sunny. A slight chance of showers and thunderstorms in the morning, then showers and thunderstorms likely in the afternoon. Highs around 90. Chance of rain 60%. Saturday night, partly cloudy. A chance of showers and thunderstorms in the evening, then a slight chance of showers after midnight. Lows in the lower 70s. Chance of rain 50%. Sunday, mostly sunny. A chance of showers and thunderstorms in the morning, then showers and thunderstorms likely in the afternoon. Highs in the lower 90s. Chance of rain 60%. 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The current time is 9:44 p.m. Central Daylight Time. The following weather reports were made at 9 p.m. At Andalusia, the temperature was 76 degrees and the dew point was 71, making the relative humidity 85%. The wind was north at 6 miles an hour. The pressure was 30.09 inches and rising. At Greenville, light rain was falling. The temperature was 73 degrees and the dew point was 72, making the relative humidity 96%. The wind was calm. The pressure was 30.08 inches and falling. Rainfall in the last hour was 0.02 inches. Across the local area, Evergreen, partly cloudy. Temperature was 74 degrees. Wind calm. Montgomery, cloudy. Temperature was 75 degrees. Wind south at 5 miles an hour. Troy, cloudy. Temperature was 74 degrees. Wind southwest at 5 miles an hour. And at Crestview, partly cloudy. Temperature was 82 degrees. Wind southwest at 5 miles an hour. Elsewhere, Mobile, partly cloudy and 77. Meridian, partly cloudy and 79. Birmingham, mostly cloudy and 79. Dothan, partly cloudy and 78. Panama City, clear and 81. And Edenston, clear and 83. Here's your National Weather Service forecast. Tonight, a slight chance of thunderstorms this evening. Mostly clear with a slight chance of showers. Lows around 70. West winds around 5 miles per hour. Chance of rain 20%. Thursday, mostly sunny. Highs around 90. Northwest wind 5 to 10 miles per hour. Thursday night, partly cloudy. Lows in the lower 70s. Northwest wind 5 to 10 miles per hour. Friday, mostly sunny. A slight chance of showers and thunderstorms in the afternoon. Highs in the lower 90s. Northwest wind 5 to 10 miles per hour with gusts up to 20 miles per hour. Chance of rain 20%. Friday night, partly cloudy in the evening, then becoming mostly clear. Lows in the lower 70s. Northwest winds around 5 miles per hour. Saturday, sunny. A slight chance of showers and thunderstorms in the morning, then showers and thunderstorms likely in the afternoon. Highs around 90.
chance of rain 60%. Saturday night, partly cloudy. A chance of showers and thunderstorms in the evening, then a slight chance of showers after midnight. Lows in the lower 70s. Chance of rain 50%. Sunday, mostly sunny. A chance of showers and thunderstorms in the morning, then showers and thunderstorms likely in the afternoon. Highs in the lower 90s. Chance of rain 60%. 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The current time is 9:48 p.m. Central Daylight Time. The following weather reports were made at 9 p.m. At Andalusia, the temperature was 76 degrees, and the dew point was 71, making the relative humidity 85%. The wind was north at 6 miles an hour. The pressure was 30.09 inches and rising. In Greenville, light rain was falling. The temperature was 73 degrees, and the dew point was 72, making the relative humidity 96%. The wind was calm. The pressure was 30.08 inches and falling. Rainfall in the last hour was 0.02 inches. Across the local area, evergreen, partly cloudy. Temperature was 74 degrees. Wind calm. Montgomery, cloudy. Temperature was 75 degrees. Wind south at 5 miles an hour. Troy, cloudy. Temperature was 74 degrees. Wind southwest at 5 miles an hour. And at Crestview, partly cloudy. Temperature was 82 degrees. Wind southwest at 5 miles an hour. Elsewhere, Mobile, partly cloudy and 77. Viridian, partly cloudy.

Thursday night, partly cloudy. Lows in the lower 70s. Northwest wind 5 to 10 miles per hour. Friday, mostly sunny. A slight chance of showers and thunderstorms in the afternoon. Highs in the lower 90s. Northwest wind 5

northwest winds around 5 miles per hour. Saturday,

70s. Chance of rain 50%. Sunday, mostly sunny. A chance of showers and thunderstorms in the morning, then showers and thunderstorms likely in the afternoon. Highs in the lower 90s. Chance of rain 60%. This is NOAA Weather Radio from the Mobile, Pensacola National Weather Service. The current time is 9:51 p.m. Central Daylight Time. The following weather reports were made at 9 p.m. At Andalusia, the temperature was 76 degrees and the dew point was 71, making the relative humidity 85%. The wind was north of 6 miles an hour. The pressure was 30.09 inches and rising. In Greenville, light rain was falling. The temperature was 73 degrees, and the dew point was 72, making the relative humidity 96%. The wind was calm. The pressure was 30.08 inches and falling. Rainfall in the last hour was 0.02 inches. Across the local area, evergreen, partly cloudy. Temperature was 74 degrees. Wind calm. Montgomery, cloudy. Temperature was 75 degrees. Wind south at 5 miles an hour. Troy, cloudy. Temperature was 74 degrees. Wind southwest at 5 miles an hour. And at Crestview, partly cloudy. Temperature was 82 degrees. Wind southwest at 5 miles an hour. Elsewhere, Mobile, partly cloudy and 77. Meridian, partly cloudy and 79. Birmingham, mostly cloudy and 79. Dothan, partly cloudy and 78. Panama City, clear and 81. And in Denton, clear and 83. Here's your National Weather Service forecast. Tonight, a slight chance of thunderstorms this evening. Mostly clear with a slight chance of showers. Lows around 70. West winds around 5 miles per hour. Chance of rain 20%. Thursday, mostly sunny. Highs around 90. Northwest wind 5 to 10 miles per hour. Thursday night, partly cloudy. Lows in the lower 70s. Northwest wind 5 to 10 miles per hour. Friday, mostly sunny. A slight chance of showers and thunderstorms in the afternoon. Highs in the lower 90s. Northwest wind 5 to 10 miles per hour with gusts up to 20 miles per hour. Chance of rain 20%. Friday night, partly cloudy in the evening, then becoming mostly clear. Lows in the lower 70s. Northwest winds around 5 miles per hour. Saturday, sunny. A slight chance of showers and thunderstorms in the morning, then showers and thunderstorms likely in the afternoon. Highs around 90. Chance of rain 60%. Saturday night, partly cloudy. A chance of showers and thunderstorms in the evening. Then a slight chance of showers after midnight. Lows in the lower 70s. Chance of rain 50%. Sunday, mostly sunny. A chance of showers and thunderstorms in the morning. Then showers and thunderstorms likely in the afternoon. Highs in the lower 90s. Chance of rain 60%. 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The current time is 9:54 p.m. Central Daylight Time. The following weather reports were made at 9 p.m. At Andalusia, the temperature was 76 degrees and the dew point was 71, making the relative humidity 85%. The wind was north at 6 miles an hour. The pressure was 30.09 inches and rising. In Greenville, light rain was falling. The temperature was 73 degrees, and the dew point was 72, making the relative humidity 96%. The wind was calm. The pressure was 30.08 inches and falling. Rainfall in the last hour was 0.02 inches. Across the local area, evergreen, partly cloudy. Temperature was 74 degrees. Wind calm. Montgomery, cloudy. Temperature was 75 degrees. Wind south at 5 miles an hour. Troy, cloudy. Temperature was 74 degrees.
Wind southwest at 5 miles an hour. And at Crestview, partly cloudy. Temperature was 82 degrees. Wind southwest at 5 miles an hour. Elsewhere, Mobile, partly cloudy and 77. Meridian, partly cloudy and 79. Birmingham,

tropical weather outlook. Toward the North Atlantic, Caribbean Sea, and the Gulf of America, eastern tropical Atlantic showers and thunderstorms associated with a tropical wave located southeast of the Cabo Verde Islands have become slightly better organized since yesterday. Some additional slow development is possible during the next couple of days while the system moves generally west-northwestward at about 10 miles per hour. By this weekend, the system is forecast to move into a less conducive environment and further development is not expected. Formation chance through 48 hours, low, 10%. Formation chance through 7 days, low, 10%. Northeastern Gulf of America and offshore of the southeastern New South, an area of low pressure is forecast to form during the weekend over the northeastern Gulf of America. Some gradual development of this system is possible while it moves slowly northeastward over the northeastern Gulf of America and near the coast of the southeastern United States early next week. Formation chance through 48 hours, low, near 0%. Formation chance through 7 days, low, 20%. Here's your National Weather Service forecast. Tonight, a slight chance of thunderstorms this evening. Mostly clear with a slight chance of showers. Lows around 70. West winds around 5 miles per hour. Chance of rain 20%. Thursday, mostly sunny. Highs around 90. Northwest wind 5 to 10 miles per hour. Thursday night, partly cloudy. Lows in the lower 70s. Northwest wind 5 to 10 miles per hour. Friday, mostly sunny. A slight chance of showers and thunderstorms in the afternoon. Highs in the lower 90s. Northwest wind 5 to 10 miles per hour with gusts up to 20 miles per hour. Chance of rain 20%. Friday night, partly cloudy in the evening, then becoming mostly clear. Lows in the lower 70s. Northwest winds around 5 miles per hour. Saturday, sunny. A slight chance of showers and thunderstorms in the morning, then showers and thunderstorms likely in the afternoon. Highs around 90. Chance of rain 60%. Saturday night, partly cloudy. A chance of showers and thunderstorms in the evening, then a slight chance of showers after midnight. Lows in the lower 70s. Chance of rain 50%. Sunday, mostly sunny. A chance of showers and thunderstorms in the morning, then showers and thunderstorms likely in the afternoon. Highs in the lower 90s. Chance of rain 60%. This is NOAA Weather.

0.02 inches. Across the local area, evergreen, partly cloudy. Temperature was 74 degrees. Wind calm. Montgomery, cloudy. Temperature was 75 degrees. Wind south at 5 miles an hour. Troy, cloudy. Temperature was 74 degrees. Wind southwest at 5 miles an hour. And at Crestview, partly cloudy. Temperature was 82 degrees. Wind southwest at 5 miles an hour. Elsewhere, Mobile, partly cloudy and 77. Meridian, partly cloudy and 79. Birmingham, mostly cloudy and 79. Dothan, partly cloudy and 78. Panama City, clear and 81. And at Denston, clear and 83. Here's your National Weather Service forecast. Tonight, a slight chance of thunderstorms this evening. Mostly clear with a slight chance of showers. Lows around 70. West winds around 5 miles per hour. Chance of rain 20%. Thursday, mostly sunny. Highs around 90. Northwest winds 5 to 10 miles per hour. Thursday night, partly cloudy. Lows in the lower 70s. Northwest wind 5 to 10 miles per hour. Friday, mostly sunny. A slight chance of showers and thunderstorms in the afternoon. Highs in the lower 90s. Northwest wind 5 to 10 miles per hour with gusts up to 20 miles per hour. Chance of rain 20%. Friday night, partly cloudy in the evening, then becoming mostly clear. Lows in the lower 70s. Northwest winds around 5 miles per hour. Saturday, sunny. A slight chance of showers and thunderstorms in the morning, then showers and thunderstorms likely in the afternoon. Highs around 90. Chance of rain 60%. Saturday night, partly cloudy. A chance of showers and thunderstorms in the evening, then a slight chance of showers after midnight. Lows in the lower 70s. Chance of rain 50%. Sunday, mostly sunny. A chance of showers and thunderstorms in the morning, then showers and thunderstorms likely in the afternoon. Highs in the lower 90s. Chance of rain 60%. 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The current time is 10:03 p.m. Central Daylight Time. The following weather reports were made at 9 p.m. At Andalusia, the temperature was 76 degrees, and the dew point was 71, making the relative humidity 85%. The wind was north at 6 miles an hour. The pressure was 30.09 inches and rising. In Greenville, light rain was falling. The temperature was 73 degrees, and the dew point was 72, making the relative humidity 96%. The wind was calm. The pressure was 30.08 inches and

Columbia, partly cloudy and 79. Birmingham, mostly cloudy and 79. Dothan, partly cloudy and 78. Panama City, clear and 81. And Denton, clear and 83. Here's your national.

2.172, maximum relative humidity 87%. The wind was calm. The pressure was 30.10 inches and rising. At Greenville, skies were mostly cloudy. The temperature was 73 degrees, and the dew point was 72, making the relative humidity 96%. The wind was calm. The pressure was 30.10 inches and rising. Here's your National Weather Service forecast. Tonight, a slight chance of thunderstorms this evening. Mostly clear with a slight chance of showers. Lows around 70. West winds around 5 miles per hour. Chance of rain 20%. Thursday, mostly sunny. Highs around 90. Northwest wind 5 to 10 miles per hour. Thursday night, partly cloudy. Lows in the lower 70s. Northwest wind 5 to 10 miles per hour. Friday, mostly sunny. A slight chance of showers and thunderstorms in the afternoon. Highs in the lower 90s. Northwest wind 5 to 10 miles per hour with gusts up to 20 miles per hour. Chance of rain 20%. Friday night, partly cloudy in the evening, then becoming mostly clear. Lows in the lower 70s. Northwest winds around 5 miles per hour. Saturday, sunny. A slight chance of showers and thunderstorms in the morning, then showers and thunderstorms likely in the afternoon. Highs around 90. Chance of rain 60%. Saturday night, partly cloudy. A chance of showers and thunderstorms in the evening, then a slight chance of showers after midnight. Lows in the lower 70s. Chance of rain 50%. Sunday, mostly sunny. A chance of showers and thunderstorms in the morning, then showers and thunderstorms likely in the afternoon. Highs in the lower 90s. Chance of rain 60%. This is NOAA Weather Radio from the Mobile Pensacola National Weather Service. The current time is 10:16 p.m. Central Daylight Time. The following weather reports were made at 10 p.m. At Andalusia, the temperature was 76 degrees, and the dew point was 72, making the relative humidity 87%. The wind was calm. The pressure was 30.10 inches and rising. At Greenville, skies were mostly cloudy. The temperature was 73 degrees, and the dew point was 72, making the relative humidity 96%. The wind was calm. The pressure was 30.10 inches and rising. 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Across the local area, evergreen, partly cloudy. Temperature was 73 degrees. Wind calm. Montgomery, cloudy. Temperature was 74 degrees. Wind southwest at 3 miles an hour. Troy, mostly cloudy. Temperature was 73 degrees. Wind calm. And at Crestview, partly cloudy. Temperature was 81 degrees. Wind northwest at 3 miles an hour. Elsewhere, Mobile, partly cloudy and 79. Meridian, partly cloudy and 78. Birmingham, mostly cloudy and 79. Dothan, mostly cloudy and 77. Panama City, clear and 80. And at Denston, clear and 83. Here's your National Weather Service forecast. Tonight, a slight chance of thunderstorms this evening. Mostly clear with a slight chance of showers. Lows around 70. West winds around 5 miles per hour. Chance of rain 20%. Thursday, mostly sunny. Highs around 90. Northwest wind 5 to 10 miles per hour. Thursday night, partly cloudy. Lows in the lower 70s. Northwest wind 5 to 10 miles per hour. Friday, mostly sunny. A slight chance of showers and thunderstorms in the afternoon. Highs in the lower 90s. Northwest wind 5 to 10 miles per hour with gusts up to 20 miles per hour. Chance of rain 20%. Friday night, partly cloudy in the evening, then becoming mostly clear.
lows in the lower 70s. Northwest winds around 5 miles per hour. Saturday, sunny. A slight chance of showers and thunderstorms in the morning, then showers and thunderstorms likely in the afternoon. Highs around 90. Chance of rain 60%. Saturday night, partly cloudy. A chance of showers and thunderstorms in the evening, then a slight chance of showers after midnight. Lows in the lower 70s. Chance of rain 50%. Sunday, mostly sunny. A chance of showers and thunderstorms in the morning, then showers and thunderstorms likely in the afternoon. Highs in the lower 90s. Chance of rain 60%. This is NOAA Weather Radio from the Mobile, Pensacola National Weather Service. The current time is 10:19 p.m. Central Daylight Time. The following weather reports were made at 10 p.m. At Ann Lucia, the temperature was 76 degrees, and the dew point was 72, making the relative humidity 87%. The wind was calm. The pressure was 30.10 inches and rising. At Greenville, skies were mostly cloudy. The temperature was 73 degrees, and the dew point was 72, making the relative humidity 96%. The wind was calm. The pressure was 30.10 inches and rising. Across the local area, evergreen, partly cloudy. Temperature was 73 degrees. Wind calm. Montgomery, cloudy. Temperature was 74 degrees. Wind southwest at 3 miles an hour. Troy, mostly cloudy. Temperature was 73 degrees. Wind calm. And at Crestview, partly cloudy. Temperature was 81 degrees. Wind northwest at 3 miles an hour. Elsewhere, Mobile, partly cloudy and 79. Meridian, partly cloudy and 78. Birmingham, mostly cloudy and 79. Dothan, mostly cloudy and 77. Panama City, clear and 80. And at Denston, clear and 83. Here's your National Weather Service forecast. Tonight, a slight chance of thunderstorms this evening. Mostly clear with a slight chance of showers. Lows around 70. West winds around 5 miles per hour. Chance of rain 20%. Thursday, mostly sunny. Highs around 90. Northwest wind 5 to 10 miles per hour. Thursday night, partly cloudy. Lows in the lower 70s. Northwest wind 5 to 10 miles per hour. Friday, mostly sunny. A slight chance of showers and thunderstorms in the afternoon. Highs in the lower 90s. Northwest wind 5 to 10 miles per hour with gusts up to 20 miles per hour. Chance of rain 20%. Friday night, partly cloudy in the evening, then becoming mostly clear. Lows in the lower 70s. Northwest winds around 5 miles per hour. Saturday, sunny. A slight chance of showers and thunderstorms in the morning, then showers and thunderstorms likely in the afternoon. Highs around 90. Chance of rain 60%. Saturday night, partly cloudy. A chance of showers and thunderstorms in the evening, then a slight chance of showers after midnight. Lows in the lower 70s. Chance of rain 50%. Sunday, mostly sunny. A chance of showers and thunderstorms in the morning, then showers and thunderstorms likely in the afternoon. Highs in the lower 90s. Chance of rain 60%. 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The current time is 10:23 p.m. Central Daylight Time. The following weather reports were made at 10 p.m. At Ann Lucia, the temperature was 76 degrees, and the dew point was 72, making the relative humidity 87%. The wind was calm. The pressure was 30.10 inches and rising. At Greenville, skies were mostly cloudy. The temperature was 73 degrees, and the dew point was 72, making the relative humidity 96%. The wind was calm. The pressure was 30.10 inches and rising. Across the local area, evergreen, partly cloudy.
temperature was 73 degrees. Wind calm. Montgomery, cloudy. Temperature was 74 degrees. Wind southwest at 3 miles an hour. Troy, mostly cloudy. Temperature was 73 degrees. Wind calm. And at Crestview, partly cloudy. Temperature was 81 degrees. Wind northwest at 3 miles an hour. Elsewhere, Mobile, partly cloudy and 79. Meridian, partly cloudy and 78. Birmingham, mostly cloudy and 79. Dothan, mostly cloudy and 77. Panama City, clear and 80. And at Denston, clear and 83. Here's your National Weather Service forecast. Tonight, a slight chance of thunderstorms this evening. Mostly clear with a slight chance of showers. Lows around 70. West winds around 5 miles per hour. Chance of rain 20%. Thursday, mostly sunny. Highs around 90. Northwest wind 5 to 10 miles per hour. Thursday night, partly cloudy. Lows in the lower 70s. Northwest wind 5 to 10 miles per hour. Friday, mostly sunny. A slight chance of showers and thunderstorms in the afternoon. Highs in the lower 90s. Northwest wind 5 to 10 miles per hour with gusts up to 20 miles per hour. Chance of rain 20%. Friday night, partly cloudy in the evening, then becoming mostly clear. Lows in the lower 70s. Northwest winds around 5 miles per hour. Saturday, sunny. A slight chance of showers and thunderstorms in the morning, then showers and thunderstorms likely in the afternoon. Highs around 90. Chance of rain 60%. Saturday night, partly cloudy. A chance of showers and thunderstorms in the evening, then a slight chance of showers after midnight. Lows in the lower 70s. Chance of rain 50%. Sunday, mostly sunny. A chance of showers and thunderstorms in the morning, then showers and thunderstorms likely in the afternoon. Highs in the lower 90s. Chance of rain 60%. The Tropical Weather Outlook. For the North Atlantic, Caribbean Sea and the Gulf of America, eastern tropical Atlantic showers and thunderstorms associated with a tropical wave located southeast of the Cabo Verde Islands have become slightly better organized since yesterday. Some additional slow development is possible during the next couple of days while the system moves generally west-northwestward at about 10 miles per hour. By this weekend, the system is forecast to move into a less conducive environment and further development is not expected. Formation chance through 48 hours, low, 10%. Formation chance through 7 days, low, 10%. Northeastern Gulf of America and offshore of the southeastern New South is an area of low pressure.

is no weather radio from the Mobile Pensacola National Weather Service. The current time is 10:41 p.m. Central Daylight Time. The following weather reports were made at 10 p.m. At Ann Lucia, the temperature was 76 degrees and the dew point was 72, making the relative humidity

inches in diameter. Across the local area,

0: cloudy and 79. Bozeman, mostly cloudy and 77. Panama City, clear and 80. And Denton, clear and 83. Here's your National Weather Service forecast. Tonight, a slight chance of thunderstorms this evening. Mostly clear with a slight chance of showers. Lows around 70. West winds around 5 miles per hour. Chance of rain 20%. Thursday, mostly sunny. Highs around 90. Northwest wind 5 to 10 miles per hour. Thursday night, partly cloudy. Lows in the lower 70s. Northwest wind 5 to 10 miles per hour. Friday, mostly sunny. A slight chance of showers and thunderstorms in the afternoon. Highs in the lower 90s. Northwest wind 5 to 10 miles per hour with gusts up to 20 miles per hour. Chance of rain 20%. Friday night, partly cloudy in the evening, then becoming mostly clear. Lows in the lower 70s. Northwest winds around 5 miles per hour. Saturday, sunny. A slight chance of showers and thunderstorms in the morning, then showers and thunderstorms likely in the afternoon. Highs around 90. Chance of rain 60%. Saturday night, partly cloudy. A chance of showers and thunderstorms in the evening, then a slight chance of showers after midnight. Lows in the lower 70s. Chance of rain 50%. Sunday, mostly sunny. A chance of showers and thunderstorms in the morning, then showers and thunderstorms likely in the afternoon. Highs in the lower 90s. Chance of rain 60%. 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The current time is 10:55 p.m. Central Daylight Time. The following weather reports were made at 10 p.m. At Andalusia, the temperature was 76 degrees and the dew point was 72, making the relative humidity 87%. The wind was calm. The pressure was 30.10 inches and rising. At Greenville, skies were mostly cloudy. The temperature was 73 degrees, and the dew point was 72, making the relative humidity 96%. The wind was calm. The pressure was 30.10 inches and rising. Across the local area, Evergreen, partly cloudy. Temperature was 73 degrees. Wind calm. Montgomery, cloudy. Temperature was 74 degrees. Wind southwest at 3 miles an hour. Troy, mostly cloudy. Temperature was 73 degrees. Wind calm. And at Crestview, partly cloudy. Temperature was 81 degrees. Wind northwest at 3 miles an hour. Elsewhere, Mobile, partly cloudy and 79. Meridian, partly cloudy and 78. Birmingham, mostly cloudy and 79. Dothan, mostly cloudy and 77. Panama City, clear and 80. And Denton, clear and 83. The Tropical Weather Outlook. For the North Atlantic, Caribbean Sea, and the Gulf of America, eastern tropical Atlantic showers and thunderstorms associated with a tropical wave located southeast of the Cabo Verde Islands have become slightly better organized since yesterday. Some additional slow development is possible during the next couple of days while the system moves generally west-northwestward at about 10 miles per hour. By this weekend, the system is forecast to move into a less conducive environment and further development is not expected. Formation chance through 48 hours, low, 10%. Formation chance through 7 days, low, 10%. Northeastern Gulf of America and offshore of the southeastern New South, an area of low pressure is forecast to form during the weekend over the northeastern Gulf of America. Some gradual development of this system is possible while it moves slowly northeastward over the northeastern Gulf of America and near the coast of the southeastern United States early next week. Formation chance through 48 hours, low, near 0%. Formation chance through 7 days, low, 20%. Here's your National Weather Service forecast. Tonight, a slight chance of thunderstorms this evening. Mostly clear with a slight chance of showers. Lows around 70. West winds surround 5 miles per hour. Chance of rain 20%. Thursday, mostly sunny. Highs around 90. Northwest winds 5 to 10 miles per hour. Thursday night, partly cloudy. Lows in the lower 70s. Northwest winds 5 to 10 miles per hour. Friday, mostly sunny. A slight chance of showers and thunderstorms in the afternoon. Highs in the lower 90s. Northwest winds 5 to 10 miles per hour with gusts up to 20 miles per hour. Chance of rain 20%. Friday night, partly cloudy in the evening, then becoming mostly clear. Lows in the lower 70s. Northwest winds around 5 miles per hour. Saturday, sunny. A slight chance of showers and thunderstorms in the morning, then showers and thunderstorms likely in the afternoon. Highs around 90. Chance of rain 60%. Saturday night, partly cloudy. A chance of showers and thunderstorms in the evening, then a slight chance of showers after midnight. Lows in the lower 70s. Chance of rain 50%. Sunday, mostly sunny. A chance of showers and thunderstorms in the morning, then showers and thunderstorms likely in the afternoon. Highs in the lower 90s. Chance of rain 60%. This is NOAA Weather Radio from the mobile.
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0: And the dew point was 72, making the relative humidity 87%. The wind was calm. The pressure was 30.10 inches and rising. At Greenville, skies were mostly cloudy. The temperature was 73 degrees, and the dew point was 72, making the relative humidity 96%. The wind was calm. The pressure was 30.

Meridian, partly cloudy and 78. Birmingham, mostly cloudy and 79. Dothan, mostly cloudy and 77. Panama City, clear and 80. And in Denston, clear and 83. Here's your National Weather Service forecast. Tonight, a slight chance of thunderstorms this evening. Mostly clear with a slight chance of showers. Lows around 70. West winds around 5 miles per hour. Chance of rain 20%. Thursday, mostly sunny. Highs around 90. Northwest wind 5 to 10 miles per hour. Thursday night, partly cloudy. Lows in the lower 70s. Northwest wind 5 to 10 miles per hour. Friday, mostly sunny. A slight chance of showers and thunderstorms in the afternoon. Highs in the lower 90s. Northwest wind 5 to 10 miles per hour with gusts up to 20 miles per hour. Chance of rain 20%. Friday night, partly cloudy in the evening, then becoming mostly clear. Lows in the lower 70s. Northwest winds around 5 miles per hour. Saturday, sunny. A slight chance of showers and thunderstorms in the morning, then showers and thunderstorms likely in the afternoon. Highs around 90. Chance of rain 60%. Saturday night, partly cloudy. A chance of showers and thunderstorms in the evening, then a slight chance of showers after midnight. Lows in the lower 70s. Chance of rain 50%. Sunday, mostly sunny. A chance of showers and thunderstorms in the morning, then showers and thunderstorms likely in the afternoon. Highs in the lower 90s. Chance of rain 60%. 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The current time is 11:03 p.m. Central Daylight Time. The following weather reports were made at 10 p.m. At Ann Lucia, the temperature was 76 degrees and the dew point was 72, making the relative humidity 87%. The wind was calm. The pressure was 30.10 inches and rising. At Greenville, skies were mostly cloudy. The temperature was 73 degrees, and the dew point was 72, making the relative humidity 96%. The wind was calm. The pressure was 30.10 inches and rising. Across the local area, Evergreen, partly cloudy. Temperature was 73 degrees. Wind calm. Montgomery, cloudy. Temperature was 74 degrees. Wind southwest at 3 miles an hour. Troy, mostly cloudy. Temperature was 73 degrees. Wind calm. And at Crestview, partly cloudy. Temperature was 81 degrees. Wind northwest at 3 miles an hour. Elsewhere, Mobile, partly cloudy and 79. Meridian, partly cloudy and 78. Birmingham, mostly cloudy and 79. Dothan, mostly cloudy and 77. Panama City, clear and 80. And Denston, clear and 83. Here's your National Weather Service forecast. Tonight, a slight chance of thunderstorms this evening. Mostly clear with a slight chance of showers. Lows around 70. West winds around 5 miles per hour. Chance of rain 20%. Thursday, mostly sunny. Highs around 90. Northwest wind 5 to 10 miles per hour. Thursday night, partly cloudy. Lows in the lower 70s. Northwest wind 5 to 10 miles per hour. Friday, mostly sunny. A slight chance of showers and thunderstorms in the afternoon. Highs in the lower 90s. Northwest wind 5 to 10 miles per hour with gusts up

79, and its entrance 380 degrees. Here's your National Weather Service forecast. Tonight, a slight chance of thunderstorms this evening. Mostly clear with a slight chance of showers. Lows around 70. West winds around 5 miles per hour. Chance of rain 20%. Thursday, mostly sunny. Highs around 90. Northwest winds 5 to 10 miles per hour.

lows in the lower 70s. Chance of rain 50%. Sunday, mostly sunny. A chance of showers and thunderstorms in the morning. Then showers and thunderstorms likely in the afternoon. Highs in the lower 90s. Chance of rain 60%. This is NOAA Weather Radio from the Mobile, Pensacola National Weather Service. The current time is 11:23 p.m. Central Daylight Time. The following weather reports were made at 11 p.m. At Andalusia, the temperature was 74 degrees and the dew point was 72, making the relative humidity 93%. The wind was calm. The pressure was 30.10 inches and steady. At Greenville, skies were cloudy. The temperature was 73 degrees, and the dew point was 72, making the relative humidity 96%. The wind was west at 3 miles an hour.

74 degrees. Wind calm. Troy, mostly cloudy. Temperature was 73 degrees. Wind calm. And at Crestview, partly cloudy. Temperature was 78 degrees. Wind north at 3 miles an hour. Elsewhere, Mobile, partly cloudy and 78. Meridian, clear at 76. Birmingham, mostly cloudy and 79. Dothan, cloudy and 75. Panama City, clear and 79. And at Gunston, clear and 83. Here's your National Weather Service forecast. Tonight, a slight chance of thunderstorms this evening. Mostly clear with a slight chance of showers. Lows around 70. West winds around 5 miles per hour. Chance of rain 20%. Thursday, mostly sunny. Highs around 90. Northwest winds 5 to 10 miles per hour. Thursday night, partly cloudy. Lows in the lower 70s. Northwest winds 5 to 10 miles per hour. Friday, mostly sunny. A slight chance of showers and thunderstorms in the afternoon. Highs in the lower 90s. Northwest winds 5 to 10 miles per hour with gusts up to 20 miles per hour. Chance of rain 20%. Friday night, partly cloudy in the evening, then becoming mostly clear. Lows in the lower 70s. Northwest winds around 5 miles per hour. Saturday, sunny. A slight chance of showers and thunderstorms in the morning, then showers and thunderstorms likely in the afternoon. Highs around 90.

Kisten müssen.

0: northwest wind 5 to 10 miles per hour with gusts up to 20 miles per hour. Chance of rain 20%. Friday night, partly cloudy in the evening, then becoming mostly clear. Lows in the lower 70s. Northwest winds around 5 miles per hour. Saturday, sunny. A slight chance of showers and thunderstorms in the morning, then showers and thunderstorms likely in the afternoon. Highs around 90. Chance of rain 60%. Saturday night, partly cloudy. A chance of showers and thunderstorms in the evening, then a slight chance of showers after midnight. Lows in the lower 70s. Chance of rain 50%. Sunday, mostly sunny. A chance of showers and thunderstorms in the morning, then showers and thunderstorms likely in the afternoon. Highs in the lower 90s. Chance of rain 60%. 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The current time is 11:34 p.m. Central Daylight Time. The following weather reports were made at 11 p.m. At Andalusia, the temperature was 74 degrees and the dew point was 72, making the relative humidity 93%. The wind was calm. The pressure was 30.10 inches and steady. At Greenville, skies were cloudy. The temperature was 73 degrees, and the dew point was 72, making the relative humidity 96%. The wind was west at 3 miles an hour. The pressure was 30.10 inches and steady. Across the local area, Evergreen, partly cloudy. Temperature was 72 degrees. Wind calm. Montgomery, cloudy. Temperature was 74 degrees. Wind calm. Troy, mostly cloudy. Temperature was 73 degrees. Wind calm. And at Crestview, partly cloudy. Temperature was 78 degrees. Wind north at 3 miles an hour. Elsewhere, Mobile, partly cloudy and 78. Meridian, clear at 76. Birmingham, mostly cloudy and 79. Dothan, cloudy and 75. Panama City, clear and 79. And Edenston, clear and 83. Here's your National Weather Service forecast. Tonight, a slight chance of thunderstorms this evening. Mostly clear with a slight chance of showers. Lows around 70. West winds around 5 miles per hour. Chance of rain 20%. Thursday, mostly sunny. Highs around 90. Northwest winds 5 to 10 miles per hour. Thursday night, partly cloudy. Lows in the lower 70s. Northwest winds 5 to 10 miles per hour. Friday, mostly sunny. A slight chance of showers and thunderstorms in the afternoon. Highs in the lower 90s. Northwest winds 5 to 10 miles per hour with gusts up to 20 miles per hour. Chance of rain 20%. Friday night, partly cloudy in the evening, then becoming mostly clear. Lows in the lower 70s. Northwest winds around 5 miles per hour. Saturday, sunny. A slight chance of showers and thunderstorms in the morning, then showers and thunderstorms likely in the afternoon. Highs around 90. Chance of rain 60%. Saturday night, partly cloudy. A chance of showers and thunderstorms in the evening, then a slight chance of showers after midnight. Lows in the lower 70s. Chance of rain 50%. Sunday, mostly sunny. A chance of showers and thunderstorms in the morning, then showers and thunderstorms likely in the afternoon. Highs in the lower 90s. Chance of rain 60%. This is NOAA Weather Radio from the Mobile Pensacola National Weather Service. The current time is 11:38 p.m. Central Daylight Time. The following weather reports were made at 11 p.m. At Andalusia, the temperature was 74 degrees and the dew point was 72, making the relative humidity 93%. The wind was calm. The pressure was 30.10 inches and steady. At Greenville, skies were cloudy. The temperature was 73 degrees, and the dew point was 72, making the relative humidity 96%. The wind was west at 3 miles an hour. The pressure was 30.10 inches and steady. Across the local area, evergreen, partly cloudy. Temperature was 72 degrees. Wind calm. Montgomery, cloudy. Temperature was 74 degrees. Wind calm. Troy, mostly cloudy. Temperature was 73 degrees. Wind calm. And at Crestview, partly cloudy. Temperature was 78 degrees. Wind north at 3 miles an hour. Elsewhere, Mobile, partly cloudy and 78. Meridian, clear and 76. Birmingham, mostly cloudy and 79. Dothan, cloudy and 75. Panama City, clear and 79. And at Denston, clear and 83. Here's your National Weather Service forecast. Tonight, a slight chance of thunderstorms this evening. Mostly clear with a slight chance of showers. Lows around 70. West winds around 5 miles per hour. Chance of rain 20%. Thursday, mostly sunny. Highs around 90. Northwest winds 5 to 10 miles per hour. Thursday night, partly cloudy. Lows in the lower 70s. Northwest winds 5 to 10 miles per hour. Friday, mostly sunny. A slight chance of showers and thunderstorms in the afternoon. Highs in the lower 90s. Northwest winds 5 to 10 miles per hour with gusts up to 20 miles per hour. Chance of rain 20%. Friday night, partly cloudy in the evening, then becoming mostly clear. Lows in the lower 70s. Northwest winds around 5 miles per hour. Saturday, sunny. A slight chance of showers and thunderstorms in the morning, then showers and thunderstorms likely in the afternoon. Highs around 90. Chance of rain 60%. Saturday night, partly cloudy. A chance of showers and thunderstorms in the evening, then a slight chance of showers after midnight. Lows in the lower 70s. Chance of rain 50%. Sunday, mostly sunny. A chance of showers and thunderstorms in the morning, then showers and thunderstorms likely in the afternoon. Highs in the lower 90s. Chance of rain 60%. This is NOAA Weather Radio from the Mobile, Pensacola National Weather Service. The current time is 11:41 p.m. Central Daylight Time. The following weather reports were made at 11 p.m. At Ann Lucia, the temperature was 74 degrees and the dew point was 72, making the relative humidity 93%. The wind was calm. The pressure was 30.10 inches and steady. At Greenville, skies were cloudy. The temperature was 73 degrees, and the dew point was 72, making the relative humidity 96%. The wind was west at 3 miles an hour. The pressure was 30.10 inches and steady. Across the local area, evergreen, partly cloudy. Temperature was 72 degrees. Wind calm. Montgomery, cloudy. Temperature was 74 degrees. Wind calm. Troy, mostly cloudy. Temperature was 73 degrees. Wind calm. And at Crestview, partly cloudy. Temperature was 78 degrees. Wind north at 3 miles an hour. Elsewhere, Mobile, partly cloudy and 78. Meridian, clear and 76. Birmingham, mostly cloudy and 79. Dothan, cloudy and 75. Panama City, clear and 79. And at Denston, clear and 83. Here's your National Weather Service forecast. Tonight, a slight chance of thunderstorms this evening. Mostly clear with a slight chance of showers. Lows around 70. West winds around 5 miles per hour. Chance of rain 20%. Thursday, mostly sunny. Highs around 90. Northwest winds 5 to 10 miles per hour. Thursday night, partly cloudy. Lows in the lower 70s. Northwest winds 5 to 10 miles per hour. Friday, mostly sunny. A slight chance of showers and thunderstorms in the afternoon. highs in the lower 90s. Northwest winds 5 to 10 miles per hour with gusts up to 20 miles per hour. Chance of rain 20%. Friday night, partly cloudy in the evening, then becoming mostly clear. Lows in the lower 70s. Northwest winds around 5 miles per hour. Saturday, sunny. A slight chance of showers and thunderstorms in the morning, then showers and thunderstorms likely in the afternoon. Highs around 90. Chance of rain 60%. Saturday night, partly cloudy. A chance of showers and thunderstorms in the evening, then a slight chance of showers after midnight. Lows in the lower 70s. Chance of rain 50%. Sunday, mostly sunny. A chance of showers and thunderstorms in the morning, then showers and thunderstorms likely in the afternoon. Highs in the lower 90s. Chance of rain 60%. This is NOAA Weather Radio from the Mobile Pensacola National Weather Service. The current time is 11:44 p.m. Central Daylight Time. The following weather reports were made at 11 p.m. At Andalusia, the temperature was 74 degrees and the dew point was 72, making the relative humidity 93%. The wind was calm. The pressure was 30.10 inches and steady. At Greenville, skies were cloudy. The temperature was 73 degrees and the dew point was 72, making the relative humidity 96%. The wind was west at 3 miles an hour. The pressure was 30.10 inches and steady. Across the local area, Evergreen, partly cloudy. Temperature was 72 degrees. Wind calm. Montgomery, cloudy. Temperature was 74 degrees. Wind calm. Troy, mostly cloudy. Temperature was 73 degrees. Wind calm. And at Crestview, partly cloudy. Temperature was 78 degrees. Wind north at 3 miles an hour. Elsewhere, Mobile, partly cloudy and 78. Meridian, clear and 76. Birmingham, mostly cloudy and 79. Dothan, cloudy and 75. Panama City, clear and 79. And at Denston, clear and 83. Here's your National Weather Service forecast. Tonight, a slight chance of thunderstorms this evening. Mostly clear with a slight chance of showers. Lows around 70. West winds around 5 miles per hour. Chance of rain 20%. Thursday, mostly sunny. Highs around 90. Northwest winds 5 to 10 miles per hour. Thursday night, partly cloudy. Lows in the lower 70s. Northwest winds 5 to 10 miles per hour. Friday, mostly sunny. A slight chance of showers and thunderstorms in the afternoon. Highs in the lower 90s. Northwest winds 5 to 10 miles per hour with gusts up to 20 miles per hour. Chance of rain 20%. Friday night, partly cloudy in the evening, then becoming mostly clear. Lows in the lower 70s. Northwest winds around 5 miles per hour. Saturday, sunny. A slight chance of showers and thunderstorms in the morning, then showers and thunderstorms likely in the afternoon. Highs around 90. Chance of rain 60%. Saturday night, partly cloudy. A chance of showers and thunderstorms in the evening, then a slight chance of showers after midnight. Lows in the lower 70s. Chance of rain 50%. Sunday, mostly sunny. A chance of showers and thunderstorms in the morning, then showers and thunderstorms likely in the afternoon. Highs in the lower 90s. Chance of rain 60%. 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The current time is 11:48 p.m. Central Daylight Time. The following weather reports were made at 11 p.m. At Andalusia, the temperature was 74 degrees and the dew point was 72, making the relative humidity 93%. The wind was calm. The pressure was 30.10 inches and steady. At Greenville, skies were cloudy. The temperature was 73 degrees, and the dew point was 72, making the relative humidity 96%. The wind was west at 3 miles an hour. The pressure was 30.10 inches and steady. Across the local area, Evergreen, partly cloudy. Temperature was 72 degrees. Wind calm. Montgomery, cloudy. Temperature was 74 degrees. Wind calm. Troy, mostly cloudy. Temperature was 73 degrees. Wind calm. And at Crestview, partly cloudy. Temperature was 78 degrees. Wind north at 3 miles an hour. Elsewhere, Mobile, partly cloudy and 78. Meridian, clear and 76. Birmingham, mostly cloudy and 79. Dothan, cloudy and 75. Panama City, clear and 79. And at Denston, clear and 83. Here's your National Weather Service forecast. Tonight, a slight chance of thunderstorms this evening. Mostly clear with a slight chance of showers. Lows around 70. West winds around 5 miles per hour. Chance of rain 20%. Thursday, mostly sunny. Highs around 90. Northwest winds 5 to 10 miles per hour. Thursday night, partly cloudy. Lows in the lower 70s. Northwest winds 5 to 10 miles per hour. Friday, mostly sunny. A slight chance of showers and thunderstorms in the afternoon. Highs in the lower 90s. Northwest winds 5 to 10 miles per hour with gusts up to 20 miles per hour. Chance of rain 20%. Friday night, partly cloudy in the evening, then becoming mostly clear. Lows in the lower 70s. Northwest winds around 5 miles per hour. Saturday, sunny. A slight chance of showers and thunderstorms in the morning, then showers and thunderstorms likely in the afternoon. Highs around 90. Chance of rain 60%. Saturday night, partly cloudy. A chance of showers and thunderstorms in the evening, then a slight chance of showers after midnight. Lows in the lower 70s. Chance of rain 50%. Sunday, mostly sunny. A chance of showers and thunderstorms in the morning, then showers and thunderstorms likely in the afternoon. Highs in the lower 90s. Chance of rain 60%. This is NOAA Weather Radio from the Mobile, Pensacola National Weather Service. The current time is 11:51 p.m. Central Daylight Time. The following weather reports were made at 11 p.m. At Ann Lucia, the temperature was 74 degrees and the dew point was 72, making the relative humidity 93%. The wind was calm. The pressure was 30.10 inches and steady. At Greenville, skies were cloudy. The temperature was 73 degrees and the dew point was 72, making the relative humidity 96%. The wind was west at 3 miles an hour. The pressure was 30.10 inches and steady. Across the local area, Evergreen, partly cloudy. Temperature was 72 degrees. Wind calm. Montgomery, cloudy. Temperature was 74 degrees. Wind calm. Troy, mostly cloudy. Temperature was 73 degrees. Wind calm. And at Crestview, partly cloudy. Temperature was 78 degrees. Wind north at 3 miles an hour. Elsewhere, Mobile, partly cloudy and 78. Meridian, clear and 76. Birmingham, mostly cloudy and 79. Dothan, cloudy and 75. Panama City, clear and 79. And at Denston, clear and 83. Here's your National Weather Service forecast. Tonight, a slight chance of thunderstorms this evening. Mostly clear with a slight chance of showers. Lows around 70. West winds around 5 miles per hour. Chance of rain 20%. Thursday, mostly sunny. Highs around 90. Northwest winds 5 to 10 miles per hour. Thursday night, partly cloudy. Lows in the lower 70s. Northwest winds 5 to 10 miles per hour. Friday, mostly sunny. A slight chance of showers and thunderstorms in the afternoon. Highs in the lower 90s. Northwest winds 5 to 10 miles per hour with gusts up to 20 miles per hour. Chance of rain 20%. Friday night, partly cloudy in the evening, then becoming mostly clear. Lows in the lower 70s. Northwest winds around 5 miles per hour. Saturday, sunny. A slight chance of showers and thunderstorms in the morning, then showers and thunderstorms likely in the afternoon. Highs around 90. Chance of rain 60%. Saturday night, partly cloudy. A chance of showers and thunderstorms in the evening, then a slight chance of showers after midnight. Lows in the lower 70s. Chance of rain 50%. Sunday, mostly sunny. A chance of showers and thunderstorms in the morning, then showers and thunderstorms likely in the afternoon. Highs in the lower 90s. Chance of rain 60%. This is NOAA Weather Radio from the Mobile Pensacola National Weather Service. The current time is 11:55 p.m. Central Daylight Time. The following weather reports were made at 11 p.m. At Andalusia, the temperature was 74 degrees and the dew point was 72, making the relative humidity 93%. The wind was calm. The pressure was 30.10 inches and steady. At Greenville, skies were cloudy. The temperature was 73 degrees and the dew point was 72, making the relative humidity 96%. The wind was west at 3 miles an hour. The pressure was 30.10 inches and steady. Across the local area, evergreen, partly cloudy. Temperature was 72 degrees. Wind calm. Montgomery, cloudy. Temperature was 74 degrees. Wind calm. Troy, mostly cloudy. Temperature was 73 degrees. Wind calm. And at Crestview, partly cloudy. Temperature was 78 degrees. Wind north at 3 miles an hour. Elsewhere, Mobile, partly cloudy and 78. Meridian, clear and 76. Birmingham, mostly cloudy and 79. Dothan, cloudy and 75. Panama City, clear and 79. And at Denston, clear and 83. The Tropical Weather Outlook. For the North Atlantic, Caribbean Sea and the Gulf of America, eastern tropical Atlantic showers and thunderstorms associated with a tropical wave located southeast of the Cabo Verde Islands have become slightly better organized since yesterday. Some additional slow development is possible during the next couple of days while the system moves generally west-northwestward at about 10 miles per hour. By this weekend, the system is forecast to move into a less conducive environment and further development is not expected. Formation chance through 48 hours, low, 10%. Formation chance through 7 days, low, 10%. Northeastern Gulf of America and offshore of the southeastern U.S., an area of low pressure is forecast to form during the weekend over the northeastern Gulf of America. Some gradual development of this system is possible while it moves slowly northeastward over the northeastern Gulf of America and near the coast of the southeastern United States early next week. Formation chance through 48 hours, low, near 0%. Formation chance through 7 days, low, 20%. Here's your National Weather Service forecast. Tonight, a slight chance of thunderstorms this evening. Mostly clear with a slight chance of showers. Lows around 70. West winds around 5 miles per hour. Chance of rain 20%. Thursday, mostly sunny. Highs around 90. Northwest winds 5 to 10 miles per hour. Thursday night, partly cloudy. Lows in the lower 70s. Northwest winds 5 to 10 miles per hour. Friday, mostly sunny. A slight chance of showers and thunderstorms in the afternoon. Highs in the lower 90s. Northwest winds 5 to 10 miles per hour with gusts up to 20 miles per hour. Chance of rain 20%. Friday night, partly cloudy in the evening, then becoming mostly clear. Lows in the lower 70s. Northwest winds around 5 miles per hour. Saturday, sunny. A slight chance of showers and thunderstorms in the morning, then showers and thunderstorms likely in the afternoon. Highs around 90. Chance of rain 60%. Saturday night, partly cloudy. A chance of showers and thunderstorms in the evening, then a slight chance of showers after midnight. Lows in the lower 70s. Chance of rain 50%. Sunday, mostly sunny. A chance of showers and thunderstorms in the morning, then showers and thunderstorms likely in the afternoon. Highs in the lower 90s. Chance of rain 60%. 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
0: 93%. The wind was calm. The pressure was 30.10 inches and steady. At Greenville, skies were cloudy. The temperature was 73 degrees. And the dew point was 72, making the relative humidity 96%. The wind was west at 3 miles an hour. The pressure was 30.10 inches and steady. Across the local area, evergreen, partly cloudy. Temperature was 72 degrees. Wind calm. Montgomery, cloudy. Temperature was 74 degrees. Wind calm. Troy, mostly cloudy. Temperature was 73 degrees. Wind calm. And at Crestview, partly cloudy. Temperature was 78 degrees. Wind north at 3 miles an hour. Elsewhere, Mobile, partly cloudy and 78. Meridian, clear and 76.

5 to 10 miles per hour. Thursday night, partly cloudy. Lows in the lower 70s. Northwest winds 5 to 10 miles per hour. Friday, mostly sunny. A slight chance of showers and thunderstorms in the afternoon. Highs in the lower 90s. Northwest winds 5 to 10 miles per hour with gusts up to 20 miles per hour. Chance of rain 20%. Friday night, partly cloudy in the evening, then becoming mostly clear. Lows in the lower 70s. Northwest winds around 5 miles per hour. Saturday, sunny. A slight chance of showers and thunderstorms in the morning, then showers and thunderstorms likely in the afternoon. Highs around 90. Chance of rain 60%. Saturday night, partly cloudy. A chance of showers and thunderstorms in the evening, then a slight chance of showers after midnight. Lows in the lower 70s. Chance of rain 50%. Sunday, mostly sunny. A chance of showers and thunderstorms in the morning, then showers and thunderstorms likely in the afternoon. Highs in the lower 90s. Chance of rain 60%. This is NOAA Weather Radio from the Mobile, Pensacola National Weather Service. The current time is 12:02 a.m. Central Daylight Time. The following weather reports were made at 11 p.m. At Andalusia, the temperature was 74 degrees and the dew point was 72, making the relative humidity 93%. The wind was calm. The pressure was 30.10 inches and steady. At Greenville, skies were cloudy. The temperature was 73 degrees and the dew point was 72, making the relative humidity 96%. The wind was west at 3 miles an hour. The pressure was 30.10 inches and steady. Across the local area, Evergreen, partly cloudy. Temperature was 72 degrees. Wind calm. Montgomery, cloudy. Temperature was 74 degrees. Wind calm. Troy, mostly cloudy. Temperature was 73 degrees. Wind calm. And at Crestview, partly cloudy. Temperature was 78 degrees. Wind north at 3 miles an hour. Elsewhere, Mobile, partly cloudy and 78. Meridian, clear and 76. Birmingham, mostly cloudy and 79. Dothan, cloudy and 75. Panama City, clear and 79. And at Denston, clear and 83. Here's your National Weather Service forecast. Tonight, a slight chance of thunderstorms this evening. Mostly clear with a slight chance of showers. Lows around 70. West winds around 5 miles per hour. Chance of rain 20%. Thursday, mostly sunny. Highs around 90. Northwest winds 5 to 10 miles per hour. Thursday night, partly cloudy. Lows in the lower 70s. Northwest winds 5 to 10 miles per hour. Friday, mostly sunny. A slight chance of showers and thunderstorms in the afternoon. Highs in the lower 90s. Northwest winds 5 to 10 miles per hour with gusts up to 20 miles per hour. Chance of rain 20%. Friday night, partly cloudy in the evening, then becoming mostly clear. Lows in the lower 70s. Northwest winds around 5 miles per hour. Saturday, sunny. A slight chance of showers and thunderstorms in the morning, then showers and thunderstorms likely in the afternoon. Highs around 90. Chance of rain 60%. Saturday night, partly cloudy. A chance of showers and thunderstorms in the evening, then a slight chance of showers after midnight. Lows in the lower 70s. Chance of rain 50%. Sunday, mostly sunny. A chance of showers and thunderstorms in the morning, then showers and thunderstorms likely in the afternoon. Highs in the lower 90s. Chance of rain 60%. 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The current time is 12:06 a.m. Central Daylight Time. The following weather reports were made at 11 p.m. At Andalusia, the temperature was 74 degrees and the dew point was 72.

and the relative humidity 93%. The wind was calm. The pressure was 30.10 inches and steady. At Greenville, skies were cloudy. The temperature was 73 degrees, and the dew point was 72, making the relative humidity 96%. The wind was west at 3 miles an hour. The pressure was 30.10 inches and steady. Across the local area, evergreen, partly cloudy. Temperature was 72 degrees. Wind calm. Montgomery, cloudy. Temperature was 74 degrees. Wind calm. Troy, mostly cloudy. Temperature was 73 degrees. Wind calm. And at Crestview, partly cloudy. Temperature was 78 degrees. Wind north at 3 miles an hour. Elsewhere, Mobile, partly cloudy and 78. Meridian, clear and 76. Birmingham, mostly cloudy and 79. Dothan, cloudy and 75. Panama City, clear and 79. And at Denston, clear and 83. Here's your National Weather Service forecast. Tonight, a slight chance of thunderstorms this evening. Mostly clear with a slight chance of showers. Lows around 70. West winds around 5 miles per hour. Chance of rain 20%. Thursday, mostly sunny. Highs around 90. Northwest winds 5 to 10 miles per hour. Thursday night, partly cloudy. Lows in the lower 70s. Northwest winds 5 to 10 miles per hour. Friday, mostly sunny. A slight chance of showers and thunderstorms in the afternoon. Highs in the lower 90s. Northwest winds 5 to 10 miles per hour with gusts up to 20 miles per hour. Chance of rain 20%. Friday night, partly cloudy in the evening, then becoming mostly clear. Lows in the lower 70s. Northwest winds around 5 miles per hour. Saturday, sunny. A slight chance of showers and thunderstorms in the morning, then showers and thunderstorms likely in the afternoon. Highs around 90. Chance of rain 60%. Saturday night, partly cloudy. A chance of showers and thunderstorms in the evening, then a slight chance of showers after midnight. Lows in the lower 70s. Chance of rain 50%. Sunday, mostly sunny. A chance of showers and thunderstorms in the morning, then showers and thunderstorms likely in the afternoon. Highs in the lower 90s. Chance of rain 60%. 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The current time is 12:09 a.m. Central Daylight Time. The following weather reports were made at the

At 3 miles an hour, the pressure was 30.10 inches and steady. Here's your National Weather Service forecast. Tonight, a slight chance of thunderstorms this evening. Mostly clear with a slight chance of showers. Lows around 70. West winds around 5 miles per hour. Chance of rain 20%. Thursday, mostly sunny.

chance of showers and thunderstorms in the afternoon. Highs in the lower 90s. Northwest wind 5 to 10 miles per hour with gusts up to 20 miles per hour. Chance of rain 20%. Friday night, partly cloudy in the evening, then becoming mostly

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Chance of rain 60%. This is Noah Weatherly here from the Mobile, Pensacola National.

Wednesday in the afternoon. Highs in the lower 90s. Chance of rain 60%. This is NOAA Weather Radio from the Mobile, Pensacola National Weather Service. The current time is 12:14 a.m. Central Daylight Time.

73 degrees, and the dew point was 72, making the relative humidity 96%. The wind was southwest at 3 miles an hour. The pressure was 30.10 inches and steady. Here's your National Weather Service forecast. Tonight, a slight chance of thunderstorms this evening. Mostly clear with a slight chance of showers. Lows around 70. West winds around 5 miles per hour.

0: northwest wind 5 to 10 miles per hour with gusts up to 20 miles per hour. Chance of rain 20%. Friday night, partly cloudy in the evening, then becoming mostly clear. Lows in the lower 70s. Northwest winds around 5 miles per hour. Saturday, sunny. A slight chance of showers and thunderstorms in the morning, then showers and thunderstorms likely in the afternoon. Highs around 90. Chance of rain 60%. Saturday night, partly cloudy. A chance of showers and thunderstorms in the evening, then a slight chance of showers after midnight. Lows in the lower 70s. Chance of rain 50%. Sunday, mostly sunny. A chance of showers and thunderstorms in the morning, then showers and thunderstorms likely in the afternoon. Highs in the lower 90s. Chance of rain 60%. This is NOAA Weather Radio from the Mobile, Pensacola National Weather Service. The current time is 12:16 a.m. Central Daylight Time. The Tropical Weather Outlook. For the North Atlantic, Caribbean Sea, and the Gulf of America, eastern tropical Atlantic showers and thunderstorms associated with a tropical wave located southeast of the Cabo Verde Islands remain disorganized. Some slow development is possible during the next couple of days while the system moves generally west-northwestward at about 10 miles per hour. By this weekend, the system is forecast to move into a less conducive environment and further development is not expected. Formation chance through 48 hours, low, 10%. Formation chance through 7 days, low, 10%. Northeastern Gulf of America and offshore of the southeastern New South, an area of low pressure is forecast to form this weekend over the northeastern Gulf of America. Some gradual development of this system is possible while it moves slowly northeastward over the northeastern Gulf and near the coast of the southeastern United States early next week. Formation chance through 48 hours, low, near 0%. Formation chance through 7 days, low, 20%. 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The following weather reports were made at midnight. At Ann Lucia, the temperature was 74 degrees, and the dew point was 72, making the relative humidity 93%. The wind was southwest at 5 miles an hour. The pressure was 30.11 inches and rising. At Greenville, skies were mostly cloudy. The temperature was 73 degrees, and the dew point was 72, making the relative humidity 96%. The wind was southwest at 3 miles an hour. The pressure was 30.10 inches and steady. Across the local area, the report from Evergreen was not available. The report from Montgomery was not available. The report from Troy was not available. The report from Crestview was not available. Elsewhere, the report from Mobile was not available. The report from Meridian was not available. The report from Birmingham was not available. The report from Dilton was not available. The report from Panama City was not available. The report from Destin was not available. Here's your National Weather Service forecast. Tonight, a slight chance of thunderstorms this evening. Mostly clear with a slight chance of showers. Lows around 70. West winds around 5 miles per hour. Chance of rain 20%. Thursday, mostly sunny. Highs around 90. Northwest winds 5 to 10 miles per hour. Thursday night, partly cloudy. Lows in the lower 70s. Northwest winds 5 to 10 miles per hour. Friday, mostly sunny. A slight chance of showers and thunderstorms in the afternoon. Highs in the lower 90s. Northwest winds 5 to 10 miles per hour with gusts up to 20 miles per hour. Chance of rain 20%. Friday night, partly cloudy in the evening, then becoming mostly clear. Lows in the lower 70s. Northwest winds around 5 miles per hour. Saturday, sunny. A slight chance of showers and thunderstorms in the morning, then showers and thunderstorms likely in the afternoon. Highs around 90. chance of rain 60%. Saturday night, partly cloudy. A chance of showers and thunderstorms in the evening, then a slight chance of showers after midnight. Lows in the lower 70s. Chance of rain 50%. Sunday, mostly sunny. A chance of showers and thunderstorms in the morning, then showers and thunderstorms likely in the afternoon. Highs in the lower 90s. Chance of rain 60%. This is NOAA Weather Radio from the Mobile Pensacola National Weather Service. The current time is 12:21 a.m. Central Daylight Time. The following weather reports were made at midnight. At Andalusia, the temperature was 74 degrees and the dew point was 72, making the relative humidity 93%. The wind was southwest at 5 miles an hour. The pressure was 30.11 inches and rising. At Greenville, skies were mostly cloudy. The temperature was 73 degrees and the dew point was 72, making the relative humidity 96%. The wind was southwest at 3 miles an hour. The pressure was 30.10 inches and steady. Across the local area, the report from Evergreen was not available. The report from Montgomery was not available. The report from Troy was not available. The report from Crestview was not available. Elsewhere, the report from Mobile was not available. The report from Meridian was not available. The report from Birmingham was not available. The report from Dilton was not available. The report from Panama City was not available. The report from Destin was not available. Here's your National Weather Service forecast. Tonight, a slight chance of thunderstorms this evening. Mostly clear with a slight chance of showers. Lows around 70. West winds around 5 miles per hour. Chance of rain 20%. Thursday, mostly sunny. Highs around 90. Northwest winds 5 to 10 miles per hour. Thursday night, partly cloudy. Lows in the lower 70s. Northwest winds 5 to 10 miles per hour. Friday, mostly sunny. A slight chance of showers and thunderstorms in the afternoon. Highs in the lower 90s. Northwest winds 5 to 10 miles per hour with gusts up to 20 miles per hour. Chance of rain 20%. Friday night, partly cloudy in the evening, then becoming mostly clear. Lows in the lower 70s. Northwest winds around 5 miles per hour. Saturday, sunny. A slight chance of showers and thunderstorms in the morning, then showers and thunderstorms likely in the afternoon. Highs around 90. Chance of rain 60%. Saturday night, partly cloudy. A chance of showers and thunderstorms in the evening, then a slight chance of showers after midnight. Lows in the lower 70s. Chance of rain 50%. Sunday, mostly sunny. A chance of showers and thunderstorms in the morning, then showers and thunderstorms likely in the afternoon. Highs in the lower 90s. Chance of rain 60%. This is NOAA Weather Radio from the Mobile Pensacola National Weather Service. The current time is 12:24 a.m. Central Daylight Time. The following weather reports were made at midnight. At Andalusia, the temperature was 74 degrees and the dew point was 72, making the relative humidity 93%. The wind was southwest at 5 miles an hour. The pressure was 30.11 inches and rising. At Greenville, skies were mostly cloudy. The temperature was 73 degrees, and the dew point was 72, making the relative humidity 96%. The wind was southwest at 3 miles an hour. The pressure was 30.10 inches and steady. Across the local area, the report from Evergreen was not available. The report from Montgomery was not available. The report from Troy was not available. The report from Crestview was not available. Elsewhere, the report from Mobile was not available. The report from Meridian was not available. The report from Birmingham was not available. The report from Dilton was not available. The report from Panama City was not available. The report from Destin was not available. Here's your National Weather Service forecast. tonight. A slight chance of thunderstorms this evening. Mostly clear with a slight chance of showers. Lows around 70. West winds around 5 miles per hour. Chance of rain 20%. Thursday, mostly sunny. Highs around 90. Northwest winds 5 to 10 miles per hour. Thursday night, partly cloudy. Lows in the lower 70s. Northwest winds 5 to 10 miles per hour. Friday, mostly sunny. A slight chance of showers and thunderstorms in the afternoon. Highs in the lower 90s. Northwest winds 5 to 10 miles per hour with gusts up to 20 miles per hour. Chance of rain 20%. Friday night, partly cloudy in the evening, then becoming mostly clear. Lows in the lower 70s. Northwest winds around 5 miles per hour. Saturday, sunny. A slight chance of showers and thunderstorms in the morning, then showers and thunderstorms likely in the afternoon. Highs around 90. Chance of rain 60%. Saturday night, partly cloudy. A chance of showers and thunderstorms in the evening, then a slight chance of showers after midnight. Lows in the lower 70s. Chance of rain 50%. Sunday, mostly sunny. A chance of showers and thunderstorms in the morning, then showers and thunderstorms likely in the afternoon. Highs in the lower 90s. Chance of rain 60%. This is NOAA Weather Radio from the Mobile Pensacola National Weather Service. The current time is 12:27 a.m. Central Daylight Time. The following weather reports were made at midnight. At Andalusia, the temperature was 74 degrees and the dew point was 72, making the relative humidity 93%. The wind was southwest at 5 miles an hour. The pressure was 30.11 inches and rising. At Greenville, skies were mostly cloudy. The temperature was 73 degrees and the dew point was 72, making the relative humidity 96%. The wind was southwest at 3 miles an hour. The pressure was 30.10 inches and steady. Across the local area, the report from Evergreen was not available. The report from Montgomery was not available. The report from Troy was not available. The report from Crestview was not available. Elsewhere, the report from Mobile was not available. The report from Meridian was not available. The report from Birmingham was not available. The report from Dothan was not available. The report from Panama City was not available. The report from Destin was not available. Here's your National Weather Service forecast. Tonight, a slight chance of thunderstorms this evening. Mostly clear with a slight chance of showers. Lows around 70. West winds around 5 miles per hour. Chance of rain 20%. Thursday, mostly sunny. Highs around 90. Northwest winds 5 to 10 miles per hour. Thursday night, partly cloudy. Lows in the lower 70s. Northwest winds 5 to 10 miles per hour. Friday, mostly sunny. A slight chance of showers and thunderstorms in the afternoon. Highs in the lower 90s. Northwest winds 5 to 10 miles per hour with gusts up to 20 miles per hour. Chance of rain 20%. Friday night, partly cloudy in the evening, then becoming mostly clear. Lows in the lower 70s. Northwest winds around 5 miles per hour. Saturday, sunny. A slight chance of showers and thunderstorms in the morning, then showers and thunderstorms likely in the afternoon. Highs around 90. Chance of rain 60%. Saturday night, partly cloudy. A chance of showers and thunderstorms in the evening, then a slight chance of showers after midnight. Lows in the lower 70s. Chance of rain 50%. Sunday, mostly sunny. A chance of showers and thunderstorms in the morning, then showers and thunderstorms likely in the afternoon. Highs in the lower 90s. Chance of rain 60%. This is NOAA Weather Radio from the Mobile Pensacola National Weather Service. The current time is 12:30 a.m. Central Daylight Time. The following weather reports were made at midnight. At Ann Lucia, the temperature was 74 degrees, and the dew point was 72, making the relative humidity 93%. The wind was southwest at 5 miles an hour. The pressure was 30.11 inches and rising. At Greenville, skies were mostly cloudy. The temperature was 73 degrees, and the dew point was 72, making the relative humidity 96%. The wind was southwest at 3 miles an hour. The pressure was 30.10 inches and steady. Across the local area, the report from Evergreen was not available. The report from Montgomery was not available. The report from Troy was not available. The report from Crestview was not available. Elsewhere, the report from Mobile was not available. The report from Meridian was not available. The report from Birmingham was not available. The report from Dothan was not available. The report from Panama City was not available. The report from Destin was not available. Here's your National Weather Service forecast. Tonight, a slight chance of thunderstorms this evening. Mostly clear with a slight chance of showers. Lows around 70. West winds around 5 miles per hour. Chance of rain 20%. Thursday, mostly sunny. Highs around 90. Northwest winds 5 to 10 miles per hour. Thursday night, partly cloudy. Lows in the lower 70s. Northwest winds 5 to 10 miles per hour. Friday, mostly sunny. A slight chance of showers and thunderstorms in the afternoon. Highs in the lower 90s. Northwest winds 5 to 10 miles per hour with gusts up to 20 miles per hour. Chance of rain 20%. Friday night, partly cloudy in the evening, then becoming mostly clear. Lows in the lower 70s. Northwest winds around 5 miles per hour. Saturday, sunny. A slight chance of showers and thunderstorms in the morning, then showers and thunderstorms likely in the afternoon. Highs around 90. Chance of rain 60%. Saturday night, partly cloudy. A chance of showers and thunderstorms in the evening, then a slight chance of showers after midnight. Lows in the lower 70s. Chance of rain 50%. Sunday, mostly sunny. A chance of showers and thunderstorms in the morning, then showers and thunderstorms likely in the afternoon. Highs in the lower 90s. Chance of rain 60%. This is NOAA Weather Radio from the Mobile Pensacola National Weather Service. The current time is 12:33 a.m. Central Daylight Time. The following weather reports were made at midnight. At Ann Lucia, the temperature was 74 degrees and the dew point was 72, making the relative humidity 93%. The wind was southwest at 5 miles an hour. The pressure was 30.11 inches and rising. At Greenville, skies were mostly cloudy. The temperature was 73 degrees, and the dew point was 72, making the relative humidity 96%. The wind was southwest at 3 miles an hour. The pressure was 30.10 inches and steady. Across the local area, the report from Evergreen was not available. The report from Montgomery was not available. The report from Troy was not available. The report from Crestview was not available. Elsewhere, the report from Mobile was not available. The report from Meridian was not available. The report from Birmingham was not available. The report from Dothan was not available. The report from Panama City was not available. The report from Destin was not available. Here's your National Weather Service forecast. Tonight, a slight chance of thunderstorms this evening. Mostly clear with a slight chance of showers. Lows around 70. West winds around 5 miles per hour. Chance of rain 20%. Thursday, mostly sunny. Highs around 90. Northwest winds 5 to 10 miles per hour. Thursday night, partly cloudy. Lows in the lower 70s. Northwest winds 5 to 10 miles per hour. Friday, mostly sunny. A slight chance of showers and thunderstorms in the afternoon. Highs in the lower 90s. Northwest winds 5 to 10 miles per hour with gusts up to 20 miles per hour. Chance of rain 20%. Friday night, partly cloudy in the evening, then becoming mostly clear. Lows in the lower 70s. Northwest winds around 5 miles per hour. Saturday, sunny. A slight chance of showers and thunderstorms in the morning, then showers and thunderstorms likely in the afternoon. Highs around 90. Chance of rain 60%. Saturday night, partly cloudy. A chance of showers and thunderstorms in the evening, then a slight chance of showers after midnight. Lows in the lower 70s. Chance of rain 50%. Sunday, mostly sunny. A chance of showers and thunderstorms in the morning, then showers and thunderstorms likely in the afternoon. Highs in the lower 90s. Chance of rain 60%. This is NOAA Weather Radio from the Mobile Pensacola National Weather Service. The current time is 12:36 a.m. Central Daylight Time. The following weather reports were made at midnight. At Andalusia, the temperature was 74 degrees. And the dew point was 72, making the relative humidity 93%. The wind was southwest at 5 miles an hour. The pressure was 30.11 inches and rising. At Greenville, skies were mostly cloudy. The temperature was 73 degrees, and the dew point was 72, making the relative humidity 96%. The wind was southwest at 3 miles an hour. The pressure was 30.10 inches and steady. Across the local area, the report from Evergreen was not available. The report from Montgomery was not available. The report from Troy was not available. The report from Crestview was not available. Elsewhere, the report from Mobile was not available. The report from Meridian was not available. The report from Birmingham was not available. The report from Dothan was not available. The report from Panama City was not available. The report from Destin was not available. Here's your National Weather Service forecast. Tonight, a slight chance of thunderstorms this evening. Mostly clear with a slight chance of showers. Lows around 70. West winds around 5 miles per hour. Chance of rain 20%. Thursday, mostly sunny. Highs around 90. Northwest winds 5 to 10 miles per hour. Thursday night, partly cloudy. Lows in the lower 70s. Northwest winds 5 to 10 miles per hour. Friday, mostly sunny. A slight chance of showers and thunderstorms in the afternoon. Highs in the lower 90s. Northwest winds 5 to 10 miles per hour with gusts up to 20 miles per hour. Chance of rain 20%. Friday night, partly cloudy in the evening, then becoming mostly clear. Lows in the lower 70s. Northwest winds around 5 miles per hour. Saturday, sunny. A slight chance of showers and thunderstorms in the morning, then showers and thunderstorms likely in the afternoon. Highs around 90. Chance of rain 60%. Saturday night, partly cloudy. A chance of showers and thunderstorms in the evening, then a slight chance of showers after midnight. Lows in the lower 70s. Chance of rain 50%. Sunday, mostly sunny. A chance of showers and thunderstorms in the morning, then showers and thunderstorms likely in the afternoon. Highs in the lower 90s. Chance of rain 60%. This is NOAA Weather Radio from the Mobile Pensacola National Weather Service. The current time is 12:39 a.m. Central Daylight Time. The following weather reports were made at midnight. At Andalusia, the temperature was 74 degrees, and the dew point was 72, making the relative humidity 93%. The wind was southwest at 5 miles an hour. The pressure was 30.11 inches and rising. At Greenville, skies were mostly cloudy. The temperature was 73 degrees, and the dew point was 72, making the relative humidity 96%. The wind was southwest at 3 miles an hour. The pressure was 30.10 inches and steady. Across the local area, the report from Evergreen was not available. The report from Montgomery was not available. The report from Troy was not available. The report from Crestview was not available. Elsewhere, the report from Mobia was not available. The report from Meridian was not available. The report from Birmingham was not available. The report from Dilton was not available. The report from Panama City was not available. The report from Destin was not available. Here's your National Weather Service forecast. Tonight, a slight chance of thunderstorms this evening. Mostly clear with a slight chance of showers. Lows around 70. West winds around 5 miles per hour. Chance of rain 20%. Thursday, mostly sunny. Highs around 90. Northwest winds 5 to 10 miles per hour. Thursday night, partly cloudy. Lows in the lower 70s. Northwest winds 5 to 10 miles per hour. Friday, mostly sunny. A slight chance of showers and thunderstorms in the afternoon. Highs in the lower 90s. Northwest winds 5 to 10 miles per hour with gusts up to 20 miles per hour. Chance of rain 20%. Friday night, partly cloudy in the evening, then becoming mostly clear. Lows in the lower 70s. Northwest winds around 5 miles per hour. Saturday, sunny. A slight chance of showers and thunderstorms in the morning, then showers and thunderstorms likely in the afternoon. Highs around 90. Chance of rain 60%. Saturday night, partly cloudy. A chance of showers and thunderstorms in the evening, then a slight chance of showers after midnight. Lows in the lower 70s. Chance of rain 50%. Sunday, mostly sunny. A chance of showers and thunderstorms in the morning, then showers and thunderstorms likely in the afternoon. Highs in the lower 90s. Chance of rain 60%. This is NOAA Weather Radio from the Mobile Pensacola National Weather Service. The current time is 12:42 a.m. Central Daylight Time. The following weather reports were made at midnight. At Andalusia, the temperature was 74 degrees and the dew point was 72, making the relative humidity 93%. The wind was southwest at 5 miles an hour. The pressure was 30.11 inches and rising. At Greenville, skies were mostly cloudy. The temperature was 73 degrees, and the dew point was 72, making the relative humidity 96%. The wind was southwest at 3 miles an hour. The pressure was 30.10 inches and steady. Across the local area, the report from Evergreen was not available. The report from Montgomery was not available. The report from Troy was not available. The report from Crestview was not available. Elsewhere, the report from Mobia was not available. The report from Meridian was not available. The report from Birmingham was not available. The report from Dilton was not available. The report from Panama City was not available. The report from Destin was not available. Here's your National Weather Service forecast. Tonight, a slight chance of thunderstorms this evening. Mostly clear with a slight chance of showers. Lows around 70. West winds around 5 miles per hour. Chance of rain 20%. Thursday, mostly sunny. Highs around 90. Northwest winds 5 to 10 miles per hour. Thursday night, partly cloudy. Lows in the lower 70s. Northwest winds 5 to 10 miles per hour. Friday, mostly sunny. A slight chance of showers and thunderstorms in the afternoon. Highs in the lower 90s. Northwest winds 5 to 10 miles per hour with gusts up to 20 miles per hour. Chance of rain 20%. Friday night, partly cloudy in the evening, then becoming mostly clear. Lows in the lower 70s. Northwest winds around 5 miles per hour. Saturday, sunny. A slight chance of showers and thunderstorms in the morning, then showers and thunderstorms likely in the afternoon. Highs around 90. Chance of rain 60%. Saturday night, partly cloudy. A chance of showers and thunderstorms in the evening, then a slight chance of showers after midnight. Lows in the lower 70s. Chance of rain 50%. Sunday, mostly sunny. A chance of showers and thunderstorms in the morning, then showers and thunderstorms likely in the afternoon. Highs in the lower 90s. Chance of rain 60%. This is NOAA Weather Radio from the Mobile, Pensacola National Weather Service. The current time is 12:45 a.m. Central Daylight Time. The following weather reports were made at midnight. At Andalusia, the temperature was 74 degrees and the dew point was 72, making the relative humidity 93%. The wind was southwest at 5 miles an hour. The pressure was 30.11 inches and rising. At Greenville, skies were mostly cloudy. The temperature was 73 degrees and the dew point was 72, making the relative humidity 96%. The wind was southwest at 3 miles an hour. The pressure was 30.10 inches and steady. The Tropical Weather Outlook. For the North Atlantic, Caribbean Sea and the Gulf of America, eastern tropical Atlantic showers and thunderstorms associated with a tropical wave located southeast of the Cabo Verde Islands remain disorganized. Some slow development is possible during the next couple of days while the system moves generally west-northwestward at about 10 miles per hour. By this weekend, the system is forecast to move into a less conducive environment and further development is not expected. Formation chance through 48 hours, low, 10%. Formation chance through 7 days, low, 10%. Northeastern Gulf of America and offshore of the southeastern U.S., an area of low pressure is forecast to form this weekend over the northeastern Gulf of America. Some gradual development of this system is possible while it moves slowly northeastward over the northeastern Gulf and near the coast of the southeastern United States early next week. Formation chance through 48 hours, low, near 0%. Formation chance through 7 days, low, 20%. 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We broadcast on a frequency of 162.55 MHz from the Mobile, Pensacola National Weather Service. Across the local area, the report from Evergreen was not available. The report from Montgomery was not available. The report from Troy was not available. The report from Crestview was not available. Elsewhere, the report from Mobile was not available. The report from Meridian was not available. The report from Birmingham was not available. The report from Dilton was not available. The report from Panama City was not available. The report from Destin was not available. Here's your National Weather Service forecast. Tonight, a slight chance of thunderstorms this evening. Mostly clear with a slight chance of showers. Lows around 70. West winds around 5 miles per hour. Chance of rain 20%. Thursday, mostly sunny. Highs around 90. Northwest winds 5 to 10 miles per hour. Thursday night, partly cloudy. Lows in the lower 70s. Northwest winds 5 to 10 miles per hour. Friday, mostly sunny. A slight chance of showers and thunderstorms in the afternoon. Highs in the lower 90s. Northwest winds 5 to 10 miles per hour with gusts up to 20 miles per hour. Chance of rain 20%. Friday night, partly cloudy in the evening, then becoming mostly clear. Lows in the lower 70s. Northwest winds around 5 miles per hour. Saturday, sunny. A slight chance of showers and thunderstorms in the morning, then showers and thunderstorms likely in the afternoon. Highs around 90. Chance of rain 60%. Saturday night, partly cloudy. A chance of showers and thunderstorms in the evening, then a slight chance of showers after midnight. Lows in the lower 70s. Chance of rain 50%. Sunday, mostly sunny. A chance of showers and thunderstorms in the morning, then showers and thunderstorms likely in the afternoon. Highs in the lower 90s. Chance of rain 60%. This is NOAA Weather Radio from the Mobile, Pensacola National Weather Service. The current time is 12:50 a.m. Central Daylight Time. the following weather reports were made at midnight. At Andalusia, the temperature was 74 degrees, and the dew point was 72, making the relative humidity 93%. The wind was southwest at 5 miles an hour. The pressure was 30.11 inches and rising. At Greenville, skies were mostly cloudy. The temperature was 73 degrees, and the dew point was 72, making the relative humidity 96%. The wind was southwest at 3 miles an hour. The pressure was 30.10 inches and steady. Across the local area, the report from Evergreen was not available. The report from Montgomery was not available. The report from Troy was not available. The report from Crestview was not available. Elsewhere, the report from Mobile was not available. The report from Meridian was not available. The report from Birmingham was not available. The report from Dothan was not available. The report from Panama City was not available. The report from Destin was not available. Here's your National Weather Service forecast. Tonight, a slight chance of thunderstorms this evening. Mostly clear with a slight chance of showers. Lows around 70. West winds around 5 miles per hour. Chance of rain 20%. Thursday, mostly sunny. Highs around 90. Northwest winds 5 to 10 miles per hour. Thursday night, partly cloudy. Lows in the lower 70s. Northwest winds 5 to 10 miles per hour. Friday, mostly sunny. A slight chance of showers and thunderstorms in the afternoon. Highs in the lower 90s. Northwest winds 5 to 10 miles per hour with gusts up to 20 miles per hour. Chance of rain 20%. Friday night, partly cloudy in the evening, then becoming mostly clear. Lows in the lower 70s. Northwest winds around 5 miles per hour. Saturday, sunny. A slight chance of showers and thunderstorms in the morning, then showers and thunderstorms likely in the afternoon. Highs around 90. Chance of rain 60%. Saturday night, partly cloudy. A chance of showers and thunderstorms in the evening, then a slight chance of showers after midnight. Lows in the lower 70s. Chance of rain 50%. Sunday, mostly sunny. A chance of showers and thunderstorms in the morning, then showers and thunderstorms likely in the afternoon. Highs in the lower 90s. Chance of rain 60%. This is NOAA Weather Radio from the Mobile Pensacola National Weather Service. The current time is 12:53 a.m. Central Daylight Time. The following weather reports were made at midnight. At Andalusia, the temperature was 74 degrees and the dew point was 72, making the relative humidity 93%. The wind was southwest at 5 miles an hour. The pressure was 30.11 inches and rising. At Greenville, skies were mostly cloudy. The temperature was 73 degrees and the dew point was 72, making the relative humidity 96%. The wind was southwest at 3 miles an hour. The pressure was 30.10 inches and steady. Across the local area, the report from Evergreen was not available. The report from Montgomery was not available. The report from Troy was not available. The report from Crestview was not available. Elsewhere, the report from Mobile was not available. The report from Meridian was not available. The report from Birmingham was not available. The report from Dothan was not available. The report from Panama City was not available. The report from Destin was not available. Here's your National Weather Service forecast. Tonight, a slight chance of thunderstorms this evening. Mostly clear with a slight chance of showers. Lows around 70. West winds around 5 miles per hour. Chance of rain 20%. Thursday, mostly sunny. Highs around 90. Northwest winds 5 to 10 miles per hour. Thursday night, partly cloudy. Lows in the lower 70s. Northwest winds 5 to 10 miles per hour. Friday, mostly sunny. A slight chance of showers and thunderstorms in the afternoon. Highs in the lower 90s. Northwest winds 5 to 10 miles per hour with gusts up to 20 miles per hour. Chance of rain 20%. Friday night, partly cloudy in the evening, then becoming mostly clear. Lows in the lower 70s. Northwest winds around 5 miles per hour. Saturday, sunny. A slight chance of showers and thunderstorms in the morning, then showers and thunderstorms likely in the afternoon. Highs around 90. Chance of rain 60%. Saturday night, partly cloudy. A chance of showers and thunderstorms in the evening, then a slight chance of showers after midnight. Lows in the lower 70s. Chance of rain 50%. Sunday, mostly sunny. A chance of showers and thunderstorms in the morning, then showers and thunderstorms likely in the afternoon. Highs in the lower 90s. Chance of rain 60%. This is NOAA Weather Radio from the Mobile Pensacola National Weather Service. The current time is 12:56 a.m. Central Daylight Time. The following weather reports were made at midnight. At Andalusia, the temperature was 74 degrees and the dew point was 72, making the relative humidity 93%. The wind was southwest at 5 miles an hour. The pressure was 30.11 inches and rising. At Greenville, skies were mostly cloudy. The temperature was 73 degrees and the dew point was 72, making the relative humidity 96%. The wind was southwest at 3 miles an hour. The pressure was 30.10 inches and steady. Across the local area, the report from Evergreen was not available. The report from Montgomery was not available. The report from Troy was not available. The report from Crestview was not available. Elsewhere, the report from Mobile was not available. The report from Meridian was not available. The report from Birmingham was not available. The report from Dothan was not available. The report from Panama City was not available. The report from Destin was not available. Here's your National Weather Service forecast. Tonight, a slight chance of thunderstorms this evening. Mostly clear with a slight chance of showers. Lows around 70. West winds around 5 miles per hour. Chance of rain 20%. Thursday, mostly sunny. Highs around 90. Northwest winds 5 to 10 miles per hour. Thursday night, partly cloudy. Lows in the lower 70s. Northwest winds 5 to 10 miles per hour. Friday, mostly sunny. A slight chance of showers and thunderstorms in the afternoon. Highs in the lower 90s. Northwest winds 5 to 10 miles per hour with gusts up to 20 miles per hour. Chance of rain 20%. Friday night, partly cloudy in the evening, then becoming mostly clear. Lows in the lower 70s. Northwest winds around 5 miles per hour. Saturday, sunny. A slight chance of showers and thunderstorms in the morning, then showers and thunderstorms likely in the afternoon. Highs around 90. Chance of rain 60%. Saturday night, partly cloudy. A chance of showers and thunderstorms in the evening, then a slight chance of showers after midnight. Lows in the lower 70s. Chance of rain 50%. Sunday, mostly sunny. A chance of showers and thunderstorms in the morning, then showers and thunderstorms likely in the afternoon. Highs in the lower 90s. Chance of rain 60%. This is NOAA Weather Radio from the Mobile Pensacola National Weather Service. The current time is 12:59 a.m. Central Daylight Time. The following weather reports were made at midnight. At Andalusia, the temperature was 74 degrees.
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0: The temperature was 73 degrees, and the dew point was 72, making the relative humidity 96%. The wind was southwest at 3 miles an hour. The pressure was 30.10 inches and steady. Across the local area, the report from Evergreen was not available. The report from Montgomery was not available. The report from Troy was not available. The report from Crestview was not available. Elsewhere, the report from Mobile was not available. The report from Meridian was not available. The report from Birmingham was not available. The report from Dilton was not available. The report from Panama City was not available. The report from Destin was not available. Here's your National Weather Service forecast. Tonight, a slight chance of thunderstorms this evening. Mostly clear with a slight chance of showers. Lows around 70. West winds around 5 miles per hour. Chance of rain 20%. Thursday, mostly sunny. Highs around 90. Northwest winds 5 to 10 miles per hour. Thursday night, partly cloudy. Lows in the lower 70s. Northwest winds 5 to 10 miles per hour. Friday, mostly sunny. A slight chance of showers and thunderstorms in the afternoon. Highs in the lower 90s. Northwest winds 5 to 10 miles per hour with gusts up to 20 miles per hour. Chance of rain 20%.

Chance of rain 50%. Sunday, mostly sunny. A chance of showers and thunderstorms in the morning, then showers and thunderstorms likely in the afternoon. Highs in the lower 90s. Chance of rain 60%. This is NOAA Weather Radio from the Mobile Pensacola National Weather Service. The current time is 1:02 a.m. Central Daylight Time. The following weather reports were made at midnight. At Ann Lucia, the temperature was 74 degrees and the dew point was 72, making the relative humidity 93%. The wind was southwest at 5 miles an hour. The pressure was 30.11 inches and rising. At Greenville, skies were mostly cloudy. The temperature was 73 degrees and the dew point was 72, making the relative humidity 96%. The wind was southwest at 3 miles an hour. The pressure was 30.10 inches and steady. Across the local area, the report from Evergreen was not available. The report from Montgomery was not available. The report from Troy was not available. The report from Crestview was not available. Elsewhere, the report from Mobile was not available. The report from Meridian was not available. The report from Birmingham was not available. The report from Dilton was not available. The report from Panama City was not available. The report from Destin was not available. Here's your National Weather Service forecast. Tonight, a slight chance of thunderstorms this evening. Mostly clear with a slight chance of showers. Lows around 70. West winds around 5 miles per hour. Chance of rain 20%. Thursday, mostly sunny. Highs around 90. Northwest winds 5 to 10 miles per hour. Thursday night, partly cloudy. Lows in the lower 70s. Northwest winds 5 to 10 miles per hour. Friday, mostly sunny. A slight chance of showers and thunderstorms in the afternoon. Highs in the lower 90s. Northwest winds 5 to 10 miles per hour with gusts up to 20 miles per hour. Chance of rain 20%. Friday night, partly cloudy in the evening, then becoming mostly clear. Lows in the lower 70s. Northwest winds around 5 miles per hour. Saturday, sunny. A slight chance of showers and thunderstorms in the morning, then showers and thunderstorms likely in the afternoon. Highs around 90. Chance of rain 60%. Saturday night, partly cloudy. A chance of showers and thunderstorms in the evening, then a slight chance of showers after midnight. Lows in the lower 70s. Chance of rain 50%. Sunday, mostly sunny. A chance of showers and thunderstorms in the morning, then showers and thunderstorms likely in the afternoon. Highs in the lower 90s. Chance of rain 60%. This is NOAA Weather Radio from the Mobile Pensacola National Weather Service. The current time is 1:05 a.m. Central Daylight Time. The following weather reports were made at midnight. At Ann Lucia, the temperature was 74 degrees and the dew point was 72, making the relative humidity 93%. The wind was southwest at 5 miles an hour. The pressure was 30.11 inches and rising. At Greenville, skies were mostly cloudy. The temperature was 73 degrees and the dew point was 72, making the relative humidity 96%. The wind was southwest at 3 miles an hour. The pressure was 30.10 inches and steady. Across the local area, the report from Evergreen was not available. The report from Montgomery was not available. The report from Troy was not available. The report from Crestview was not available. Elsewhere, the report from Mobile was not available. The report from Meridian was not available. The report from Birmingham was not available. The report from Dilton was not available. The report from Panama City was not available. The report from Destin was not available. Here's your National Weather Service forecast. Tonight, a slight chance of thunderstorms this evening. Mostly clear with a slight chance of showers. Lows around 70. West winds around 5 miles per hour. Chance of rain 20%.

Thursday, mostly sunny. Highs around 90. Northwest winds 5 to 10 miles per hour. Thursday night, partly cloudy. Lows in the lower 70s. Northwest winds 5 to 10 miles per hour. Friday, mostly sunny. A slight chance of showers and thunderstorms in the afternoon. Highs in the lower 90s. Northwest winds 5 to 10 miles per hour with gusts up to 20 miles per hour. Chance of rain 20%. Friday night, partly cloudy in the evening, then becoming mostly clear. Lows in the lower 70s. Northwest winds around 5 miles per hour. Saturday, sunny. A slight chance of showers and thunderstorms in the morning, then showers and thunderstorms likely in the afternoon. Highs around 90. Chance of rain 60%. Saturday night, partly cloudy. A chance of showers and thunderstorms in the evening, then a slight chance of showers after midnight. Lows in the lower 70s. Chance of rain 50%. Sunday, mostly sunny. A chance of showers and thunderstorms in the morning, then showers and thunderstorms likely in the afternoon. Highs in the lower 90s. Chance of rain 60%. 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The current time is 1:08 a.m. Central Daylight Time. The following weather reports were made at midnight. At Andalusia, the temperature was 74 degrees and the dew point was 72, making the relative humidity 93%. The wind was southwest at 5 miles an hour. The pressure was 30.11 inches and rising. At Greenville, skies were mostly cloudy. The temperature was 73 degrees and the dew point was 72, making the relative humidity 96%. The wind was southwest at 3 miles an hour. The pressure was 30.10 inches and steady. Across the local area, the report from Evergreen was not available. The report from Montgomery was not available. The report from Troy was not available. The report from Crestview was not available. Elsewhere, the report from Mobile was not available. The report from Meridian was not available. The report from Birmingham was not available. The report from Dilton was not available. The report from Panama City was not available. The report from Destin was not available. Here's your National Weather Service forecast. Tonight, a slight chance of thunderstorms this evening. Mostly clear with a slight chance of showers. Lows around 70. West winds around 5 miles per hour. Chance of rain 20%. Thursday, mostly sunny. Highs around 90. Northwest winds 5 to 10 miles per hour. Thursday night, partly cloudy. Lows in the lower 70s. Northwest winds 5 to 10 miles per hour. Friday, mostly sunny. A slight chance of showers and thunderstorms in the afternoon. Highs in the lower 90s. Northwest winds 5 to 10 miles per hour with gusts up to 20 miles per hour. Chance of rain 20%. Friday night, partly cloudy in the evening, then becoming mostly clear. Lows in the lower 70s. Northwest winds around 5 miles per hour. Saturday, sunny. A slight chance of showers and thunderstorms in the morning, then showers and thunderstorms likely in the afternoon. Highs around 90. Chance of rain 60%. Saturday night, partly cloudy. A chance of showers and thunderstorms in the evening, then a slight chance of showers after midnight. Lows in the lower 70s. Chance of rain 50%. Sunday, mostly sunny. A chance of showers and thunderstorms in the morning, then showers and thunderstorms likely in the afternoon. Highs in the lower 90s. Chance of rain 60%. 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The current time is 1:11 a.m. Central Daylight Time. Here's your National Weather Service forecast. Tonight, a slight chance of thunderstorms this evening. Mostly clear with a slight chance of showers. Lows around 70. West winds around 5 miles per hour. Chance of rain 20%.
Thursday, mostly sunny. Highs around 90. Northwest winds 5 to 10 miles per hour. Thursday night, partly cloudy. Lows in the lower 70s. Northwest winds 5 to 10 miles per hour. Friday, mostly sunny. A slight chance of showers and thunderstorms in the afternoon. Highs in the lower 90s. Northwest winds 5 to 10 miles per hour with gusts up to 20 miles per hour. Chance of rain 20%. Friday night, partly cloudy in the evening, then becoming mostly clear. Lows in the lower 70s. Northwest winds around 5 miles per hour. Saturday, sunny. A slight chance of showers and thunderstorms in the morning, then showers and thunderstorms likely in the afternoon. Highs around 90. Chance of rain 60%. Saturday night, partly cloudy. A chance of showers and thunderstorms in the evening, then a slight chance of showers after midnight. Lows in the lower 70s. Chance of rain 50%. Sunday, mostly sunny. A chance of showers and thunderstorms in the morning, then showers and thunderstorms likely in the afternoon. Highs in the lower 90s. Chance of rain 60%. This is NOAA Weather Radio from the Mobile Pensacola National Weather Service. The current time is 1:13 a.m. Central Daylight Time. The following weather reports were made at 1 a.m. At Ann Lucia, the temperature was 74 degrees and the dew point was 72, making the relative humidity 93%. The wind was calm. The pressure was 30.10 inches and falling. At Greenville, skies were partly cloudy. The temperature was 73 degrees, and the dew point was 72, making the relative humidity 96%. The wind was west at 5 miles an hour. The pressure was 30.10 inches and steady. Here's your National Weather Service forecast. Tonight, a slight chance of thunderstorms this evening. Mostly clear with a slight chance of showers. Lows around 70. West winds around 5 miles per hour. Chance of rain 20%. Thursday, mostly sunny. Highs around 90. Northwest winds 5 to 10 miles per hour. Thursday night, partly cloudy. Lows in the lower 70s. Northwest winds 5 to 10 miles per hour. Friday, mostly sunny. A slight chance of showers and thunderstorms in the afternoon. Highs in the lower 90s. Northwest winds 5 to 10 miles per hour with gusts up to 20 miles per hour. Chance of rain 20%. Friday night, partly cloudy in the evening, then becoming mostly clear. Lows in the lower 70s. Northwest winds around 5 miles per hour. Saturday, sunny. A slight chance of showers and thunderstorms in the morning, then showers and thunderstorms likely in the afternoon. Highs around 90. Chance of rain 60%. Saturday night, partly cloudy. A chance of showers and thunderstorms in the evening, then a slight chance of showers after midnight. Lows in the lower 70s. Chance of rain 50%. Sunday, mostly sunny. A chance of showers and thunderstorms in the morning, then showers and thunderstorms likely in the afternoon. Highs in the lower 90s. Chance of rain 60%. The Tropical Weather Outlook. For the North Atlantic, Caribbean Sea, and the Gulf of America, eastern tropical Atlantic showers and thunderstorms associated with a tropical wave located southeast of the Cabo Verde Islands remain disorganized. Some slow development is possible during the next couple of days while the system moves generally west-northwestward at about 10 miles per hour. By this weekend, the system is forecast to move into a less conducive environment and further development is not expected. Formation chance through 48 hours, low, 10%. Formation chance through 7 days, low, 10%. Northeastern Gulf of America and offshore of the southeastern USAU, an area of low pressure is forecast to form this weekend over the northeastern Gulf of America. Some gradual development of this system is possible while it moves slowly northeastward over the northeastern Gulf and near the coast of the southeastern United States early next week. Formation chance through 48 hours, low, near 0%.
formation chance through 7 days, low 20%. 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The current time is 1:17 a.m. Central Daylight Time. The following weather reports were made at 1 a.m. At Andalusia, the temperature was 74 degrees and the dew point was 72, making the relative humidity 93%. The wind was calm. The pressure was 30.10 inches and falling. At Greenville, skies were partly cloudy. The temperature was 73 degrees and the dew point was 72, making the relative humidity 96%. The wind was west at 5 miles an hour. The pressure was 30.10 inches and steady. Across the local area, evergreen, partly cloudy. Temperature was 72 degrees. Wind calm. Montgomery, partly cloudy. Temperature was 74 degrees. Wind west at 3 miles an hour. Troy, cloudy. Temperature was 72 degrees. Wind calm. And at Crestview, partly cloudy. Temperature was 75 degrees. Wind calm. Elsewhere, Mobile, clear and 75. Meridian, clear and 75. Birmingham, mostly cloudy and 77. Dothan, mostly cloudy and 76. Panama City, clear and 78. And at Denston, clear and 81. Here's your National Weather Service forecast. Tonight, a slight chance of thunderstorms this evening. Mostly clear with a slight chance of showers. Lows around 70. West winds around 5 miles per hour. Chance of rain 20%. Thursday, mostly sunny. Highs around 90. Northwest winds 5 to 10 miles per hour. Thursday night, partly cloudy. Lows in the lower 70s. Northwest winds 5 to 10 miles per hour. Friday, mostly sunny. A slight chance of showers and thunderstorms in the afternoon. Highs in the lower 90s. Northwest winds 5 to 10 miles per hour with gusts up to 20 miles per hour. Chance of rain 20%. Friday night, partly cloudy in the evening, then becoming mostly clear. Lows in the lower 70s. Northwest winds around 5 miles per hour. Saturday, sunny. A slight chance of showers and thunderstorms in the morning, then showers and thunderstorms likely in the afternoon. Highs around 90. Chance of rain 60%. Saturday night, partly cloudy. A chance of showers and thunderstorms in the evening, then a slight chance of showers after midnight. Lows in the lower 70s. Chance of rain 50%. Sunday, mostly sunny. A chance of showers and thunderstorms in the morning, then showers and thunderstorms likely in the afternoon. Highs in the lower 90s. Chance of rain 60%. 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The current time is 1:20 a.m. Central Daylight Time. The following weather reports were made at 1 a.m. At Andalusia, the temperature was 74 degrees and the dew point was 72, making the relative humidity 93%. The wind was calm. The pressure was 30.10 inches and falling. At Greenville, skies were partly cloudy. The temperature was 73 degrees and the dew point was 72, making the relative humidity 96%. The wind was west at 5 miles an hour. The pressure was 30.10 inches and steady. Across the local area, evergreen, partly cloudy. Temperature was 72 degrees. Wind calm. Montgomery, partly cloudy. Temperature was 74 degrees. Wind west at 3 miles an hour. Troy, cloudy. Temperature was 72 degrees. Wind calm. And at Crestview, partly cloudy. Temperature was 75 degrees. Wind calm. Elsewhere, Mobile, clear and 75.
Meridian, clear and 75. Birmingham, mostly cloudy and 77. Dothan, mostly cloudy and 76. Panama City, clear and 78. And at Destin, clear and 81. Here's your National Weather Service forecast. Tonight, a slight chance of thunderstorms this evening. Mostly clear with a slight chance of showers. Lows around 70. West winds around 5 miles per hour. Chance of rain 20%. Thursday, mostly sunny. Highs around 90. Northwest winds 5 to 10 miles per hour. Thursday night, partly cloudy. Lows in the lower 70s. Northwest winds 5 to 10 miles per hour. Friday, mostly sunny. A slight chance of showers and thunderstorms in the afternoon. Highs in the lower 90s. Northwest winds 5 to 10 miles per hour with gusts up to 20 miles per hour. Chance of rain 20%. Friday night, partly cloudy in the evening, then becoming mostly clear. Lows in the lower 70s. Northwest winds around 5 miles per hour. Saturday, sunny. A slight chance of showers and thunderstorms in the morning, then showers and thunderstorms likely in the afternoon. Highs around 90. Chance of rain 60%. Saturday night, partly cloudy. A chance of showers and thunderstorms in the evening, then a slight chance of showers after midnight. Lows in the lower 70s. Chance of rain 50%. Sunday, mostly sunny. A chance of showers and thunderstorms in the morning, then showers and thunderstorms likely in the afternoon. Highs in the lower 90s. Chance of rain 60%. Here's your National Weather Service forecast. West of tonight, mostly clear. Near steady temperature in the lower 70s. West winds around 5 miles per hour. Thursday, mostly sunny. Highs in the lower 90s. Northwest winds 5 to 10 miles per hour. Thursday night, mostly clear. Lows in the lower 70s. West winds around 5 miles per hour. Friday, mostly sunny. A slight chance of showers and thunderstorms in the afternoon. Highs in the lower 90s. Northwest winds 5 to 10 miles per hour. Chance of rain 20%. Friday night, partly cloudy with a slight chance of showers and thunderstorms in the evening, then mostly clear with a chance of showers after midnight. Lows in the mid-70s. Northwest winds around 5 miles per hour. Chance of rain 40%. Saturday, sunny with a chance of showers and thunderstorms. Highs in the lower 90s. Chance of rain 50%. Saturday night, partly cloudy with a chance of showers and thunderstorms in the evening, then mostly clear with a slight chance of showers and thunderstorms after midnight. Lows in the lower 70s. Chance of rain 50%. Sunday, sunny. A slight chance of showers and thunderstorms in the morning, then showers and thunderstorms likely in the afternoon. Highs in the lower 90s. Chance of rain 60%. 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The current time is 1:25 a.m. Central Daylight Time. The following weather reports were made at 1 a.m. At Andalusia, the temperature was 74 degrees. And the dew point was 72, making the relative humidity 93%. The wind was calm. The pressure was 30.10 inches and falling. At Greenville, skies were partly cloudy. The temperature was 73 degrees, and the dew point was 72, making the relative humidity 96%. The wind was west at 5 miles an hour. The pressure was 30.10 inches and steady. Across the local area, Evergreen, partly cloudy. Temperature was 72 degrees. Wind calm. Montgomery, partly cloudy. Temperature was 74 degrees. Wind west at 3 miles an hour. Troy, cloudy. Temperature was 72 degrees. Wind calm. And at Crestview, partly cloudy. Temperature was 75 degrees. Wind calm. Elsewhere, Mobile, clear and 75.
Meridian, clear and 75. Birmingham, mostly cloudy and 77. Dalton, mostly cloudy and 76. Panama City, clear and 78. And at Destin, clear and 81. Here's your National Weather Service forecast. West of tonight, mostly clear. Near steady temperature in the lower 70s. West winds around 5 miles per hour. Thursday, mostly sunny. Highs in the lower 90s. Northwest winds 5 to 10 miles per hour. Thursday night, mostly clear. Lows in the lower 70s. West winds around 5 miles per hour. Friday, mostly sunny. A slight chance of showers and thunderstorms in the afternoon. Highs in the lower 90s. Northwest winds 5 to 10 miles per hour. Chance of rain 20%. Friday night, partly cloudy with a slight chance of showers and thunderstorms in the evening, then mostly clear with a chance of showers after midnight. Lows in the mid-70s. Northwest winds around 5 miles per hour. Chance of rain 40%. Saturday, sunny with a chance of showers and thunderstorms. Highs in the lower 90s. Chance of rain 50%. Saturday night, partly cloudy with a chance of showers and thunderstorms in the evening, then mostly clear with a slight chance of showers and thunderstorms after midnight. Lows in the lower 70s. Chance of rain 50%. Sunday, sunny. A slight chance of showers and thunderstorms in the morning, then showers and thunderstorms likely in the afternoon. Highs in the lower 90s. Chance of rain 60%. This is NOAA Weather Radio from the Mobile Pensacola National Weather Service. The current time is 1:29 a.m. Central Daylight Time. The following weather reports were made at 1 a.m. At Andalusia, the temperature was 74 degrees and the dew point was 72, making the relative humidity 93%. The wind was calm. The pressure was 30.10 inches and falling. At Greenville, skies were partly cloudy. The temperature was 73 degrees, and the dew point was 72, making the relative humidity 96%. The wind was west at 5 miles an hour. The pressure was 30.10 inches and steady. Across the local area, Evergreen, partly cloudy. Temperature was 72 degrees. Wind calm. Montgomery, partly cloudy. Temperature was 74 degrees. Wind west at 3 miles an hour. Troy, cloudy. Temperature was 72 degrees. Wind calm. And at Crestview, partly cloudy. Temperature was 75 degrees. Wind calm. Elsewhere, Mobile, clear and 75. Meridian, clear and 75. Birmingham, mostly cloudy and 77. Dalton, mostly cloudy and 76. Panama City, clear and 78. And at Destin, clear and 81. Here's your National Weather Service forecast. West of tonight, mostly clear. Near steady temperature in the lower 70s. West winds around 5 miles per hour. Thursday, mostly sunny. Highs in the lower 90s. Northwest winds 5 to 10 miles per hour. Thursday night, mostly clear. Lows in the lower 70s. West winds around 5 miles per hour. Friday, mostly sunny. A slight chance of showers and thunderstorms in the afternoon. Highs in the lower 90s. Northwest winds 5 to 10 miles per hour. Chance of rain 20%. Friday night, partly cloudy with a slight chance of showers and thunderstorms in the evening, then mostly clear with a chance of showers after midnight. Lows in the mid-70s. Northwest winds around 5 miles per hour. Chance of rain 40%. Saturday, sunny with a chance of showers and thunderstorms. Highs in the lower 90s. Chance of rain 50%. Saturday night, partly cloudy with a chance of showers and thunderstorms in the evening, then mostly clear with a slight chance of showers and thunderstorms after midnight. Lows in the lower 70s. Chance of rain 50%. Sunday, sunny.
A slight chance of showers and thunderstorms in the morning, then showers and thunderstorms likely in the afternoon. Highs in the lower 90s. Chance of rain 60%. This is NOAA Weather Radio from the Mobile Pensacola National Weather Service. The current time is 1:32 a.m. Central Daylight Time. The following weather reports were made at 1 a.m. At Santa Lucia, the temperature was 74 degrees and the dew point was 72, making the relative humidity 93%. The wind was calm. The pressure was 30.10 inches and falling. At Greenville, skies were partly cloudy. The temperature was 73 degrees and the dew point was 72, making the relative humidity 96%. The wind was west at 5 miles an hour. The pressure was 30.10 inches and steady. Across the local area, evergreen, partly cloudy.

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77 degrees. Wind northwest at 5 miles an hour. Elsewhere, New Orleans, partly cloudy and 80. Jackson, Mississippi, partly cloudy and 74.

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The current time is 2:22 a.m. Central Daylight Time. Here's your morning forecast. On the weather map, light westerly flow remains in place across near shore and outer Gulf waters today and Thursday, with brief near shore wind shifts from WSW to southwest each afternoon following daily sea breeze development. We'll monitor near shore waters today and Thursday if inland convection can ignite along the aforementioned sea breeze and drift southeast towards the coast, along progressive northwest flow developing as a ridge of high pressure drifts west across southeast Lock. This could introduce an isolated risk of gusty, erratic wind gusts in any locally stronger storm. See generally 1 to 2 for Gulf waters, 1 feet for protected waters in the rest of the week and into the weekend on North Mobile Bay. For tonight, southwest winds 5 to 10 knots, becoming less late. Waves 1 foot or less. Light drop. For Thursday, northwest winds around 5 knots, becoming southwest in the afternoon. Waves 1 foot or less. Light drop. For Thursday night, west winds 5 to 10 knots. Waves 1 foot or less. Light drop. Slight chance of showers and thunderstorms in the evening. And for Friday, northwest winds 5 to 10 knots. Waves 1 foot or less.

to 10 knots. Waves 1 foot or less. Right jump. For Thursday night, west winds around 10 knots. Waves 1 foot or less. Right jump. And for Friday, west winds 5 to 10 knots. Waves 1 foot or less. Right jump. On the Tornado Bay area. For tonight, southwest winds 10 to 15 knots with gusts south to 20 knots, becoming west 5 to 10 knots late this evening and overnight. Waves 1 foot or less. A moderate chop. For Thursday, west winds 5 to 10 knots. Waves 1 foot or less. Light chop. For Thursday night, west winds 5 to 10 knots. Waves 1 foot or less. Light chop. And for Friday, northwest winds 5 to 10 knots. Waves 1 foot or less. Light chop. From Pensacola to Pascagoula, now 20 nautical miles. For tonight, west winds 10 to 15 knots. Seas around 2 feet. Wave detail, west 2 feet at 3 seconds and south 1 foot at 6 seconds. For Thursday, northwest winds 5 to 10 knots. Becoming west 10 to 15 knots with gusts up to 20 knots in the afternoon. Seas around 2 feet. Wave detail, west 2 feet at 3 seconds and south 1 foot at 6 seconds. For Thursday night, west winds 10 to 15 knots. Seas around 2 feet. Wave detail, west 2 feet at 3 seconds and south 1 foot at 7 seconds. And for Friday, northwest winds 10 to 15 knots. Seas around 2 feet. Wave detail, west 2 feet at 4 seconds and south 1 foot at 7 seconds. From Pensacola to Pascagoula, from 20 to 60 nautical miles offshore. For tonight, west winds 5 to 10 knots. Seas around 2 feet. Wave detail, west 2 feet at 3 seconds and south 1 foot at 5 seconds. For Thursday, northwest winds 5 to 10 knots. Seas around 2 feet. Wave detail, west 2 feet at 3 seconds.

2 feet at 4 seconds and south 1 foot at 7 seconds. Travel information, at the mouth of the Mobile River on Thursday, low tide at 12:49 a.m. High tide at 2:31 p.m. At the mouth of the Mobile River on Friday, low tide at 1:10 a.m. High tide at 3:24 p.m. At Pensacola Bay on Thursday, high tide at 1:20 p.m. At Pensacola Bay on Friday, low tide at 12:06 a.m.

p.m. No time, 11:40 p.m. The following marine observations were made as of 2 a.m. Mobile Bay Coast Guard Station. Wind 4 west at 3 knots. Sea temperature 84 degrees.

the original airport, skies were clear. The temperature was 76 degrees, the dew point was 70, and the relative humidity was 82%. The wind was west at 3 miles an hour. The pressure was 30.11 inches at 10.

76. Yesterday's high temperature was 91 degrees and low 72 degrees. No precipitation fell yesterday, which leaves the monthly total at 0.89 inches. This is 2.86 inches below the normal amount of 3.75 inches for July. The total precipitation for the year still stands at 36.33 inches, which is 0.64 inches below normal. The normal high temperature for today is 91 degrees, and the normal low is 73. The record high for today is 102, which occurred in 2000, and the record low is 62, which occurred in 1967. Sunrise today is at 6:01 a.m. and sunset is at 7:57 p.m. Across the central Gulf Coast, Gulf Shores, clear. Temperature was 77 degrees. Wind calm. Schedule, clear. Temperature was 72 degrees. Wind calm. Biloxi, clear. Temperature was 78 degrees. Wind calm. Hattiesburg, clear. Temperature was 73 degrees. Wind calm. And in Pensacola, clear. Temperature was 77 degrees. Wind northwest at 5 miles an hour. Elsewhere, New Orleans, partly cloudy and 80. Jackson, Mississippi, partly cloudy and 74. Birmingham, mostly

45 miles per hour. Thursday, sunny. Highs in the mid-90s. West wind 5 to 10 miles per hour. Heat index values up to 106. Thursday night, mostly clear. Lows in the mid-70s. West wind 5 to 10 miles per hour. Friday, mostly sunny. Humid with highs in the upper 90s. Northwest wind 5 to 10 miles per hour.

important to future Gulf waters. 1 feet for protected waters through the rest of the week and into the weekend on North Mobile Bay. For tonight, southwest wind 5 to 10 knots, becoming west late. Waves 1 foot or less. Light shot. For Thursday, northwest wind surrounded 5 knots, becoming southwest in the afternoon. Waves 1 foot or less. Light shot. For Thursday night, west wind 5 to 10 knots. Waves 1 foot or less. Light shot. A slight chance of showers and thunderstorms in the evening. And for Friday, northwest wind 5 to 10 knots. Waves 1 foot or less. Light shot. On South Mobile Bay in the Mississippi Sound. For tonight, west wind 5 to 10 knots. Waves 1 foot or less. Light shot. For Thursday, west wind 5 to 10 knots. Waves 1 foot or less. Light shot. For Thursday night, west wind around 10 knots. Waves 1 foot or less. Light shot. And for Friday, west wind 5 to 10 knots. Waves 1 foot or less. Light shot. On the Perdido Bay area. For tonight, southwest winds 10 to 15 knots with gusts up to 20 knots, becoming west 5 to 10 knots late this evening and overnight. Waves 1 foot or less. A moderate drop. For Thursday, west winds 5 to 10 knots. Waves 1 foot or less. Light drop. For Thursday night, west winds 5 to 10 knots. Waves 1 foot or less. Light drop. And for Friday, northwest winds 5 to 10 knots. Waves 1 foot or less. Light shot. From Pensacola to Pascagoula, in 20 nautical miles.

winds 10 to 15 knots. Seas around 2 feet. Waves 8 feet. West 2 feet 3 seconds and south 1 foot at 7 seconds. Then for Friday, northwest winds 10 to 15 knots. Seas around 2 feet. Wind detail, west 2 feet at 4 seconds and south 1 foot at 7 seconds. From Pensacola to Pascagoula, from 20 to 60 nautical miles offshore. For tonight, west winds 5 to 10 knots. Seas around 2 feet. Wind detail, west 2 feet at 3 seconds and south 1 foot at 5 seconds. For Thursday, northwest winds 5 to 10 knots. Seas around 2 feet. Wave detail, west 2 feet at 3 seconds and south 1 foot at 7 seconds. For Thursday night, west winds 10 to 15 knots. Seas 2 to 3 feet. Wave detail, west 2 feet at 3 seconds and south 2 feet at 7 seconds. And for Friday, northwest winds 10 to 15 knots. Seas 2 to 3 feet. Wave detail, west 2 feet at 4 seconds and south 1 foot at 7 seconds. Tidal information, at the mouth of the Mobile River on Thursday, low tide at 12:49 a.m. High tide at 2:31 p.m. At the mouth of the Mobile River on Friday, low tide at 1:10 a.m. High tide at 3:24 p.m. At Pensacola Bay on Thursday, high tide at 1:28 p.m. At Pensacola Bay on Friday, low tide at 12:06 a.m. At the East Pass in Denison on Thursday, high tide at 12:55 p.m. Low tide at 11:32 p.m. At the East Pass in Denison on Friday, high tide at 1:42 p.m. Low tide at 11:40 p.m. The following marine observations were made as of 2 a.m. Mobile Bay Coast Guard Station. Wind 4 west at 3 knots. Sea temperature 84 degrees. Air temperature 81 degrees. Pensacola Bay. Sea temperature 86 degrees. Air temperature 81 degrees. The report from the east end of Dolphin Island was not available. And Pettyboy Island, southwest winds at 7 knots. Air temperature was 83 degrees. 12 miles south of Orange Beach. Winds were west at 10 knots. Sea temperature 84 degrees. Air temperature 84 degrees. 100 miles south of Denison. Winds were west at 10 knots. Air temperature 85 degrees. The following weather reports were made at 2 a.m. Mobile Regional Airport, skies were clear. The temperature was 76 degrees, the dew point was 70, and the relative humidity was 82%. The wind was west at 3 miles an hour. The pressure was 30.11 inches and falling. Downtown Mobile, at Berkeley Field, skies were clear. The temperature was 77 degrees, the dew point was 71, and the relative humidity was 82%. The wind was west at 3 miles an hour. The pressure was 30.11 inches and falling. The Mobile climate summary for yesterday, July 15, 2026. Yesterday's high temperature was 91 degrees and the low 72 degrees. No precipitation fell yesterday, which leaves the monthly total at 0.89 inches. This is 2.86 inches below the normal amount of 3.75 inches for July. The total precipitation for the year still stands at 36.33 inches, which is 0.64 inches below normal. The normal high temperature for today is 91 degrees, and the normal low is 73. The record high for today is 102, which occurred in 2000, and the record low is 62, which occurred in 1967. Sunrise today is at 6:01 a.m. and sunset is at 7:57 p.m. Across the central Gulf Coast, Gulf Shores, clear. Temperature was 77 degrees. Wind calm. Pascagoula, clear. Temperature was 72 degrees. Wind calm. Biloxi, clear. Temperature was 78 degrees. Wind calm. Hattiesburg, clear. Temperature was 73 degrees. Wind calm. And at Pensacola, clear. Temperature was 77 degrees.
heading northwest at 20 miles an hour. Elsewhere, New Orleans, partly cloudy and 80. Jackson, Mississippi, partly cloudy and 74. Birmingham, mostly cloudy and 77. Montgomery, partly cloudy and 73. And in Panama City, clear and 76. Here's your National Weather Service forecast. Rest of tonight, mostly clear. Near steady temperature in the mid-70s. West winds around 5 miles per hour. Thursday, sunny. Highs in the mid-90s. West wind 5 to 10 miles per hour. Heat index values up to 106. Thursday night, mostly clear. Lows in the mid-70s. West winds 5 to 10 miles per hour. Friday, mostly sunny. Humid with highs in the upper 90s. Northwest winds 5 to 10 miles per hour. Heat index values up to 109. Friday night, partly cloudy in the evening, then clearing. Lows in the upper 70s. West winds around 5 miles per hour. Heat index values up to 106 early in the evening. Saturday, sunny. A slight chance of showers and thunderstorms in the afternoon. Highs in the mid-90s. Chance of rain 20%. Heat index values up to 110. Saturday night, partly cloudy in the evening, then clearing. Lows in the mid-70s. Heat index values up to 105 early in the evening. Sunday, sunny. A slight chance of showers and thunderstorms in the afternoon. Highs in the upper 90s. Chance of rain 20%. Heat index values up to 110. 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The current time is 2:43 a.m. Central Daylight Time. Here's your marine forecast. On the weather map, light westerly flow remains in place across near shore and outer Gulf waters today and Thursday, with brief near shore wind shifts from the WSW to southwest each afternoon following daily sea breeze development. We'll monitor near shore waters today and Thursday if inland convection can ignite along the aforementioned sea breeze and drift southeast back towards the coast, along progressive northwest flow developing as a ridge of high pressure drifts west across southeast Laos. This could introduce an isolated risk of gusty, erratic wind gusts in any locally stronger storm. Seas generally 1 to 2 for Gulf waters, 1 feet for protected waters through the rest of the week and into the weekend on North Mobile Bay. For tonight, southwest winds 5 to 10 knots, becoming west late. Waves 1 foot or less. Light chop. For Thursday, northwest winds around 5 knots, becoming southwest in the afternoon. Waves 1 foot or less. Light chop. For Thursday night, west winds 5 to 10 knots. Waves 1 foot or less. Light chop. A slight chance of showers and thunderstorms in the evening. And for Friday, northwest winds 5 to 10 knots. Waves 1 foot or less. Light chop. On South Mobile Bay and the Mississippi Sound. For tonight, west winds 5 to 10 knots. Waves 1 foot or less. Light chop. For Thursday, west winds 5 to 10 knots. Waves 1 foot or less. Light chop. For Thursday night, west winds around 10 knots. Waves 1 foot or less. Light chop. And for Friday, west winds 5 to 10 knots. Waves 1 foot or less. Light chop. On the Perdido Bay area. For tonight, southwest winds 10 to 15 knots with gusts up to 20 knots, becoming west 5 to 10 knots late this evening and overnight. Waves 1 foot or less. A moderate chop. For Thursday, west winds 5 to 10 knots. Waves 1 foot or less. Light chop. For Thursday night, west winds 5 to 10 knots. Waves 1 foot or less. Light chop. And for Friday, northwest winds 5 to 10 knots. Waves 1 foot or less. Light chop. From Pensacola to Pascagoula, and out 20 nautical miles. For tonight, west winds 10 to 15 knots.
sees around 2 feet. Wave detail, west 2 feet at 3 seconds and south 1 foot at 6 seconds. For Thursday, northwest wind 5 to 10 knots, becoming west 10 to 15 knots with gusts up to 20 knots in the afternoon. Seas around 2 feet. Wave detail, west 2 feet at 3 seconds and south 1 foot at 6 seconds. For Thursday night, west winds 10 to 15 knots. Seas around 2 feet. Wave detail, west 2 feet at 3 seconds and south 1 foot at 7 seconds. And for Friday, northwest winds 10 to 15 knots. Seas around 2 feet. Wave detail, west 2 feet at 4 seconds and south 1 foot at 7 seconds. From Pensacola to Pascagoula, from 20 to 60 nautical miles offshore. For tonight, west winds 5 to 10 knots. Seas around 2 feet. Wave detail, west 2 feet at 3 seconds and south 1 foot at 5 seconds. For Thursday, northwest winds 5 to 10 knots. Seas around 2 feet. Wave detail, west 2 feet at 3 seconds and south 1 foot at 7 seconds. For Thursday night, west winds 10 to 15 knots. Seas 2 to 3 feet. Wave detail, west 2 feet at 3 seconds and south 2 feet at 7 seconds. And for Friday, northwest winds 10 to 15 knots. Seas 2 to 3 feet. Wave detail, west 2 feet at 4 seconds and south 1 foot at 7 seconds. 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The Tropical Weather Outlook. For the North Atlantic, Caribbean Sea, and the Gulf of America, eastern tropical Atlantic showers and thunderstorms associated with a tropical wave located southeast of the Cabo Verde Islands remain disorganized. Some slow development is possible during the next couple of days while the system moves generally west-northwestward at about 10 miles per hour. By this weekend, the system is forecast to move into a less conducive environment and further development is not expected. Formation chance through 48 hours, low, 10%. Formation chance through 7 days, low, 10%. Northeastern Gulf of America and offshore of the southeast and the south, an area of low pressure is forecast to form this weekend over the northeastern Gulf of America. Some gradual development of this system is possible while it moves slowly northeastward over the northeastern Gulf and near the coast of the southeastern United States early next week. Formation chance through 48 hours, low, near 0%. Formation chance through 7 days, low, 20%. Tidal information at the mouth of the Mobile River on Thursday, low tide at 12:49 a.m. High tide at 2:31 p.m. At the mouth of the Mobile River on Friday, low tide at 1:10 a.m. High tide at 3:24 p.m. At Pensacola Bay on Thursday, high tide at 1:20 p.m. At Pensacola Bay on Friday, low tide at 12:06 a.m. At the East Pass and Denison on Thursday, high tide at 12:55 p.m. Low tide at 11:32 p.m. At the East Pass and Denison on Friday, high tide at 1:42 p.m.

0: 1 foot or less. A moderate shock. For Thursday, west winds 5 to 10 knots. Waves 1 foot or less. Light shock. For Thursday night, west winds 5 to 10 knots. Waves 1 foot or less. Light shock. And for Friday, northwest winds 5 to 10 knots. Waves 1 foot or less. Light shock. From Pensacola to Pascagoula, and out 20 nautical miles. For tonight, west winds 10 to 15 knots. Seas around 2 feet. Wave detail, west 2 feet in 3 seconds and south 1 foot at 6 seconds. For Thursday, northwest winds 5 to 10 knots, becoming west 10 to 15 knots with gusts up to 20 knots in the afternoon. Seas around 2 feet. Wave detail, west 2 feet in 3 seconds and south 1 foot at 6 seconds. For Thursday night, west winds 10 to 15 knots. Seas around 2 feet. Wave detail, west 2 feet at 3 seconds and south 1 foot at 7 seconds. And for Friday, northwest winds 10 to 15 knots. Seas around 2 feet. Wave detail, west 2 feet at 4 seconds and south 1 foot at 7 seconds. From Pensacola to Pascagoula, from 20 to 60 nautical miles offshore. For tonight, west winds 5 to 10 knots. Seas around 2 feet. Wave detail, west 2 feet at 3 seconds and south 1 foot at 5 seconds. For Thursday, northwest winds 5 to 10 knots. Seas around 2 feet. Wave detail, west 2 feet at 3 seconds and south 1 foot at 7 seconds. For Thursday night, west winds 10 to 15 knots. Seas 2 to 3 feet. Wave detail, west 2 feet at 3 seconds and south 2 feet at 7 seconds. And for Friday, northwest winds 10 to 15 knots. Seas 2 to 3 feet.
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0: Mouth of the Mobile River on Friday. Low tide at 1:10 a.m. High tide at 3:24 p.m. At Pensacola Bay on Thursday, high tide at 1:28 p.m. At Pensacola Bay on Friday, low tide at 12:06 a.m. At the East Pass in Destin on Thursday, high tide at 12:55 p.m. Low tide at 11:32 p.m. At the East Pass in Destin on Friday, high tide at 1:42 p.m. Low tide at 11:40 p.m. The following marine observations were made as of 2 a.m. Mobile Bay Coast Guard Station. Wind 4 west at 3 knots. Sea temperature 84 degrees. Air temperature 81 degrees. Pensacola Bay. Sea temperature 86 degrees. Air temperature 81 degrees. The report from the east end of Dolphin Island was...

2 a.m. Mobile Regional Airport, skies were clear. The temperature was 76 degrees, the dew point was 70, and the relative humidity was 82%. The wind was west at 3 miles an hour. The pressure was 3.11 inches and falling. Downtown Mobile and Berkeley Field, skies were clear. The temperature was 77 degrees, the dew point was 71, and the relative humidity was 82%. The wind was west at 3 miles an hour. The pressure was 30.11 inches and falling. The Mobile climate summary for yesterday, July 15, 2026. Yesterday's high temperature was 91 degrees and the low 72 degrees. No precipitation fell yesterday, which leaves the monthly total at 0.89 inches. This is 2.86 inches below the normal amount of 3.75 inches for July. The total precipitation for the year still stands at 36.33 inches, which is 0.64 inches below normal. The normal high temperature for today is 91 degrees, and the normal low is 73. The record high for today is 102, which occurred in 2000, and the record low is 62, which occurred in 1967. Sunrise today is at 6:01 a.m. and sunset is

northwest at 5 miles an hour. Elsewhere, New Orleans, partly cloudy and 80. Jackson, Mississippi, partly cloudy and 74. Birmingham, mostly cloudy and 77. Montgomery, partly cloudy and 73. And in Panama City, clear and 76. Here's your National Weather Service forecast. Today, sunny. Highs in the mid-90s. West winds 5 to 10 miles per hour. Heat index values up to 106. Tonight, mostly clear. Lows in the mid-70s. West winds 5 to 10 miles per hour. Friday, mostly sunny. Humid with highs in the upper 90s. Northwest winds 5 to 10 miles per hour. Heat index values up to 109. Friday night, partly cloudy in the evening, then clearing. Lows in the upper 70s. West winds around 5 miles per hour. Heat index values up to 106 early in the evening. Saturday, sunny. A slight chance of showers and thunderstorms in the afternoon. Humid with highs in the mid-90s. Northwest winds 5 to 10 miles per hour. Chance of rain 20%. Heat index values up to 110. Saturday night, partly cloudy in the evening, then clearing. Lows in the mid-70s. Heat index values up to 105 early in the evening. Sunday, sunny. A slight chance of showers and thunderstorms in the afternoon. Highs in the upper 90s. Chance of rain 20%. Heat index values up to 110. Sunday night, partly cloudy with a slight chance of showers and thunderstorms in the evening, then mostly clear after midnight. Lows in the mid-70s. Chance of rain 20%. Heat index values up to 105 early in the evening. 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The current time is 3:05 a.m. Central Daylight Time. Here's your marine forecast. On the weather map, light westerly flow remains in place across near shore and outer Gulf waters today and Thursday, with brief near shore wind shifts from the WSW to southwest each afternoon following daily sea breeze development. Seas generally 1 to 2 for Gulf waters, 1 feet for protected waters through the rest of the week and into the weekend on North Mobile Bay. For today, northwest winds around 5 knots, becoming southwest this afternoon. Waves 1 foot or less. Light chop. For tonight, west winds 5 to 10 knots. Waves 1 foot or less. Light chop. For Friday, northwest winds 5 to 10 knots. Waves 1 foot or less. Light chop. And for Friday night, west winds 5 to 10 knots. Waves 1 foot or less. Light chop. On South Mobile Bay and the Mississippi Sound. For today, west winds 5 to 10 knots, becoming southwest late. Waves 1 foot or less. Light chop. For tonight, west winds around 10 knots. Waves 1 foot or less. Light chop. For Friday, west winds 5 to 10 knots. Waves 1 foot or less. Light chop. And for Friday night, west winds 5 to 10 knots. Waves 1 foot or less. Light chop. On the Perdido Bay Area. For today, west winds 5 to 10 knots. Waves 1 foot or less. Light chop. For tonight, west winds 5 to 10 knots. Waves 1 foot or less. Light chop. For Friday, northwest winds 5 to 10 knots. Waves 1 foot or less. Light chop. A slight chance of showers and thunderstorms in the afternoon. And for Friday night, northwest winds 5 to 10 knots. Waves 1 foot or less. Light chop. A slight chance of showers and thunderstorms in the evening. From Pensacola to Pascagoula, and out 20 nautical miles. For today, west winds 5 to 10 knots, increasing to 10 to 15 knots with gusts up to 20 knots late. Seas around 2 feet. Wave detail, west 2 feet at 3 seconds and south 1 foot at 6 seconds. For tonight, west winds 10 to 15 knots.

seas around 2 feet. Wave detail, west 2 feet at 3 seconds and south 1 foot at 7 seconds. For Friday, west winds 10 to 15 knots. Seas around 2 feet. Wave detail, west 2 feet at 4 seconds and south 1 foot at 7 seconds. And for Friday night, west winds 10 to 15 knots. Seas around 2 feet. Wave detail, west 2 feet at 4 seconds and south 1 foot at 7 seconds. A chance of showers and thunderstorms. From Pensacola to Pascagoula, from 20 to 60 nautical miles offshore. For today, northwest winds 5 to 10 knots. Seas around 2 feet. Wave detail, west 1 foot at 3 seconds and south 1 foot at 7 seconds. For tonight, west winds 10 to 15 knots. Seas 2 to 3 feet. Wave detail, west 2 feet at 3 seconds and south 2 feet at 7 seconds. For Friday, northwest winds 10 to 15 knots. Seas 2 to 3 feet. Wave detail, west 2 feet at 4 seconds and south 1 foot at 7 seconds. And for Friday night, west winds 10 to 15 knots with gusts up to 20 knots. Seas 2 to 3 feet. Wave detail, west 3 feet at 4 seconds and south 1 foot at 7 seconds. A chance of showers and thunderstorms. Tidal information, at the mouth of the Mobile River on Thursday, low tide at 12:49 a.m. High tide at 2:31 p.m. At the mouth of the Mobile River on Friday, low tide at 1:10 a.m. High tide at 3:24 p.m. At Pensacola Bay on Thursday, high tide at 1:28 p.m. At Pensacola Bay on Friday, low tide at 12:06 a.m. At the East Pass in Denston on Thursday, high tide at 12:55 p.m. Low tide at 11:32 p.m. At the East Pass in Denston on Friday, high tide at 1:42 p.m. Low tide at 11:40 p.m. The following marine observations were made as of 2 a.m. Mobile Bay Coast Guard Station. Winds were west at 3 knots. Sea temperature 84 degrees. Air temperature 81 degrees. Pensacola Bay. Sea temperature 86 degrees. Air temperature 81 degrees. The report from the east end of Dauphin Island was not available. And Pennyboy Island, southwest winds at 7 knots. Air temperature was 83 degrees. 12 miles south of Orange Beach. Winds were west at 10 knots. Sea temperature 84 degrees. Air temperature 84 degrees. 100 miles south of Destin. Winds were west at 10 knots. Air temperature 85 degrees. The following weather reports were made at 3 a.m. Mobile Regional Airport, skies were clear. The temperature was 75 degrees. The dew point was 69, and the relative humidity was 81%. The wind was west at 3 miles an hour. The pressure was 30.11 inches and steady. Downtown Mobile, at Berkeley Field, skies were clear. The temperature was 76 degrees, the dew point was 70, and the relative humidity was 82%. The wind was west at 3 miles an hour. The pressure was 30.11 inches and steady. The Mobile Climate Summary for yesterday, July 15, 2026. Yesterday's high temperature was 91 degrees and the low 72 degrees. No precipitation fell yesterday, which leaves the monthly total at 0.89 inches. This is 2.86 inches below the normal amount of 3.75 inches for July. The total precipitation from the year still stands at 36.33 inches, which is 0.64 inches below normal. The normal high temperature for today is 91 degrees, and the normal low is 73. The record high for today is 102, which occurred in 2000, and the record low is 62, which occurred in 1967. Sunrise today is at 6:01 a.m. and sunset is at 7:57 p.m. Here's your National Weather Service forecast. Today, sunny. Highs in the mid-90s. West winds 5 to 10 miles per hour. Heat index down.

Waves one foot or less. Bright sun. A slight chance of showers and thunderstorms in the afternoon. And for Friday night, northwest wind 5 to 10 knots. Waves one foot or less. Bright sun. A slight chance of showers and thunderstorms in the evening. From Pensacola to Los Angeles in about 20 nautical miles. For today, west wind 5 to 10 knots. Increasing to 10 to 15 knots with gusts up to 20 knots late. Seas around 2 feet. Wave detail, west 2 feet at 3 seconds and south 1 foot at 6 seconds. For tonight, west winds 10 to 15 knots. Seas around 2 feet. Wave detail, west 2 feet at 3 seconds and south 1 foot at 7 seconds. For Friday, west winds 10 to 15 knots. Seas around 2 feet. Wave detail, west 2 feet at 4 seconds and south 1 foot at 7 seconds. And for Friday night, west winds 10 to 15 knots. Seas around 2 feet. Wave detail, west 2 feet at 4 seconds and south 1 foot at 7 seconds. A chance of showers and thunderstorms. From Pensacola to Pensacola, from 20 to 60 nautical miles offshore. For today, northwest winds 5 to 10 knots. Seas around 2 feet. Wave detail, west 1 foot at 3 seconds and south 1 foot at 7 seconds. For tonight, west winds 10 to 15 knots. Seas 2 to 3 feet. Wave detail, west 2 feet at 3 seconds and south 2 feet at 7 seconds. For Friday, northwest winds 10 to 15 knots. Seas 2 to 3 feet. Wave detail, west 2 feet at 4 seconds and south 1 foot at 7 seconds. And for Friday night, west winds 10 to 15 knots with gusts up to 20 knots. Seas 2 to 3 feet. Wave detail, west 3 feet at 4 seconds and south 1 foot at 7 seconds. A chance of showers and thunderstorms. 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

extraordinary. Some slow development is possible during the next couple of days while the system moves generally west-northwestward at about 10 miles per hour. By this weekend, the system is forecast to move into a less conducive environment, and further development is not expected. Formation chance through 48 hours, low, 10%. Formation chance through 7 days, low, 10%. Northeastern Gulf of America and offshore in the southeastern New South, an area of low pressure is forecast to form this region over the northeastern Gulf of America. Some gradual development of this system is possible while it moves slowly northeastward over the northeastern Gulf and near the coast of

control. Engine Pensacola, clear. Temperature was 76 degrees. With the northwest at 5 miles.

Christmas storms.

2 p.m. At the East Pass in Gaston on Friday. High tide at 1:42 p.m. Low tide at 11:40 p.m. The following marine observations were made at 3 a.m. Mobile Bay Coast Guard Station. Winds were west at 3 knots. Sea temperature 84 degrees. Air temperature 80 degrees. Pensacola Bay. Sea temperature 86 degrees. Air temperature 81 degrees. The report from the east end of Dolphin Island was not available. And Pettingboy Island, southwest winds at 7 knots. Air temperature was 82 degrees. 12 miles south of Orange Beach. Wind for west at 10 knots. Sea temperature 84 degrees. Air temperature 83 degrees. 100 miles south of Destin. Winds were northwest at 12 knots. Air temperature 85 degrees. The following weather reports were made at 3 a.m. Mobile Regional Airport, skies were clear. The temperature was 75 degrees, the dew point was 69, and the relative humidity was 81%. The wind was west at 3 miles an hour. The pressure was 30.11 inches and steady. Downtown Mobile, Berkeley Field, skies were clear. The temperature was 76 degrees, the dew point was 70, and the relative humidity was 82%. The wind was west at 3 miles an hour. The pressure was 30.11 inches and steady. The Mobile climate summary for yesterday, July 15, 2026. Yesterday's high temperature was 91 degrees and the low 72 degrees. No precipitation fell yesterday, which leads the month's total.

explosion which occurred in 2000 and the red third load in 62, which occurred in 1967. Sunrise today is at 6:01 a.m. and sunset is at 7:57 p.m. Across the central Gulf Coast, Gulf Shores,

and thunderstorms in the afternoon. And for Friday night, northwest winds 5 to 10 knots. Waves 1 foot or less. Bright chop. A slight chance of showers and thunderstorms in the evening. From Pensacola to Pasco, Doyle, and out 20 nautical miles. For today, west winds 5 to 10 knots, increasing to 10 to 15 knots with gusts up to 20 knots late. Seas around 2 feet. Wave detail, west 2 feet at 3 seconds and south 1 foot at 6 seconds. For tonight, west winds 10 to 15 knots. Seas around 2 feet. Wave detail, west 2 feet at 3 seconds and south 1 foot at 7 seconds. For Friday, west winds 10 to 15 knots. Seas around 2 feet. Wave detail, west 2 feet at 4 seconds and south 1 foot.

notified at 1:10 a.m. High tide at 3:24 p.m. At Pensacola Bay on Thursday, high tide at 1:28 p.m. At Pensacola Bay on Friday, low tide at 12:06 a.m. The beach has been

temperature 84 degrees. Air temperature 80 degrees. Pensacola Bay. Sea temperature 86 degrees. Air temperature 81 degrees. The report from the east end of Dauphin Island was not available. And heavy board island, southwest wind 6-7 knots. Air temperature was 82 degrees. 12 miles south of Orange Beach. Wind 4 west at 10 knots. Sea temperature 84 degrees.

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feet in 3 seconds and south 2 feet in 7 seconds. For Friday, northwest winds 10 to 15 knots. Seas 2 to 3 feet. Wave detail, west 2 feet in 4 seconds and south 1 foot in 7 seconds. And for Friday night, west winds 10 to 15 knots with gusts up to 20 knots.

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Low tide at 1:10 a.m. High tide at 3:24 p.m.

rainfall in the last hour was 0.01 inches. Across the local area, evergreen, clear. Temperature was 71 degrees. Wind calm. Montgomery, partly cloudy. Temperature was 72 degrees. Wind west at 3 miles an hour. Troy,

70s. Northwest winds around 5 miles per hour. Chance of rain 40%. Saturday, sunny with a chance of showers and thunderstorms. Highs in the lower 90s.

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Here's your National Weather Service forecast. Today, mostly sunny. Highs in the lower 90s. Northwest winds 5 to 10 miles per hour. Tonight, mostly clear. Lows in the lower 70s. West winds around 5 miles per hour. Friday, mostly sunny. A slight chance of showers and thunderstorms in the afternoon. Highs in the lower 90s. Northwest winds 5 to 10 miles per hour. Chance of rain 20%. Friday night, partly cloudy with a slight chance of showers and thunderstorms in the evening. Then mostly clear with a chance of showers after midnight.

Northwest winds around 5 miles per hour. Chance of rain 40%. Saturday, sunny with a chance of showers and thunderstorms. Highs in the lower 90s. Northwest winds 5 to 10 miles per hour. Chance of rain 50%. Saturday night, partly cloudy with a chance of showers and thunderstorms in the evening, then mostly clear with a slight chance of showers and thunderstorms after midnight. Lows in the lower 70s. Chance of rain 50%. Sunday, sunny. A slight chance of showers and thunderstorms in the morning, then showers and thunderstorms likely in the afternoon. Highs in the lower 90s. Chance of rain 60%. Sunday night, partly cloudy with a chance of showers and thunderstorms in the evening, then mostly clear after midnight. Lows in the mid-70s. Chance of rain 50%. 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The current time is 4:52 a.m. Central Daylight Time. The following weather reports were made at 4 a.m. At Andalusia, the temperature was 73 degrees, and the dew point was 71, making the relative humidity 93%. The wind was calm. The pressure was 30.09 inches and steady. At Greenville, fog was reported. The temperature was 72 degrees, and the dew point was 71, making the relative humidity 97%. The wind was calm. The pressure was 30.09 inches and steady. Rainfall in the last hour was 0.01 inches. Across the local area, evergreen, clear. Temperature was 71 degrees. Wind calm. Montgomery, partly cloudy. Temperature was 72 degrees. Wind west at 3 miles an hour. Troy, fog. Temperature was 71 degrees. Wind calm. And at Crestview, clear. Temperature was 72 degrees. Wind calm. Elsewhere, Mobile, clear and 73. The report from Meridian was not available. Birmingham, cloudy and 76. Bolton, partly cloudy and 74. Panama City, clear and 74. And at Denston, clear and 78.

0: becoming partly cloudy. Temperature was 72 degrees. Wind west at 3 miles an hour. Troy, fog. Temperature was 71 degrees. Wind calm. And at Crestview, clear. Temperature was 72 degrees. Wind calm. Elsewhere, Mobile, clear and 73. The report from Meridian was not available. Birmingham, cloudy and 76. Dothan, partly cloudy and 74. Panama City, clear and 74. And at Dunston, clear and 78. Here's your National Weather Service forecast. Today, mostly sunny. Highs in the lower 90s. Northwest winds 5 to 10 miles per hour. Tonight, mostly clear. Lows in the lower 70s. West winds around 5 miles per hour. Friday, mostly sunny. A slight chance of showers and thunderstorms in the afternoon. Highs in the lower 90s. Northwest winds 5 to 10 miles per hour. Chance of rain 20%. Friday night, partly cloudy with a slight chance of showers and thunderstorms in the evening, then mostly clear with a chance of showers after midnight. Lows in the mid-70s. Northwest winds around 5 miles per hour. Chance of rain 40%. Saturday, sunny with a chance of showers and thunderstorms. Highs in the lower 90s. Northwest winds 5 to 10 miles per hour. Chance of rain 50%. Saturday night, partly cloudy with a chance of showers and thunderstorms in the evening, then mostly clear with a slight chance of showers and thunderstorms after midnight. Lows in the lower 70s. Chance of rain 50%. Sunday, sunny. A slight chance of showers and thunderstorms in the morning, then showers and thunderstorms likely in the afternoon. Highs in the lower 90s. Chance of rain 60%. Sunday night, partly cloudy with a chance of showers and thunderstorms in the evening, then mostly clear after midnight. Lows in the mid-70s. Chance of rain 50%.
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0: The temperature was 73 degrees, and the dew point was 71, making the relative humidity 93%. The wind was calm. The pressure was 30.09 inches and steady. At Greenville, fog was reported. The temperature was 72 degrees, and the dew point was 71, making the relative humidity 97%. The wind was calm. The pressure was 30.09 inches and steady. Rainfall in the last hour was 0.01 inches. Across the local area, evergreen, clear. Temperature was 71 degrees. Wind calm. Montgomery, partly cloudy. Temperature was 72 degrees. Wind west at 3 miles an hour. Troy, fog. Temperature was 71 degrees. Wind calm. And at Crestview, clear. Temperature was 72 degrees. Wind calm. Elsewhere, Mobile, clear and 73. The report from Meridian was not available. Birmingham, cloudy and 76. Dothan, partly cloudy and 74. Panama City, clear and 74. And at Dunston, clear and 78. Here's your National Weather Service forecast. Today, mostly sunny. Highs in the lower 90s. Northwest winds 5 to 10 miles per hour. Tonight, mostly clear. Lows in the lower 70s. West winds around 5 miles per hour. Friday, mostly sunny. A slight chance of showers and thunderstorms in the afternoon. Highs in the lower 90s. Northwest winds 5 to 10 miles per hour. Chance of rain 20%. Friday night, partly cloudy with a slight chance of showers and thunderstorms in the evening, then mostly clear with a chance of showers after midnight. Lows in the mid-70s. Northwest winds around 5 miles per hour. Chance of rain 40%. Saturday, sunny with a chance of showers and thunderstorms. Highs in the lower 90s. Northwest wind 5 to 10 miles per hour. Chance of rain 50%. Saturday night, partly cloudy with a chance of showers and thunderstorms in the evening, then mostly clear with a slight chance of showers and thunderstorms after midnight. Lows in the lower 70s. Chance of rain 50%. Sunday, sunny. A slight chance of showers and thunderstorms in the morning, then showers and thunderstorms likely in the afternoon. Highs in the lower 90s. Chance of rain 60%. Sunday night, partly cloudy with a chance of showers and thunderstorms in the evening, then mostly clear after midnight. Lows in the mid-70s. Chance of rain 50%. 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The current time is 5:03 a.m. Central Daylight Time. The following weather reports were made at 4 a.m. At Ann Lucia, the temperature was 73 degrees, and the dew point was 71, making the relative humidity 93%. The wind was calm. The pressure was 30.09 inches and steady. At Greenville, fog was reported. The temperature was 72 degrees, and the dew point was 71, making the relative humidity 97%. The wind was calm. The pressure was 30.09 inches and steady. Rainfall in the last hour was 0.01 inches. Across the local area, evergreen, clear. Temperature was 71 degrees. Wind calm. Montgomery, partly cloudy. Temperature was 72 degrees.

This forecast. Today, mostly sunny. Highs in the lower 90s. Northwest winds 5 to 10 miles per hour. Tonight, mostly clear. Lows in the lower 70s. West winds around 5 miles per hour. Friday, mostly sunny. A slight chance of showers and thunderstorms in the afternoon. Highs in the lower 90s. Northwest winds 5 to 10 miles per hour. Chance of rain 20%. Friday night, partly cloudy with a slight chance of showers and thunderstorms in the evening, then mostly clear with a chance of showers after midnight. Lows in the mid-70s. Northwest winds around 5 miles per hour. Chance of rain 40%. Saturday, sunny with a chance of showers and thunderstorms. Highs in the lower 90s. Northwest winds 5 to 10 miles per hour. Chance of rain 50%. Saturday night, partly cloudy with a chance of showers and thunderstorms in the evening, then mostly clear with a slight chance of showers and thunderstorms after midnight. Lows in the lower 70s. Chance of rain 50%. Sunday, sunny. A slight chance of showers and thunderstorms in the morning, then showers and thunderstorms likely in the afternoon. Highs in the lower 90s. Chance of rain 60%. Sunday night, partly cloudy with a chance of showers and thunderstorms in the evening, then mostly clear after midnight. Lows in the mid-70s. Chance of rain 50%. 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The current time is 5:06 a.m. Central Daylight Time. The following weather reports were made at 4 a.m. At Ann Lucia, the temperature was 73 degrees, and the dew point was 71, making the relative humidity 93%. The wind was calm. The pressure was 30.09 inches and steady. At Greenville, fog was reported. The temperature was 72 degrees, and the dew point was 71, making the relative humidity 97%. The wind was calm. The pressure was 30.09 inches and steady. Rainfall in the last hour was 0.01 inches. Across the local area, evergreen, clear. Temperature was 71 degrees. Wind calm. Montgomery, partly cloudy. Temperature was 72 degrees. Wind west at 3 miles an hour. Troy, fog. Temperature was 71 degrees. Wind calm. And at Crestview, clear. Temperature was 72 degrees. Wind calm. Elsewhere, Mobile, clear and 73. The report from Meridian was not available. Birmingham, cloudy and 76. Dothan, partly cloudy and 74. Panama City, clear and 74. And at Denston, clear and 78. Here's your National Weather Service forecast. Today, mostly sunny. Highs in the lower 90s. Northwest winds 5 to 10 miles per hour. Tonight, mostly clear. Lows in the lower 70s. West winds around 5 miles per hour. Friday, mostly sunny. A slight chance of showers and thunderstorms in the afternoon. Highs in the lower 90s. Northwest winds 5 to 10 miles per hour. Chance of rain 20%. Friday night, partly cloudy with a slight chance of showers and thunderstorms in the evening, then mostly clear with a chance of showers after midnight. Lows in the mid-70s. Northwest winds around 5 miles per hour. Chance of rain 40%. Saturday, sunny with a chance of showers and thunderstorms. Highs in the lower 90s. Northwest winds 5 to 10 miles per hour. Chance of rain 50%. Saturday night, partly cloudy with a chance of showers and thunderstorms in the evening, then mostly clear with a slight chance of showers and thunderstorms after midnight. Lows in the lower 70s. Chance of rain 50%. Sunday, sunny. A slight chance of showers and thunderstorms in the morning, then showers and thunderstorms likely in the afternoon. Highs in the lower 90s. Chance of rain 60%. Sunday night, partly cloudy with a chance of showers and thunderstorms in the evening, then mostly clear after midnight.

is in the mid-70s. Chance of rain 50%. This is NOAA Weather Radio from the Mobile Pensacola National Weather Service. The current time is 5:09 a.m. Central Daylight Time. Here's your National Weather Service forecast. Today, mostly sunny. Highs in the lower 90s. Northwest winds 5 to 10 miles per hour. Tonight, mostly clear. Lows in the lower 70s. West winds around 5 miles per hour. Friday, mostly sunny. A slight chance of showers and thunderstorms in the afternoon. Highs in the lower 90s. Northwest winds 5 to 10 miles per hour. Chance of rain 20%. Friday night, partly cloudy with a slight chance of showers and thunderstorms in the evening, then mostly clear with a chance of showers after midnight. Lows in the mid-70s. Northwest winds around 5 miles per hour. Chance of rain 40%. Saturday, sunny with a chance of showers and thunderstorms. Highs in the lower 90s. Northwest winds 5 to 10 miles per hour. Chance of rain 50%. Saturday night, partly cloudy with a chance of showers and thunderstorms in the evening, then mostly clear with a slight chance of showers and thunderstorms after midnight. Lows in the lower 70s. Chance of rain 50%. Sunday, sunny. A slight chance of showers and thunderstorms in the morning, then showers and thunderstorms likely in the afternoon. Highs in the lower 90s. Chance of rain 60%. Sunday night, partly cloudy with a chance of showers and thunderstorms in the evening, then mostly clear after midnight. Lows in the mid-70s. Chance of rain 50%. 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The current time is 5:11 a.m. Central Daylight Time. Here's your National Weather Service forecast. Today, mostly sunny. Highs in the lower 90s. Northwest winds 5 to 10 miles per hour. Tonight, mostly clear. Lows in the lower 70s. West winds around 5 miles per hour. Friday, mostly sunny. A slight chance of showers and thunderstorms in the afternoon. Highs in the lower 90s. Northwest winds 5 to 10 miles per hour. Chance of rain 20%. Friday night, partly cloudy with a slight chance of showers and thunderstorms in the evening, then mostly clear with a chance of showers after midnight. Lows in the mid-70s. Northwest winds around 5 miles per hour. Chance of rain 40%. Saturday, sunny with a chance of showers and thunderstorms. Highs in the lower 90s. Northwest winds 5 to 10 miles per hour. Chance of rain 50%. Saturday night, partly cloudy with a chance of showers and thunderstorms in the evening, then mostly clear with a slight chance of showers and thunderstorms after midnight. Lows in the lower 70s. Chance of rain 50%. Sunday, sunny. A slight chance of showers and thunderstorms in the morning, then showers and thunderstorms likely in the afternoon. Highs in the lower 90s. Chance of rain 60%. Sunday night, partly cloudy with a chance of showers and thunderstorms in the evening, then mostly clear after midnight. Lows in the mid-70s. Chance of rain 50%. 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The current time is 5:13 a.m. Central Daylight Time. The following weather reports were made at 5 a.m. At Ana Lucia, the temperature was 72 degrees and the dew point was 71, making the relative humidity 97%. The wind was calm. The pressure was 30.10 inches and rising. At Greenville, skies were partly cloudy. The temperature was 72 degrees and the dew point was 71, making the relative humidity 97%. The wind was west at 5 miles an hour. The pressure was 30.10 inches and rising. Here's your National Weather Service forecast. Today, mostly sunny. Highs in the lower 90s. Northwest winds 5 to 10 miles per hour. Tonight, mostly clear. Lows in the lower 70s. West winds around 5 miles per hour.
Friday, mostly sunny. A slight chance of showers and thunderstorms in the afternoon. Highs in the lower 90s. Northwest winds 5 to 10 miles per hour. Chance of rain 20%. Friday night, partly cloudy with a slight chance of showers and thunderstorms in the evening, then mostly clear with a chance of showers after midnight. Lows in the mid-70s. Northwest winds around 5 miles per hour. Chance of rain 40%. Saturday, sunny with a chance of showers and thunderstorms. Highs in the lower 90s. Northwest winds 5 to 10 miles per hour. Chance of rain 50%. Saturday night, partly cloudy with a chance of showers and thunderstorms in the evening, then mostly clear with a slight chance of showers and thunderstorms after midnight. Lows in the lower 70s. Chance of rain 50%. Sunday, sunny. A slight chance of showers and thunderstorms in the morning, then showers and thunderstorms likely in the afternoon. Highs in the lower 90s. Chance of rain 60%. Sunday night, partly cloudy with a chance of showers and thunderstorms in the evening, then mostly clear after midnight. Lows in the mid-70s. Chance of rain 50%. The Tropical Weather Outlook. For the North Atlantic, Caribbean Sea and the Gulf of America, eastern tropical Atlantic showers and thunderstorms associated with a tropical wave located southeast of the Cabo Verde Islands remain disorganized. Some slow development is possible during the next couple of days while the system moves generally west-northwestward at about 10 miles per hour. By this weekend, the system is forecast to move into a less conducive environment and further development is not expected. Formation chance through 48 hours, low, 10%. Formation chance through 7 days, low, 10%. Northeastern Gulf of America and offshore of the southeastern New South, an area of low pressure is forecast to form this weekend over the northeastern Gulf of America. Some gradual development of this system is possible while it moves slowly northeastward over the northeastern Gulf and near the coast of the southeastern United States early next week. Formation chance through 48 hours, low, near 0%. Formation chance through 7 days, low, 20%. 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

Japan, mostly cloudy and a 75. Dothan, partly cloudy and a 74. Panama City, clear and 74. And Evanston, clear and 77. Here's your National Weather Service forecast. Today, mostly sunny. Highs in the lower 90s. Northwest winds 5 to 10 miles per hour. Tonight, mostly clear. Lows in the lower 70s. West winds around 5 miles per hour. Friday, mostly sunny. A slight chance of showers and thunderstorms in the afternoon. Highs in the lower 90s. Northwest winds 5 to 10 miles per hour. Chance of rain 20%. Friday night, partly cloudy with a slight chance of showers and thunderstorms in the evening, then mostly clear with a chance of showers after midnight. Lows in the mid-70s. Northwest winds around 5 miles per hour. Chance of rain 40%. Saturday, sunny with a chance of showers and thunderstorms. Highs in the lower 90s. Northwest winds 5 to 10 miles per hour. Chance of rain 50%. Saturday night, partly cloudy with a chance of showers and thunderstorms in the evening, then mostly clear with a slight chance of showers and thunderstorms after midnight. Lows in the lower 70s. Chance of rain 50%. Sunday, sunny. A slight chance of showers and thunderstorms in the morning, then showers and thunderstorms likely in the afternoon. Highs in the lower 90s. Chance of rain 60%. Sunday night, partly cloudy with a chance of showers and thunderstorms in the evening, then mostly clear after midnight. Lows in the mid-70s. Chance of rain 50%. 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The current time is 5:30 a.m. Central Daylight Time. The following weather reports were made at 5 a.m. At Andalusia, the temperature was 72 degrees and the dew point was 71, making the relative humidity 97%. The wind was calm. The pressure was 30.10 inches and rising. At Greenville, skies were partly cloudy. The temperature was 72 degrees and the dew point was 71, making the relative humidity 97%. The wind was west at 5 miles an hour. The pressure was 30.10 inches and rising. Across the local area, evergreen, clear. Temperature was 69 degrees. Wind calm. Montgomery, partly cloudy. Temperature was 73 degrees. Wind west at 6 miles an hour. Troy, partly cloudy. Temperature was 72 degrees. Wind calm. And at Crestview, clear. Temperature was 71 degrees. Wind calm. Elsewhere, Mobile, clear and 70. Meridian, clear and 73. Birmingham, mostly cloudy and a 75. Dothan, partly cloudy and a 74. Panama City, clear and 74. And Evanston, clear and 77. Here's your National Weather Service forecast. Today, mostly sunny. Highs in the lower 90s. Northwest winds 5 to 10 miles per hour. Tonight, mostly clear. Lows in the lower 70s. West winds around 5 miles per hour. Friday, mostly sunny. A slight chance of showers and thunderstorms in the afternoon. Highs in the lower 90s. Northwest winds 5 to 10 miles per hour. Chance of rain 20%. Friday night, partly cloudy with a slight chance of showers and thunderstorms in the evening, then mostly clear with a chance of showers after midnight. Lows in the mid-70s. Northwest winds around 5 miles per hour. Chance of rain 40%. Saturday, sunny with a chance of showers and thunderstorms. Highs in the lower 90s. Northwest winds 5 to 10 miles per hour. Chance of rain 50%. Saturday night, partly cloudy with a chance of showers and thunderstorms in the evening, then mostly clear with a slight chance of showers and thunderstorms after midnight. Lows in the lower 70s. Chance of rain 50%. Sunday, sunny. A slight chance of showers and thunderstorms in the morning, then showers and thunderstorms likely in the afternoon.
highs in the lower 90s. Chance of rain 60%. Sunday night, partly cloudy with a chance of showers and thunderstorms in the evening, then mostly clear after midnight. Lows in the mid-70s. Chance of rain 50%. 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The current time is 5:34 a.m. Central Daylight Time. The following weather reports were made at 5 a.m. At Andalusia, the temperature was 72 degrees and the dew point was 71, making the relative humidity 97%. The wind was calm. The pressure was 30.10 inches and rising. At Greenville, skies were partly cloudy. The temperature was 72 degrees and the dew point was 71, making the relative humidity 97%. The wind was west at 5 miles an hour. The pressure was 30.10 inches and rising. Across the local area, evergreen, clear. Temperature was 69 degrees. Wind calm. Montgomery, partly cloudy. Temperature was 73 degrees. Wind west at 6 miles an hour. Troy, partly cloudy. Temperature was 72 degrees. Wind calm. And at Crestview, clear. Temperature was 71 degrees. Wind calm. Elsewhere, Mobile, clear and 70. Meridian, clear and 73. Birmingham, mostly cloudy and at 75. Dothan, partly cloudy and at 74. Panama City, clear and 74. And at Denston, clear and 77. Here's your National Weather Service forecast. Today, mostly sunny. Highs in the lower 90s. Northwest winds 5 to 10 miles per hour. Tonight, mostly clear. Lows in the lower 70s. West winds around 5 miles per hour. Friday, mostly sunny. A slight chance of showers and thunderstorms in the afternoon. Highs in the lower 90s. Northwest winds 5 to 10 miles per hour. Chance of rain 20%. Friday night, partly cloudy with a slight chance of showers and thunderstorms in the evening, then mostly clear with a chance of showers after midnight. Lows in the mid-70s. Northwest winds around 5 miles per hour. Chance of rain 40%. Saturday, sunny with a chance of showers and thunderstorms. Highs in the lower 90s. Northwest winds 5 to 10 miles per hour. Chance of rain 50%. Saturday night, partly cloudy with a chance of showers and thunderstorms in the evening, then mostly clear with a slight chance of showers and thunderstorms after midnight. Lows in the lower 70s. Chance of rain 50%. Sunday, sunny. A slight chance of showers and thunderstorms in the morning, then showers and thunderstorms likely in the afternoon. Highs in the lower 90s. Chance of rain 60%. Sunday night, partly cloudy with a chance of showers and thunderstorms in the evening, then mostly clear after midnight. Lows in the mid-70s. Chance of rain 50%. 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The current time is 5:37 a.m. Central Daylight Time. The following weather reports were made at 5 a.m. At Andalusia, the temperature was 72 degrees.

view, clear. Temperature was 71 degrees. Wind calm. Elsewhere, Mobile, clear and 70. Meridian, clear and 73. Birmingham, mostly cloudy and 75. Dalton, partly cloudy and 74. Panama City, clear and 74. And at Denston, clear and 77. Here's your National Weather Service forecast. Today, mostly sunny. Highs in the lower 90s. Northwest wind 5 to 10 miles per hour. Tonight, mostly clear. Lows in the lower 70s. West winds around 5 miles per hour. Friday, mostly sunny. A slight chance of showers and thunderstorms in the afternoon. Highs in the lower 90s. Northwest wind 5 to 10 miles per hour. Chance of rain 20%. Friday night, partly cloudy with a slight chance of showers and thunderstorms in the evening, then mostly clear with a chance of showers after midnight. Lows in the mid-70s. Northwest winds around 5 miles per hour. Chance of rain 40%. Saturday, sunny with a chance of showers and thunderstorms. Highs in the lower 90s. Northwest winds 5 to 10 miles per hour. Chance of rain 50%. Saturday night, partly cloudy with a chance of showers and thunderstorms in the evening, then mostly clear with a slight chance of showers and thunderstorms after midnight. Lows in the lower 70s. Chance of rain 50%. Sunday, sunny. A slight chance of showers and thunderstorms in the morning, then showers and thunderstorms likely in the afternoon. Highs in the lower 90s. Chance of rain 60%. Sunday night, partly cloudy with a chance of showers and thunderstorms in the evening, then mostly clear after midnight. Lows in the mid-70s. Chance of rain 50%. 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The current time is 5:40 a.m. Central Daylight Time. The following weather reports were made at 5 a.m. At Andalusia, the temperature was 72 degrees and the dew point was 71, making the relative humidity 97%. The wind was calm. The pressure was 30.10 inches and rising. At Greenville, skies were partly cloudy. The temperature was 72 degrees and the dew point was 71, making the relative humidity 97%. The wind was west at 5 miles an hour. The pressure was 30.10 inches and rising. Across the local area, evergreen, clear. Temperature was 69 degrees. Wind calm. Montgomery, partly cloudy. Temperature was 73 degrees. Wind west at 6 miles an hour. Troy, partly cloudy. Temperature was 72 degrees. Wind calm. And at Crestview, clear. Temperature was 71 degrees. Wind calm. Elsewhere, Mobile, clear and 70. Meridian, clear and 73. Birmingham, mostly cloudy and 75. Dothan, partly cloudy and 74. Panama City, clear and 74. And at Denston, clear and 77. Here's your National Weather Service forecast. Today, mostly sunny. Highs in the lower 90s. Northwest winds 5 to 10 miles per hour. Tonight, mostly clear. Lows in the lower 70s. West winds around 5 miles per hour. Friday, mostly sunny. A slight chance of showers and thunderstorms in the afternoon. Highs in the lower 90s. Northwest winds 5 to 10 miles per hour. Chance of rain 20%. Friday night, partly cloudy with a slight chance of showers and thunderstorms in the evening, then mostly clear with a chance of showers after midnight. Lows in the mid-70s. Northwest winds around 5 miles per hour. Chance of rain 40%. Saturday, sunny with a chance of showers and thunderstorms. Highs in the lower 90s. Northwest winds 5 to 10 miles per hour. Chance of rain 50%. Saturday night, partly cloudy with a chance of showers and thunderstorms in the evening, then mostly clear with a slight chance of showers and thunderstorms after midnight.
Lows in the lower 70s. Chance of rain 50%. Sunday, sunny. A slight chance of showers and thunderstorms in the morning, then showers and thunderstorms likely in the afternoon. Highs in the lower 90s. Chance of rain 60%. Sunday night, partly cloudy with a chance of showers and thunderstorms in the evening, then mostly clear after midnight. Lows in the mid-70s. Chance of rain 50%. 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The current time is 5:44 a.m. Central Daylight Time. The following weather reports were made at 5 a.m. At Ann Lucia, the temperature was 72 degrees and the dew point was 71, making the relative humidity 97%. The wind was calm. The pressure was 30.10 inches and rising. At Greenville, skies were partly cloudy. The temperature was 72 degrees, and the dew point was 71, making the relative humidity 97%. The wind was west at 5 miles an hour. The pressure was 30.10 inches and rising. Across the local area, evergreen, clear. Temperature was 69 degrees. Wind calm. Montgomery, partly cloudy. Temperature was 73 degrees. Wind west at 6 miles an hour. Troy, partly cloudy. Temperature was 72 degrees. Wind calm. And at Crestview, clear. Temperature was 71 degrees. Wind calm. Elsewhere, Mobile, clear and 70. Meridian, clear and 73. Birmingham, mostly cloudy and 75. Dothan, partly cloudy and 74. Panama City, clear and 74. And at Denston, clear and 77. Here's your National Weather Service forecast. Today, mostly sunny. Highs in the lower 90s. Northwest winds 5 to 10 miles per hour. Tonight, mostly clear. Lows in the lower 70s. West winds around 5 miles per hour. Friday, mostly sunny. A slight chance of showers and thunderstorms in the afternoon. Highs in the lower 90s. Northwest winds 5 to 10 miles per hour. Chance of rain 20%. Friday night, partly cloudy with a slight chance of showers and thunderstorms in the evening, then mostly clear with a chance of showers after midnight. Lows in the mid-70s. Northwest winds around 5 miles per hour. Chance of rain 40%. Saturday, sunny with a chance of showers and thunderstorms. Highs in the lower 90s. Northwest winds 5 to 10 miles per hour. Chance of rain 50%. Saturday night, partly cloudy with a chance of showers and thunderstorms in the evening, and mostly clear with a slight chance of showers and thunderstorms after midnight. Lows in the lower 70s.

drift to it at about 10 miles per hour. By this weekend, the system is forecast to move into a less conducive environment, and further development is not expected. Formation chance through 48 hours, low, 10%. Formation chance through 7 days, low, 10%. Northeastern Gulf of America and offshore of the southeastern New South, an area of low pressure is forecast to form this weekend over the northeastern Gulf of America. Some gradual development of this system is possible while it moves slowly northeastward over the northeastern Gulf and near the coast of the southeastern United States early next week. Formation chance through 48 hours, low, near 0%. Formation chance through 7 days, low, 20%. 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The current time is 5:48 a.m. Central Daylight Time. The following weather reports were made at 5 a.m. At Andalusia, the temperature was 72 degrees, and the dew point was 71, making the relative humidity 97%. The wind was calm. The pressure was 30.10 inches and rising. At Greenville, skies were partly cloudy. The temperature was 72 degrees, and the dew point was 71, making the relative humidity 97%. The wind was west at 5 miles an hour. The pressure was 30.10 inches and rising. Across the local area, evergreen, clear. Temperature was 69 degrees. Wind calm. Montgomery, partly cloudy. Temperature was 73 degrees. Wind west at 6 miles an hour. Troy, partly cloudy. Temperature was 72 degrees. Wind calm. And at Crestview, clear. Temperature was 71 degrees. Wind calm. Elsewhere, Mobile, clear and 70. Meridian, clear and 73. Birmingham, mostly cloudy and 75. Dothan, partly cloudy and 74. Panama City, clear and 74. And at Denston, clear and 77. Here's your National Weather Service forecast. Today, mostly sunny. Highs in the lower 90s. Northwest winds 5 to 10 miles per hour. Tonight, mostly clear. Lows in the lower 70s. West winds around 5 miles per hour. Friday, mostly sunny. A slight chance of showers and thunderstorms in the afternoon. Highs in the lower 90s. Northwest winds 5 to 10 miles per hour. Chance of rain 20%. Friday night, partly cloudy with a slight chance of showers and thunderstorms in the evening, then mostly clear with a chance of showers after midnight. Lows in the mid-70s. Northwest winds around 5 miles per hour. Chance of rain 40%. Saturday, sunny with a chance of showers and thunderstorms. Highs in the lower 90s. Northwest winds 5 to 10 miles per hour. Chance of rain 50%. Saturday night, partly cloudy with a chance of showers and thunderstorms in the evening, then mostly clear with a slight chance of showers and thunderstorms after midnight. Lows in the lower 70s. Chance of rain 50%. Sunday, sunny. A slight chance of showers and thunderstorms in the morning, then showers and thunderstorms likely in the afternoon. Highs in the lower 90s. Chance of rain 60%. Sunday night, partly cloudy with a chance of showers and thunderstorms in the evening, then mostly clear after midnight. Lows in the mid-70s. Chance of rain 50%. This is NOAA Weather Radio from the Mobile Pensacola National Weather Service. The current time is 5:52 a.m. Central Daylight Time. The following weather reports were made at 5 a.m. At Andalusia, the temperature was 72 degrees, and the dew point was 71, making the relative humidity 97%. The wind was calm. The pressure was 30.10 inches and rising. At Greenville, skies were partly cloudy. The temperature was 72 degrees,
and the dew point was 71, making the relative humidity 97%. The wind was west at 5 miles an hour. The pressure was 30.10 inches and rising. Across the local area, evergreen, clear. Temperature was 69 degrees. Wind calm. Montgomery, partly cloudy. Temperature was 73 degrees. Wind west at 6 miles an hour. Troy, partly cloudy. Temperature was 72 degrees. Wind calm. And at Crestview, clear. Temperature was 71 degrees. Wind calm. Elsewhere, Mobile, clear and 70. Meridian, clear and 73. Birmingham, mostly cloudy and 75. Dothan, partly cloudy and 74. Panama City, clear and 74. And at Gunston, clear and 77. Here's your National Weather Service forecast. Today, mostly sunny. Highs in the lower 90s. Northwest winds 5 to 10 miles per hour. Tonight, mostly clear. Lows in the lower 70s.

0: 10%. Sunday, sunny. A slight chance of showers and thunderstorms in the morning, then showers and thunderstorms likely in the afternoon. Highs in the lower 90s. Chance of rain 60%. Sunday night, partly cloudy with a chance of showers and thunderstorms in the evening, then mostly clear after midnight. Lows in the mid-70s. Chance of rain 50%. This is NOAA Weather Radio from the Mobile Pensacola National Weather Service. The current time is 5:55 a.m. Central Daylight Time. The following weather reports were made at 5 a.m. At Andalusia, the temperature was 72 degrees and the dew point was 71, making the relative humidity 97%. The wind was calm. The pressure was 30.10 inches and rising. At Greenville, skies were partly cloudy. The temperature was 72 degrees and the dew point was 71, making the relative humidity 97%. The wind was west at 5 miles an hour. The pressure was 30.10 inches and rising. Across the local area, evergreen, clear. Temperature was 69 degrees. Wind calm. Montgomery, partly cloudy. Temperature was 73 degrees. Wind west at 6 miles an hour. Troy, partly cloudy. Temperature was 72 degrees. Wind calm. And at Crestview, clear. Temperature was 71 degrees. Wind calm. Elsewhere, Mobile, clear and 70. Meridian, clear and 73. Birmingham, mostly cloudy and at 75. Dothan, partly cloudy and at 74. Panama City, clear and 74. And at Denston, clear and 77. Here's your National Weather Service forecast. Today, mostly sunny. Highs in the lower 90s. Northwest winds 5 to 10 miles per hour. Tonight, mostly clear. Lows in the lower 70s. West winds around 5 miles per hour. Friday, mostly sunny. A slight chance of showers and thunderstorms in the afternoon. Highs in the lower 90s. Northwest winds 5 to 10 miles per hour. Chance of rain 20%. Friday night, partly cloudy with a slight chance of showers and thunderstorms in the evening, then mostly clear with a chance of showers after midnight. Lows in the mid-70s. Northwest winds around 5 miles per hour. Chance of rain 40%. Saturday, sunny with a chance of showers and thunderstorms. Highs in the lower 90s. Northwest winds 5 to 10 miles per hour. Chance of rain 50%. Saturday night, partly cloudy with a chance of showers and thunderstorms in the evening, then mostly clear with a slight chance of showers and thunderstorms after midnight. Lows in the lower 70s. Chance of rain 50%. Sunday, sunny. A slight chance of showers and thunderstorms in the morning, then showers and thunderstorms likely in the afternoon. Highs in the lower 90s. Chance of rain 60%. Sunday night, partly cloudy with a chance of showers and thunderstorms in the evening, then mostly clear after midnight. Lows in the mid-70s. Chance of rain 50%. This is NOAA Weather Radio from the Mobile Pensacola National Weather Service. The current time is 5:58 a.m. Central Daylight Time. The following weather reports were made at 5 a.m. At Andalusia, the temperature was 72 degrees and the dew point was 71, making the relative humidity 97%. The wind was calm. The pressure was 30.10 inches and rising. At Greenville, skies were partly cloudy. The temperature was 72 degrees and the dew point was 71, making the relative humidity 97%. The wind was west at 5 miles an hour. The pressure was 30.10 inches and rising. Across the
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Land of Greece. The report from the east end of Dalton Island was not available. And Teddy Boy Island, west winds at 7 knots. Air temperature was 81 degrees. 12 miles south of Orange Beach, winds were west at 10 knots. Air temperature was 83 degrees. Gulf water temperature 83 degrees. Wave height 1 foot with a period of 7 seconds. 100 miles south of Boston. Winds were northwest at 12 knots. Air temperature 85 degrees. Wave height 2 feet. Wave period 3 seconds. The following weather reports were made at 5 a.m. Mobile Regional Airport, skies were clear. The temperature was 70 degrees, the dew point was 69, and the relative humidity was 97%. The wind was calm. The pressure was 30.11 inches and steady. Downtown Mobile, in Brooklyn.

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The current time is 6:05 a.m. Central Daylight Time. The following weather report will make the 5 a.m. At Ann Lucia, the temperature was 72 degrees and the dew point was 71, making the relative humidity 97%. The wind was calm. The pressure was 30.10 inches and rising. At Greenville, skies were partly cloudy. The temperature was 72 degrees, and the dew point was 71, making the relative humidity 97%. The wind was west at 5 miles an hour. The pressure was 30.10 inches and rising. Across the local area, evergreen, clear. Temperature was 69 degrees. Wind calm. Montgomery, partly cloudy. Temperature was 73 degrees. Wind west at 6 miles an hour. Troy, partly cloudy. Temperature was 72 degrees. Wind calm. And at Crestview, clear. Temperature was 71 degrees. Wind calm. Elsewhere, Mobile, clear and 70. Meridian, clear and 73. Birmingham, mostly cloudy and 75. Dothan, partly cloudy and 74. Panama City, clear and 74. And at Denston, clear and 77. Here's your National Weather Service forecast. Today, mostly sunny. Highs in the lower 90s. Northwest winds 5 to 10 miles per hour. Tonight, mostly clear. Lows in the lower 70s. West winds around 5 miles per hour. Friday, mostly sunny. A slight chance of showers and thunderstorms in the afternoon. Highs in the lower 90s. Northwest winds 5 to 10 miles per hour. Chance of rain 20%. Friday night, partly cloudy with a slight chance of showers and thunderstorms in the evening, then mostly clear with a chance of showers after midnight. Lows in the mid-70s. Northwest winds around 5 miles per hour. Chance of rain 40%. Saturday, sunny with a chance of showers and thunderstorms. Highs in the lower 90s. Northwest winds 5 to 10 miles per hour. Chance of rain 50%. Saturday night, partly cloudy with a chance of showers and thunderstorms in the evening, then mostly clear with a slight chance of showers and thunderstorms after midnight. Lows in the lower 70s. Chance of rain 50%. Sunday, sunny. A slight chance of showers and thunderstorms in the morning, then showers and thunderstorms likely in the afternoon. Highs in the lower 90s. Chance of rain 60%. Sunday night, partly cloudy with a chance of showers and thunderstorms in the evening, then mostly clear after midnight. Lows in the mid-70s. Chance of rain 50%. 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The current time is 6:08 a.m. Central Daylight Time. The following weather reports were made at 5 a.m. At Ann Lucia, the temperature was 72 degrees and the dew point was 71, making the relative humidity 97%. The wind was calm. The pressure was 30.10 inches and rising. At Greenville, skies were partly cloudy. The temperature was 72 degrees and the dew point was 71, making the relative humidity 97%. The wind was west at 5 miles an hour. The pressure was 30.10 inches and rising. Across the local area, evergreen, clear. Temperature was 69 degrees. Wind calm. Montgomery, partly cloudy. Temperature was 73 degrees. Wind west at 6 miles an hour. Troy, partly cloudy. Temperature was 72 degrees. Wind calm. And at Crestview, clear. Temperature was 71 degrees. Wind calm. Elsewhere, Mobile, clear and 70. Meridian, clear and 73. Birmingham, mostly cloudy and 75. Dothan, partly cloudy and 74.

Panama City, clear in 74. And at Denston, clear in 77. Here's your National Weather Service forecast. Today, mostly sunny. Highs in the lower 90s. Northwest winds 5 to 10 miles per hour. Tonight, mostly clear. Lows in the lower 70s. West winds around 5 miles per hour. Friday, mostly sunny. A slight chance of showers and thunderstorms in the afternoon. Highs in the lower 90s. Northwest winds 5 to 10 miles per hour. Chance of rain 20%. Friday night, partly cloudy with a slight chance of showers and thunderstorms in the evening, then mostly clear with a chance of showers after midnight. Lows in the mid-70s. Northwest winds around 5 miles per hour. Chance of rain 40%. Saturday, sunny with a chance of showers and thunderstorms. Highs in the lower 90s. Northwest winds 5 to 10 miles per hour. Chance of rain 50%. Saturday night, partly cloudy with a chance of showers and thunderstorms in the evening, then mostly clear with a slight chance of showers and thunderstorms after midnight. Lows in the lower 70s. Chance of rain 50%. Sunday, sunny. A slight chance of showers and thunderstorms in the morning, then showers and thunderstorms likely in the afternoon. Highs in the lower 90s. Chance of rain 60%. Sunday night, partly cloudy with a chance of showers and thunderstorms in the evening, then mostly clear after midnight. Lows in the mid-70s. Chance of rain 50%. 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The current time is 6:12 a.m. Central Daylight Time. Here's your National Weather Service forecast. Today, mostly sunny. Highs in the lower 90s. Northwest winds 5 to 10 miles per hour. Tonight, mostly clear. Lows in the lower 70s. West winds around 5 miles per hour. Friday, mostly sunny. A slight chance of showers and thunderstorms in the afternoon. Highs in the lower 90s. Northwest winds 5 to 10 miles per hour. Chance of rain 20%. Friday night, partly cloudy with a slight chance of showers and thunderstorms in the evening, then mostly clear with a chance of showers after midnight. Lows in the mid-70s. Northwest winds around 5 miles per hour. Chance of rain 40%. Saturday, sunny with a chance of showers and thunderstorms. Highs in the lower 90s. Northwest winds 5 to 10 miles per hour. Chance of rain 50%. Saturday night, partly cloudy with a chance of showers and thunderstorms in the evening, then mostly clear with a slight chance of showers and thunderstorms after midnight. Lows in the lower 70s. Chance of rain 50%. Sunday, sunny. A slight chance of showers and thunderstorms in the morning, then showers and thunderstorms likely in the afternoon. Highs in the lower 90s.

71. Birmingham, partly cloudy and 74. Dothan, clear and 73. Panama City, clear and 73. And Evanston, clear and 79. Here's your National Weather Service forecast. Today, mostly sunny. Highs in the lower 90s. Northwest winds 5 to 10 miles per hour. Tonight, mostly clear. Lows in the lower 70s. West winds around 5 miles per hour. Friday, mostly sunny. A slight chance of showers and thunderstorms in the afternoon. Highs in the lower 90s. Northwest winds 5 to 10 miles per hour. Chance of rain 20%. Friday night, partly cloudy with a slight chance of showers and thunderstorms in the evening, then mostly clear with a chance of showers after midnight. Lows in the mid-70s. Northwest winds around 5 miles per hour. Chance of rain 40%. Saturday, sunny with a chance of showers and thunderstorms. Highs in the lower 90s. Northwest winds 5 to 10 miles per hour. Chance of rain 50%. Saturday night, partly cloudy with a chance of showers and thunderstorms in the evening, then mostly clear with a slight chance of showers and thunderstorms after midnight. Lows in the lower 70s. Chance of rain 50%. Sunday, sunny. A slight chance of showers and thunderstorms in the morning, then showers and thunderstorms likely in the afternoon. Highs in the lower 90s. Chance of rain 60%. Sunday night, partly cloudy with a chance of showers and thunderstorms in the evening, then mostly clear after midnight. Lows in the mid-70s. Chance of rain 50%. 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The current time is 6:24 a.m. Central Daylight Time. The following weather reports were made at 6 a.m. At Andalusia, the temperature was 72 degrees and the dew point was 70, making the relative humidity 93%. The wind was calm. The pressure was 30.10 inches and steady. At Greenville, skies were partly cloudy. The temperature was 73 degrees and the dew point was 71, making the relative humidity 93%. The wind was northwest at 5 miles an hour. The pressure was 30.10 inches and steady. Across the local area, evergreen, clear. Temperature was 69 degrees. Wind calm. Montgomery, partly cloudy. Temperature was 73 degrees. Wind west at 6 miles an hour. Troy, partly cloudy. Temperature was 71 degrees. Wind calm. And at Crestview, clear. Temperature was 74 degrees. Wind northwest at 5 miles an hour. Elsewhere, Mobile, partly cloudy and 70. Meridian, clear and 71. Birmingham, partly cloudy and 74. Dothan, clear and 73. Panama City, clear and 73. And Evanston, clear and 79. Here's your National Weather Service forecast. Today, mostly sunny. Highs in the lower 90s. Northwest winds 5 to 10 miles per hour. Tonight, mostly clear. Lows in the lower 70s. West winds around 5 miles per hour. Friday, mostly sunny. A slight chance of showers and thunderstorms in the afternoon. Highs in the lower 90s. Northwest winds 5 to 10 miles per hour. Chance of rain 20%. Friday night, partly cloudy with a slight chance of showers and thunderstorms in the evening, then mostly clear with a chance of showers after midnight. Lows in the mid-70s. Northwest winds around 5 miles per hour. Chance of rain 40%. Saturday, sunny with a chance of showers and thunderstorms. Highs in the lower 90s. Northwest winds 5 to 10 miles per hour. Chance of rain 50%. Saturday night, partly cloudy with a chance of showers and thunderstorms in the evening, then mostly clear with a slight chance of showers and thunderstorms after midnight. Lows in the lower 70s. Chance of rain 50%. Sunday, sunny.
A slight chance of showers and thunderstorms in the morning, then showers and thunderstorms likely in the afternoon. Highs in the lower 90s. Chance of rain 60%. Sunday night, partly cloudy with a chance of showers and thunderstorms in the evening, then mostly clear after midnight. Lows in the mid-70s. Chance of rain 50%. 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The current time is 6:28 a.m. Central Daylight Time. The following weather reports were made at 6 a.m. At Andalusia, the temperature was 72 degrees and the dew point was 70, making the relative humidity 93%. The wind was calm. The pressure was 30.10 inches and steady. At Greenville, skies were partly cloudy. The temperature was 73 degrees and the dew point was 71, making the relative humidity 93%. The wind was northwest at 5 miles an hour. The pressure was 30.10 inches and steady. Across the local area, evergreen, clear. Temperature was 69 degrees. Wind calm. Montgomery, partly cloudy. Temperature was 73 degrees. Wind west at 6 miles an hour. Troy, partly cloudy. Temperature was 71 degrees. Wind calm. And at Crestview, clear. Temperature was 74 degrees. Wind northwest at 5 miles an hour. Elsewhere, Mobile, partly cloudy and 70. Meridian, clear and 71. Birmingham, partly cloudy and 74. Dothan, clear and 73. Panama City, clear and 73. And at Denston, clear and 79. Here's your National Weather Service forecast. Today, mostly sunny. Highs in the lower 90s. Northwest winds 5 to 10 miles per hour. Tonight, mostly clear. Lows in the lower 70s. West winds around 5 miles per hour. Friday, mostly sunny. A slight chance of showers and thunderstorms in the afternoon. Highs in the lower 90s. Northwest winds 5 to 10 miles per hour. Chance of rain 20%. Friday night, partly cloudy with a slight chance of showers and thunderstorms in the evening, then mostly clear with a chance of showers after midnight. Lows in the mid-70s. Northwest winds around 5 miles per hour. Chance of rain 40%. Saturday, sunny with a chance of showers and thunderstorms. Highs in the lower 90s. Northwest winds 5 to 10 miles per hour. Chance of rain 50%. Saturday night, partly cloudy with a chance of showers and thunderstorms in the evening, then mostly clear with a slight chance of showers and thunderstorms after midnight. Lows in the lower 70s. Chance of rain 50%. Sunday, sunny. A slight chance of showers and thunderstorms in the morning, then showers and thunderstorms likely in the afternoon. Highs in the lower 90s. Chance of rain 60%. Sunday night, partly cloudy with a chance of showers and thunderstorms in the evening, then mostly clear after midnight. Lows in the mid-70s. Chance of rain 50%. 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The current time is 6:31 a.m. Central Daylight Time. The following weather reports were made at 6 a.m. At Andalusia, the temperature was 72 degrees and the dew point was 70, making the relative humidity 93%. The wind was calm. The pressure was 30.10 inches and steady. At Greenville, skies were partly cloudy. The temperature was 73 degrees, and the dew point was 71, making the relative humidity 93%. The wind was northwest at 5 miles an hour. The pressure was 30.10 inches and steady. Across the local area, evergreen, clear. Temperature was 69 degrees. Wind calm. Montgomery, partly cloudy. Temperature was 73 degrees. Wind west at 6 miles an hour. Troy, partly cloudy. Temperature was 71 degrees. Wind calm. And at Crestview, clear. Temperature was 74 degrees.
Wind northwest at 5 miles an hour. Elsewhere, Mobile, partly cloudy and 70. Meridian, clear and 71. Birmingham, partly cloudy and 74. Dothan, clear and 73. Panama City, clear and 73. And Edenston, clear and 79. Here's your National Weather Service forecast. Today, mostly sunny. Highs in the lower 90s. Northwest winds 5 to 10 miles per hour. Tonight, mostly clear. Lows in the lower 70s. West winds around 5 miles per hour. Friday, mostly sunny. A slight chance of showers and thunderstorms in the afternoon. Highs in the lower 90s. Northwest winds 5 to 10 miles per hour. Chance of rain 20%. Friday night, partly cloudy with a slight chance of showers and thunderstorms in the evening, then mostly clear with a chance of showers after midnight. Lows in the mid-70s. Northwest winds around 5 miles per hour. Chance of rain 40%. Saturday, sunny with a chance of showers and thunderstorms. Highs in the lower 90s. Northwest winds 5 to 10 miles per hour. Chance of rain 50%. Saturday night, partly cloudy with a chance of showers and thunderstorms in the evening, then mostly clear with a slight chance of showers and thunderstorms after midnight. Lows in the lower 70s. Chance of rain 50%. Sunday, sunny. A slight chance of showers and thunderstorms in the morning, then showers and thunderstorms likely in the afternoon. Highs in the lower 90s. Chance of rain 60%. Sunday night, partly cloudy with a chance of showers and thunderstorms in the evening, then mostly clear after midnight. Lows in the mid-70s. Chance of rain 50%. 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The current time is 6:34 a.m. Central Daylight Time. The following weather reports were made at 6 a.m. At Andalusia, the temperature was 72 degrees and the dew point was 70, making the relative humidity 93%. The wind was calm. The pressure was 30.10 inches and steady. At Green Belt, skies were partly cloudy. The temperature was 73 degrees and the dew point was 71, making the

74. Dover, clear at 73. Panama City, clear at 73. And Augustus, clear at 79. Here's your National Weather Service forecast. Today, mostly sunny. Highs in the lower 90s. Northwest wind 5 to 10 miles per hour. Tonight, mostly clear. Lows in the lower 70s. West winds around 5 miles per hour. Friday, mostly sunny. A slight chance of showers and thunderstorms in the afternoon. Highs in the lower 90s. Northwest winds 5 to 10 miles per hour. Chance of rain 20%. Friday night, partly cloudy with a slight chance of showers and thunderstorms in the evening, then mostly clear with a chance of showers after midnight. Lows in the mid-70s. Northwest winds around 5 miles per hour. Chance of rain 40%. Saturday, sunny with a chance of showers and thunderstorms. Highs in the lower 90s. Northwest winds 5 to 10 miles per hour. Chance of rain 50%. Saturday night, partly cloudy with a chance of showers and thunderstorms in the evening, then mostly clear with a slight chance of showers and thunderstorms after midnight. Lows in the lower 70s. Chance of rain 50%. Sunday, sunny. A slight chance of showers and thunderstorms in the morning, then showers and thunderstorms likely in the afternoon. Highs in the lower 90s. Chance of rain 60%. Sunday night, partly cloudy with a chance of showers and thunderstorms in the evening, then mostly clear after midnight. Lows in the mid-70s. Chance of rain 50%. 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The current time is 6:38 a.m. Central Daylight Time. The following weather reports were made at 6 a.m. At Ann Lucia, the temperature was 72 degrees and the dew point was 70, making the relative humidity 93%. The wind was calm. The pressure was 30.10 inches and steady. At Greenville, skies were partly cloudy. The temperature was 73 degrees and the dew point was 71, making the relative humidity 93%. The wind was northwest at 5 miles an hour. The pressure was 30.10 inches and steady. Across the local area, evergreen, clear. Temperature was 69 degrees. Wind calm. Montgomery, partly cloudy. Temperature was 73 degrees. Wind west at 6 miles an hour. Troy, partly cloudy. Temperature was 71 degrees. Wind calm. And at Crestview, clear. Temperature was 74 degrees. Wind northwest at 5 miles an hour. Elsewhere, Mobile, partly cloudy and 70. Meridian, clear and 71. Birmingham, partly cloudy and 74. Dothan, clear and 73. Panama City, clear and 73. And at Denston, clear and 79. Here's your National Weather Service forecast. Today, mostly sunny. Highs in the lower 90s. Northwest winds 5 to 10 miles per hour. Tonight, mostly clear. Lows in the lower 70s. West winds around 5 miles per hour. Friday, mostly sunny. A slight chance of showers and thunderstorms in the afternoon. Highs in the lower 90s. Northwest winds 5 to 10 miles per hour. Chance of rain 20%. Friday night, partly cloudy with a slight chance of showers and thunderstorms in the evening, then mostly clear with a chance of showers after midnight. Lows in the mid-70s. Northwest winds around 5 miles per hour. Chance of rain 40%. Saturday, sunny with a chance of showers and thunderstorms. Highs in the lower 90s. Northwest winds 5 to 10 miles per hour. Chance of rain 50%. Saturday night, partly cloudy with a chance of showers and thunderstorms in the evening, then mostly clear with a slight chance of showers and thunderstorms after midnight. Lows in the lower 70s. Chance of rain 50%. Sunday, sunny. A slight chance of showers and thunderstorms in the morning, then showers and thunderstorms likely in the afternoon. Highs in the lower 90s.
chance of rain 60%. Sunday night, partly cloudy with a chance of showers and thunderstorms in the evening, then mostly clear after midnight. Lows in the mid-70s. Chance of rain 50%. This is NOAA Weather Radio from the Mobile Pensacola National Weather Service. The current time is 6:41 a.m. Central Daylight Time. The following weather reports were made at 6 a.m. At Andalusia, the temperature was 72 degrees and the dew point was 70, making the relative humidity 93%. The wind was calm. The pressure was 30.10 inches and steady. At Greenville, skies were partly cloudy. The temperature was 73 degrees and the dew point was 71, making the relative humidity 93%. The wind was northwest at 5 miles an hour. The pressure was 30.10 inches and steady. Across the local area, evergreen, clear. Temperature was 69 degrees. Wind calm. Montgomery, partly cloudy. Temperature was 73 degrees. Wind west at 6 miles an hour. Troy, partly cloudy. Temperature was 71 degrees. Wind calm. And at Crestview, clear. Temperature was 74 degrees. Wind northwest at 5 miles an hour. Elsewhere, Mobile, partly cloudy and 70. Meridian, clear and 71. Birmingham, partly cloudy and 74. Dothan, clear and 73. Panama City, clear and 73. And at Denston, clear and 79. Here's your National Weather Service forecast. Today, mostly sunny. Highs in the lower 90s. Northwest winds 5 to 10 miles per hour. Tonight, mostly clear. Lows in the lower 70s. West winds around 5 miles per hour. Friday, mostly sunny. A slight chance of showers and thunderstorms in the afternoon. Highs in the lower 90s. Northwest winds 5 to 10 miles per hour. Chance of rain 20%. Friday night, partly cloudy with a slight chance of showers and thunderstorms in the evening, then mostly clear with a chance of showers after midnight. Lows in the mid-70s. Northwest winds around 5 miles per hour. Chance of rain 40%. Saturday, sunny with a chance of showers and thunderstorms. Highs in the lower 90s. Northwest winds 5 to 10 miles per hour. Chance of rain 50%. Saturday night, partly cloudy with a chance of showers and thunderstorms in the evening, then mostly clear with a slight chance of showers and thunderstorms after midnight. Lows in the lower 70s. Chance of rain 50%. Sunday, sunny. A slight chance of showers and thunderstorms in the morning, then showers and thunderstorms likely in the afternoon. Highs in the lower 90s. Chance of rain 60%. Sunday night, partly cloudy with a chance of showers and thunderstorms in the evening, then mostly clear after midnight. Lows in the mid-70s. Chance of rain 50%. 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The current time is 6:44 a.m. Central Daylight Time. The following weather reports were made at 6 a.m. At Andalusia, the temperature was 72 degrees and the dew point was 70, making the relative humidity 93%. The wind was calm. The pressure was 30.10 inches and steady. At Greenville, skies were partly cloudy. The temperature was 73 degrees and the dew point was 71, making the relative humidity 93%. The wind was northwest at 5 miles an hour. The pressure was 30.10 inches and steady. Across the local area, evergreen, clear. Temperature was 69 degrees. Wind calm. Montgomery, partly cloudy. Temperature was 73 degrees. Wind west at 6 miles an hour. Troy, partly cloudy. Temperature was 71 degrees. Wind calm. And at Crestview, clear. Temperature was 74 degrees. Wind northwest at 5 miles an hour. Elsewhere, Mobile, partly cloudy and 70. Meridian, clear and 71.
Birmingham, partly cloudy and 74. Dothan, clear and 73. Panama City, clear and 73. And at Denston, clear and 79. The tropical weather outlook. For the North Atlantic, Caribbean Sea and the Gulf of America, eastern tropical Atlantic showers and thunderstorms associated with a tropical wave located southeast of the Cabo Verde Islands remain disorganized. Some slow development is possible during the next day or two while the system moves generally west-northwestward at about 10 miles per hour. By this weekend, the system is forecast to move into a less conducive environment and further development is not expected. Formation chance through 48 hours, low, 10%. Formation chance through 7 days, low, 10%. Northeastern Gulf of America and offshore of the southeastern New South, an area of low pressure is forecast to form this weekend over the northeastern Gulf of America. Some gradual development of this system is possible while it moves slowly northeastward over the northeastern Gulf and near the coast of the southeastern United States early next week. Formation chance through 48 hours, low, near 0%. Formation chance through 7 days, low, 20%. 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Here's your National Weather Service forecast. Today, mostly sunny. Highs in the lower 90s. Northwest winds 5 to 10 miles per hour. Tonight, mostly clear. Lows in the lower 70s. West winds around 5 miles per hour. Friday, mostly sunny. A slight chance of showers and thunderstorms in the afternoon. Highs in the lower 90s. Northwest winds 5 to 10 miles per hour. Chance of rain 20%. Friday night, partly cloudy with a slight chance of showers and thunderstorms in the evening, then mostly clear with a chance of showers after midnight. Lows in the mid-70s. Northwest winds around 5 miles per hour. Chance of rain 40%. Saturday, sunny with a chance of showers and thunderstorms. Highs in the lower 90s. Northwest winds 5 to 10 miles per hour. Chance of rain 50%. Saturday night, partly cloudy with a chance of showers and thunderstorms in the evening, then mostly clear with a slight chance of showers and thunderstorms after midnight. Lows in the lower 70s. Chance of rain 50%. Sunday, sunny. A slight chance of showers and thunderstorms in the morning, then showers and thunderstorms likely in the afternoon. Highs in the lower 90s. Chance of rain 60%. Sunday night, partly cloudy with a chance of showers and thunderstorms in the evening, then mostly clear after midnight. Lows in the mid-70s. Chance of rain 50%. 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The current time is 6:49 a.m. Central Daylight Time. The following weather reports were made at 6 a.m. At Andalusia, the temperature was 72 degrees and the dew point was 70, making the relative humidity 93%. The wind was calm. The pressure was 30.10 inches and steady. At Greenville, skies were partly cloudy. The temperature was 73 degrees, and the dew point was 71, making the relative humidity 93%. The wind was northwest at 5 miles an hour. The pressure was 30.10 inches and steady. Across the local area, evergreen, clear. Temperature was 69 degrees. Wind calm. Montgomery, partly cloudy. Temperature was 73 degrees. Wind west at 6 miles an hour. Troy, partly cloudy. Temperature was 71 degrees. Wind calm. And at Crestview, clear. Temperature was 74 degrees. Wind northwest at 5 miles an hour. Elsewhere, Mobile, partly cloudy and 70. Meridian, clear and 71. Birmingham, partly cloudy and 74. Dothan, clear and 73. Panama City, clear and 73. And at Denston, clear and 79.
Here's your National Weather Service forecast. Today, mostly sunny. Highs in the lower 90s. Northwest winds 5 to 10 miles per hour. Tonight, mostly clear. Lows in the lower 70s. West winds around 5 miles per hour. Friday, mostly sunny. A slight chance of showers and thunderstorms in the afternoon. Highs in the lower 90s. Northwest winds 5 to 10 miles per hour. Chance of rain 20%. Friday night, partly cloudy with a slight chance of showers and thunderstorms in the evening, then mostly clear with a chance of showers after midnight. Lows in the mid-70s. Northwest winds around 5 miles per hour. Chance of rain 40%. Saturday, sunny with a chance of showers and thunderstorms. Highs in the lower 90s. Northwest winds 5 to 10 miles per hour. Chance of rain 50%. Saturday night, partly cloudy with a chance of showers and thunderstorms in the evening, then mostly clear with a slight chance of showers and thunderstorms after midnight. Lows in the lower 70s. Chance of rain 50%. Sunday, sunny. A slight chance of showers and thunderstorms in the morning, then showers and thunderstorms likely in the afternoon. Highs in the lower 90s. Chance of rain 60%. Sunday night, partly cloudy with a chance of showers and thunderstorms in the evening, then mostly clear after midnight. Lows in the mid-70s. Chance of rain 50%. This is NOAA Weather Radio from the Mobile, Pensacola National Weather Service. The current time is 6:52 a.m. Central Daylight Time. The following weather reports were made at 6 a.m. At Ana Lucia, the temperature was 72 degrees and the dew point was 70, making the relative humidity 93%. The wind was calm. The pressure was 30.10 inches and steady. At Greenville, skies were partly cloudy. The temperature was 73 degrees and the dew point was 71, making the relative humidity 93%. The wind was northwest at 5 miles an hour. The pressure was 30.10 inches and steady. Across the local area, evergreen, clear. Temperature was 69 degrees. Wind calm. Montgomery, partly cloudy. Temperature was 73 degrees. Wind west at 6 miles an hour. Troy, partly cloudy. Temperature was 71 degrees. Wind calm. And at Crestview, clear. Temperature was 74 degrees. Wind northwest at 5 miles an hour. Elsewhere, Mobile, partly cloudy and 70. Meridian, clear and 71. Birmingham, partly cloudy and 74. Dalton, clear and 73. Panama City, clear and 73. And at Denston, clear and 79. Here's your National Weather Service forecast. Today, mostly sunny. Highs in the lower 90s. Northwest winds 5 to 10 miles per hour. Tonight, mostly clear. Lows in the lower 70s. West winds around 5 miles per hour. Friday, mostly sunny. A slight chance of showers and thunderstorms in the afternoon. Highs in the lower 90s. Northwest winds 5 to 10 miles per hour. Chance of rain 20%. Friday night, partly cloudy with a slight chance of showers and thunderstorms in the evening, then mostly clear with a chance of showers after midnight. Lows in the mid-70s. Northwest winds around 5 miles per hour. Chance of rain 40%. Saturday, sunny with a chance of showers and thunderstorms. Highs in the lower 90s. Northwest winds 5 to 10 miles per hour. Chance of rain 50%. Saturday night, partly cloudy with a chance of showers and thunderstorms in the evening, then mostly clear with a slight chance of showers and thunderstorms after midnight. Lows in the lower 70s. Chance of rain 50%. Sunday, sunny. A slight chance of showers and thunderstorms in the morning, then showers and thunderstorms likely in the afternoon. Highs in the lower 90s. Chance of rain 60%. Sunday night, partly cloudy with a chance of showers and thunderstorms in the evening, then mostly clear after midnight.
lows in the mid-70s. Chance of rain 50%. 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The current time is 6:56 a.m. Central Daylight Time. The following weather reports were made at 6 a.m. At Andalusia, the temperature was 72 degrees and the dew point was 70, making the relative humidity 93%. The wind was calm.

0: 20%. Sunday night, partly cloudy with a chance of shower and thunderstorms in the evening, and mostly clear after midnight. Lows in the mid-70s. Chance of rain 50%. This is NOAA Weather Radio from the Mobile Temperature and National Weather Service.
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0: Humidity 93%. The wind was calm. The pressure was 30.10 inches and steady. At Greenville, skies were partly cloudy. The temperature was 73 degrees, and the dew point was 71, making the relative humidity 93%. The wind was northwest at 5 miles an hour. The pressure was 30.10 inches and steady. Across the local area, evergreen, clear. Temperature was 69 degrees. Wind calm. Montgomery, partly cloudy. Temperature was 73 degrees. Wind west of 6 miles an hour. Troy, partly cloudy. Temperature was 71 degrees. Wind calm. And at Crestview, clear. Temperature was 74 degrees. Wind northwest at 5 miles an hour. Elsewhere, Mobile, partly cloudy and 70. Meridian, clear and 71. Birmingham, partly cloudy and 74. Dothan, clear and 73. Panama City, clear and 73. And at Denston, clear and 79. Here's your National Weather Service forecast. Today, mostly sunny. Highs in the lower 90s. Northwest winds 5 to 10 miles per hour. Tonight, mostly clear. Lows in the lower 70s. West winds around 5 miles per hour. Friday, mostly sunny. A slight chance of showers and thunderstorms in the afternoon. Highs in the lower 90s. Northwest winds 5 to 10 miles per hour. Chance of rain 20%. Friday night, partly cloudy with a slight chance of showers and thunderstorms in the evening, then mostly clear with a chance of showers after midnight. Lows in the mid-70s. Northwest winds around 5 miles per hour. Chance of rain 40%. Saturday, sunny with a chance of showers and thunderstorms. Highs in the lower 90s. Northwest winds 5 to 10 miles per hour. Chance of rain 50%. Saturday night, partly cloudy with a chance of showers and thunderstorms in the evening, then mostly clear with a slight chance of showers and thunderstorms after midnight. Lows in the lower 70s. Chance of rain 50%. Sunday, sunny. A slight chance of showers and thunderstorms in the morning, then showers and thunderstorms likely in the afternoon. Highs in the lower 90s. Chance of rain 60%. Sunday night, partly cloudy with a chance of showers and thunderstorms in the evening, then mostly clear after midnight. Lows in the mid-70s. Chance of rain 50%. This is NOAA Weather Radio from the Mobile Pensacola National Weather Service. The current time is 7:02 a.m. Central Daylight Time. The following weather reports were made at 6 a.m. At Ana Lucia, the temperature was 72 degrees, and the dew point was 70, making the relative humidity 93%. The wind was calm. The pressure was 30.10 inches and steady. At Greenville, skies were partly cloudy. The temperature was 73 degrees, and the dew point was 71, making the relative humidity 93%. The wind was northwest at 5 miles an hour. The pressure was 30.10 inches and steady. Across the local area, evergreen, clear. Temperature was 69 degrees. Wind calm. Montgomery, partly cloudy. Temperature was 73 degrees. Wind west at 6 miles an hour. Troy, partly cloudy. Temperature was 71 degrees. Wind calm. And at Crestview, clear. Temperature was 74 degrees. Wind northwest at 5 miles an hour. Elsewhere, Mobile, partly cloudy and 70. Meridian, clear and 71. Birmingham, partly cloudy and 74. Dothan, clear and 73. Panama City, clear and 73. And at Destin, clear and 79. Here's your National Weather Service forecast. Today, mostly sunny. Highs in the lower 90s. Northwest winds 5 to 10 miles per hour. Tonight, mostly clear. Lows in the lower 70s. West winds around 5 miles per hour. Friday, mostly sunny. A slight chance of showers and thunderstorms in the afternoon. Highs in the lower 90s. Northwest winds 5 to 10 miles per hour. Chance of rain 20%. Friday night, partly cloudy with a slight chance of showers and thunderstorms in the evening, then mostly clear with a chance of showers after midnight. Lows in the mid-70s. Northwest winds around 5 miles per hour. Chance of rain

showers and thunderstorms likely in the afternoon. Highs in the lower 90s. Chance of rain 60%. Sunday night, partly cloudy with a chance of showers and thunderstorms in the evening, then mostly clear after midnight. Lows in the mid-70s. Chance of rain 50%. This is NOAA Weather Radio from the Mobile, Pensacola National Weather Service. The current time is 7:06 a.m. Central Daylight Time. The following weather reports were made at 6 a.m. At Andalusia, the temperature was 72 degrees and the dew point was 70, making the relative humidity 93%. The wind was calm. The pressure was 30.10 inches and steady. At Greenville, skies were partly cloudy. The temperature was 73 degrees and the dew point was 71, making the relative humidity 93%. The wind was northwest at 5 miles an hour. The pressure was 30.10 inches and steady. Across the local area, evergreen, clear. Temperature was 69 degrees. Wind calm. Montgomery, partly cloudy. Temperature was 73 degrees. Wind west at 6 miles an hour. Troy, partly cloudy. Temperature was 71 degrees. Wind calm. And at Crestview, clear. Temperature was 74 degrees. Wind northwest at 5 miles an hour. Elsewhere, Mobile, partly cloudy and 70. Meridian, clear and 71. Birmingham, partly cloudy and 74. Dothan, clear and 73. Panama City, clear and 73. And at Destin, clear and 79. Here's your National Weather Service forecast. Today, mostly sunny. Highs in the lower 90s. Northwest winds 5 to 10 miles per hour. Tonight, mostly clear. Lows in the lower 70s. West winds around 5 miles per hour. Friday, mostly sunny. A slight chance of showers and thunderstorms in the afternoon. Highs in the lower 90s. Northwest winds 5 to 10 miles per hour. Chance of rain 20%. Friday night, partly cloudy with a slight chance of showers and thunderstorms in the evening, then mostly clear with a chance of showers after midnight. Lows in the mid-70s. Northwest winds around 5 miles per hour. Chance of rain 40%. Saturday, sunny with a chance of showers and thunderstorms. Highs in the lower 90s. Northwest winds 5 to 10 miles per hour. Chance of rain 50%. Saturday night, partly cloudy with a chance of showers and thunderstorms in the evening, then mostly clear with a slight chance of showers and thunderstorms after midnight. Lows in the lower 70s. Chance of rain 50%. Sunday, sunny. A slight chance of showers and thunderstorms in the morning, then showers and thunderstorms likely in the afternoon. Highs in the lower 90s. Chance of rain 60%. Sunday night, partly cloudy with a chance of showers and thunderstorms in the evening, then mostly clear after midnight. Lows in the mid-70s. Chance of rain 50%. 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The current time is 7:09 a.m. Central Daylight Time. The following weather reports were made at 6 a.m. At Andalusia, the temperature was 72 degrees and the dew point was 70, making the relative humidity 93%. The wind was calm. The pressure was 30.10 inches and steady. At Greenville, skies were partly cloudy. The temperature was 73 degrees and the dew point was 71, making the relative humidity 93%. The wind was northwest at 5 miles an hour. The pressure was 30.10 inches and steady. Here's your National Weather Service forecast. Today, mostly sunny. Highs in the lower 90s. Northwest winds 5 to 10 miles per hour. Tonight, mostly clear. Lows in the lower 70s. West winds around 5 miles per hour. Friday, mostly sunny. A slight chance of showers and thunderstorms in the afternoon. Highs in the lower 90s. Northwest winds 5 to 10 miles per hour. Chance of rain 20%.

0: 60%. Friday night, partly cloudy with a slight chance of showers and thunderstorms in the evening, then mostly clear with a chance of showers after midnight. Lows in the mid-70s. Northwest winds around 5 miles per hour. Chance of rain 40%. Saturday, sunny with a chance of showers and thunderstorms. Highs in the lower 90s. Northwest winds 5 to 10 miles per hour. Chance of rain 50%. Saturday night, partly cloudy with a chance of showers and thunderstorms in the evening, then mostly clear with a slight chance of showers and thunderstorms after midnight. Lows in the lower 70s. Chance of rain 50%. Sunday, sunny. A slight chance of showers and thunderstorms in the morning, then showers and thunderstorms likely in the afternoon. Highs in the lower 90s. Chance of rain 60%. Sunday night, partly cloudy with a chance of showers and thunderstorms in the evening, then mostly clear after midnight. Lows in the mid-70s. Chance of rain 50%. 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The current time is 7:12 a.m. Central Daylight Time. Here's your National Weather Service forecast. Today, mostly sunny. Highs in the lower 90s. Northwest winds 5 to 10 miles per hour. Tonight, mostly clear. Lows in the lower 70s. West winds around 5 miles per hour. Friday, mostly sunny. A slight chance of showers and thunderstorms in the afternoon. Highs in the lower 90s. Northwest winds 5 to 10 miles per hour. Chance of rain 20%. Friday night, partly cloudy with a slight chance of showers and thunderstorms in the evening, then mostly clear with a chance of showers after midnight. Lows in the mid-70s. Northwest winds around 5 miles per hour. Chance of rain 40%. Saturday, sunny with a chance of showers and thunderstorms. Highs in the lower 90s. Northwest winds 5 to 10 miles per hour. Chance of rain 50%. Saturday night, partly cloudy with a chance of showers and thunderstorms in the evening, then mostly clear with a slight chance of showers and thunderstorms after midnight. Lows in the lower 70s. Chance of rain 50%. Sunday, sunny. A slight chance of showers and thunderstorms in the morning, then showers and thunderstorms likely in the afternoon. Highs in the lower 90s. Chance of rain 60%. Sunday night, partly cloudy with a chance of showers and thunderstorms in the evening, then mostly clear after midnight. Lows in the mid-70s. Chance of rain 50%. This is NOAA Weather Radio from the Mobile, Pensacola National Weather Service. The current time is 7:14 a.m. Central Daylight Time. The following weather reports were made at 7 a.m. At Andalusia, the temperature was 73 degrees, and the dew point was 71, making the relative humidity 93%. The wind was northwest at 5 miles an hour. The pressure was 30.11 inches and rising. At Greenville, skies were mostly sunny. The temperature was 75 degrees, and the dew point was 72, making the relative humidity 90%. The wind was northwest at 3 miles an hour. The pressure was 30.11 inches and rising. Here's your National Weather Service forecast. Today, mostly sunny. Highs in the lower 90s. Northwest winds 5 to 10 miles per hour. Tonight, mostly clear. Lows in the lower 70s. West winds around 5 miles per hour. Friday, mostly sunny. A slight chance of showers and thunderstorms in the afternoon. Highs in the lower 90s. Northwest winds 5 to 10 miles per hour. Chance of rain 20%. Friday night, partly cloudy with a slight chance of showers and thunderstorms in the evening, then mostly clear with a chance of showers after midnight. Lows in the mid-70s. Northwest winds around 5 miles per hour. Chance of rain 40%. Saturday, sunny with a chance of showers and thunderstorms. Highs in the lower 90s. Northwest winds 5 to 10 miles per hour. Chance of rain 50%. Saturday night, partly cloudy with a chance of showers and thunderstorms in the evening. then mostly clear with a slight chance of showers and thunderstorms after midnight. Lows in the lower 70s. Chance of rain 50%. Sunday, sunny. A slight chance of showers and thunderstorms in the morning, then showers and thunderstorms likely in the afternoon. Highs in the lower 90s. Chance of rain 60%. Sunday night, partly cloudy with a chance of showers and thunderstorms in the evening, then mostly clear after midnight. Lows in the mid-70s. Chance of rain 50%. The Tropical Weather Outlook. For the North Atlantic, Caribbean Sea and the Gulf of America, eastern tropical Atlantic showers and thunderstorms associated with a tropical wave located southeast of the Cabo Verde Islands remain disorganized. Some slow development is possible during the next day or two while the system moves generally west-northwestward at about 10 miles per hour. By this weekend, the system is forecast to move into a less conducive environment and further development is not expected. Formation chance through 48 hours, low, 10%. Formation chance through 7 days, low, 10%. Northeastern Gulf of America and offshore of the southeastern USAF, an area of low pressure is forecast to form this weekend over the northeastern Gulf of America. Some gradual development of this system is possible while it moves slowly northeastward over the northeastern Gulf and near the coast of the southeastern United States early next week. Formation chance through 48 hours, low, near 0%. Formation chance through 7 days, low, 20%. 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The current time is 7:17 a.m. Central Daylight Time. The following weather reports were made at 7 a.m. At Andalusia, the temperature was 73 degrees, and the dew point was 71, making the relative humidity 93%. The wind was northwest at 5 miles an hour. The pressure was 30.11 inches and rising. At Greenville, skies were mostly sunny. The temperature was 75 degrees, and the dew point was 72, making the relative humidity 90%. The wind was northwest at 3 miles an hour. The pressure was 30.11 inches and rising. Across the local area, evergreen, sunny. Temperature was 71 degrees. Wind calm. Montgomery, mostly sunny. Temperature was 75 degrees. Wind west at 7 miles an hour. Troy, sunny. Temperature was 73 degrees. Wind calm. And at Crestview, sunny. Temperature was 76 degrees. Wind northwest at 7 miles an hour. Elsewhere, Mobile, mostly sunny and 74. Meridian, sunny and 73. Birmingham, mostly sunny and 76. Dothan, partly sunny and 74. Panama City, sunny and 75. And at Denston, sunny and 80. Here's your National Weather Service forecast. Today, mostly sunny. Highs in the lower 90s. Northwest winds 5 to 10 miles per hour. Tonight, mostly clear. Lows in the lower 70s. West winds around 5 miles per hour. Friday, mostly sunny. A slight chance of showers and thunderstorms in the afternoon. Highs in the lower 90s. Northwest winds 5 to 10 miles per hour. Chance of rain 20%. Friday night, partly cloudy with a slight chance of showers and thunderstorms in the evening, then mostly clear with a chance of showers after midnight. Lows in the mid-70s. Northwest winds around 5 miles per hour. Chance of rain 40%. Saturday, sunny with a chance of showers and thunderstorms. Highs in the lower 90s. Northwest winds 5 to 10 miles per hour. Chance of rain 50%. Saturday night, partly cloudy with a chance of showers and thunderstorms in the evening, then mostly clear with a slight chance of showers and thunderstorms after midnight. Lows in the lower 70s. Chance of rain 50%. Sunday, sunny. a slight chance of showers and thunderstorms in the morning, then showers and thunderstorms likely in the afternoon. Highs in the lower 90s. Chance of rain 60%. Sunday night, partly cloudy with a chance of showers and thunderstorms in the evening, then mostly clear after midnight. Lows in the mid-70s. Chance of rain 50%. 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The current time is 7:21 a.m. Central Daylight Time. The following weather reports were made at 7 a.m. At Andalusia, the temperature was 73 degrees, and the dew point was 71, making the relative humidity 93%. The wind was northwest at 5 miles an hour. The pressure was 30.11 inches and rising. At Greenville, skies were mostly sunny. The temperature was 75 degrees, and the dew point was 72, making the relative humidity 90%. The wind was northwest at 3 miles an hour. The pressure was 30.11 inches and rising. Across the local area, evergreen, sunny. Temperature was 71 degrees. Wind calm. Montgomery, mostly sunny. Temperature was 75 degrees. Wind west at 7 miles an hour. Troy, sunny. Temperature was 73 degrees. Wind calm. And at Crestview, sunny. Temperature was 76 degrees. Wind northwest at 7 miles an hour. Elsewhere, Mobile, mostly sunny and 74. Meridian, sunny and 73. Birmingham, mostly sunny and 76. Dothan, partly sunny and 74. Panama City, sunny and 75. And at Destin, sunny and 80. Here's your National Weather Service forecast. Today, mostly sunny. Highs in the lower 90s. Northwest winds 5 to 10 miles per hour. Tonight, mostly clear. Lows in the lower 70s. West winds around 5 miles per hour. Friday, mostly sunny. A slight chance of showers and thunderstorms in the afternoon. Highs in the lower 90s. Northwest winds 5 to 10 miles per hour. Chance of rain 20%. Friday night, partly cloudy with a slight chance of showers and thunderstorms in the evening, then mostly clear with a chance of showers after midnight. Lows in the mid-70s. Northwest winds around 5 miles per hour. Chance of rain 40%. Saturday, sunny with a chance of showers and thunderstorms. Highs in the lower 90s. Northwest winds 5 to 10 miles per hour. Chance of rain 50%. Saturday night, partly cloudy with a chance of showers and thunderstorms in the evening, then mostly clear with a slight chance of showers and thunderstorms after midnight. Lows in the lower 70s. Chance of rain 50%. Sunday, sunny. A slight chance of showers and thunderstorms in the morning, then showers and thunderstorms likely in the afternoon. Highs in the lower 90s. Chance of rain 60%. Sunday night, partly cloudy with a chance of showers and thunderstorms in the evening, then mostly clear after midnight. Lows in the mid-70s. Chance of rain 50%. This is NOAA Weather Radio from the Mobile Pensacola National Weather Service. The current time is 7:24 a.m. Central Daylight Time. The following weather reports were made at 7 a.m. At Andalusia, the temperature was 73 degrees, and the dew point was 71, making the relative humidity 93%. The wind was northwest at 5 miles an hour. The pressure was 30.11 inches and rising. At Greenville, skies were mostly sunny. The temperature was 75 degrees, and the dew point was 72, making the relative humidity 90%. The wind was northwest at 3 miles an hour. The pressure was 30.11 inches and rising. Across the local area, evergreen, sunny. Temperature was 71 degrees. Wind calm. Montgomery, mostly sunny. Temperature was 75 degrees. Wind west at 7 miles an hour. Troy, sunny. Temperature was 73 degrees. Wind calm. And at Crestview, sunny. Temperature was 76 degrees. Wind northwest at 7 miles an hour. Elsewhere, Mobile, mostly sunny and 74. Meridian, sunny and 73. Birmingham, mostly sunny and 76. Dothan, partly sunny and 74. Panama City, sunny and 75. And at Destin, sunny and 80. Here's your National Weather Service forecast. Today, mostly sunny. Highs in the lower 90s. Northwest winds 5 to 10 miles per hour. Tonight, mostly clear. Lows in the lower 70s. West winds around 5 miles per hour. Friday, mostly sunny. A slight chance of showers and thunderstorms in the afternoon. Highs in the lower 90s. Northwest winds 5 to 10 miles per hour. Chance of rain 20%. Friday night, partly cloudy with a slight chance of showers and thunderstorms in the evening, then mostly clear with a chance of showers after midnight. Lows in the mid-70s. Northwest winds around 5 miles per hour. Chance of rain 40%. Saturday, sunny with a chance of showers and thunderstorms. Highs in the lower 90s. Northwest winds 5 to 10 miles per hour. Chance of rain 50%. Saturday night, partly cloudy with a chance of showers and thunderstorms in the evening, then mostly clear with a slight chance of showers and thunderstorms after midnight. Lows in the lower 70s. Chance of rain 50%. Sunday, sunny. A slight chance of showers and thunderstorms in the morning, then showers and thunderstorms likely in the afternoon. Highs in the lower 90s. Chance of rain 60%. Sunday night, partly cloudy with a chance of showers and thunderstorms in the evening, then mostly clear after midnight. Lows in the mid-70s. Chance of rain 50%. This is NOAA Weather Radio from the Mobile, Pensacola National Weather Service. The current time is 7:28 a.m. Central Daylight Time. The following weather reports were made at 7 a.m. At Andalusia, the temperature was 73 degrees, and the dew point was 71, making the relative humidity 93%. The wind was northwest at 5 miles an hour. The pressure was 30.11 inches and rising. At Greenville, skies were mostly sunny. The temperature was 75 degrees, and the dew point was 72, making the relative humidity 90%. The wind was northwest at 3 miles an hour. The pressure was 30.11 inches and rising. Across the local area, Evergreen, sunny. Temperature was 71 degrees. Wind calm. Montgomery, mostly sunny. Temperature was 75 degrees. Wind west at 7 miles an hour. Troy, sunny. Temperature was 73 degrees. Wind calm. And at Crestview, sunny. Temperature was 76 degrees. Wind northwest at 7 miles an hour. Elsewhere, Mobile, mostly sunny and 74. Meridian, sunny and 73. Birmingham, mostly sunny and 76. Dothan, partly sunny and 74. Panama City, sunny and 75. And at Destin, sunny and 80. Here's your National Weather Service forecast. Today, mostly sunny. Highs in the lower 90s. Northwest winds 5 to 10 miles per hour. Tonight, mostly clear. Lows in the lower 70s. West winds around 5 miles per hour. Friday, mostly sunny. A slight chance of showers and thunderstorms in the afternoon. Highs in the lower 90s. Northwest winds 5 to 10 miles per hour. Chance of rain 20%. Friday night, partly cloudy with a slight chance of showers and thunderstorms in the evening, then mostly clear with a chance of showers after midnight. Lows in the mid-70s. Northwest winds around 5 miles per hour. Chance of rain 40%. Saturday, sunny with a chance of showers and thunderstorms. Highs in the lower 90s. Northwest winds 5 to 10 miles per hour. Chance of rain 50%. Saturday night, partly cloudy with a chance of showers and thunderstorms in the evening, then mostly clear with a slight chance of showers and thunderstorms after midnight. Lows in the lower 70s. Chance of rain 50%. Sunday, sunny. A slight chance of showers and thunderstorms in the morning, then showers and thunderstorms likely in the afternoon. Highs in the lower 90s. Chance of rain 60%. Sunday night, partly cloudy with a chance of showers and thunderstorms in the evening, then mostly clear after midnight. Lows in the mid-70s. Chance of rain 50%. 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The current time is 7:31 a.m. Central Daylight Time. The following weather reports were made at 7 a.m. At Andalusia, the temperature was 73 degrees, and the dew point was 71, making the relative humidity 93%. The wind was northwest at 5 miles an hour. The pressure was 30.11 inches and rising. At Greenville, skies were mostly sunny. The temperature was 75 degrees, and the dew point was 72, making the relative humidity 90%. The wind was northwest at 3 miles an hour. The pressure was 30.11 inches and rising. Across the local area, Evergreen, sunny. Temperature was 71 degrees. Wind calm. Montgomery, mostly sunny. Temperature was 75 degrees. Wind west at 7 miles an hour. Troy, sunny. Temperature was 73 degrees. Wind calm. And at Crestview, sunny. Temperature was 76 degrees. Wind northwest at 7 miles an hour. Elsewhere, Mobile, mostly sunny and 74. Meridian, sunny and 73. Birmingham, mostly sunny and 76. Dothan, partly sunny and 74. Panama City, sunny and 75. And at Denston, sunny and 80. Here's your National Weather Service forecast. Today, mostly sunny. Highs in the lower 90s. Northwest winds 5 to 10 miles per hour. Tonight, mostly clear. Lows in the lower 70s. West winds around 5 miles per hour. Friday, mostly sunny. A slight chance of showers and thunderstorms in the afternoon. Highs in the lower 90s. Northwest winds 5 to 10 miles per hour. Chance of rain 20%. Friday night, partly cloudy with a slight chance of showers and thunderstorms in the evening, then mostly clear with a chance of showers after midnight. Lows in the mid-70s. Northwest winds around 5 miles per hour. Chance of rain 40%. Saturday, sunny with a chance of showers and thunderstorms. Highs in the lower 90s. Northwest winds 5 to 10 miles per hour. Chance of rain 50%. Saturday night, partly cloudy with a chance of showers and thunderstorms in the evening, then mostly clear with a slight chance of showers and thunderstorms after midnight. Lows in the lower 70s. Chance of rain 50%. Sunday, sunny. A slight chance of showers and thunderstorms in the morning, then showers and thunderstorms likely in the afternoon. Highs in the lower 90s. Chance of rain 60%. Sunday night, partly cloudy with a chance of showers and thunderstorms in the evening, then mostly clear after midnight. Lows in the mid-70s. Chance of rain 50%. 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The current time is 7:34 a.m. Central Daylight Time. The following weather reports were made at 7 a.m. At Andalusia, the temperature was 73 degrees, and the dew point was 71, making the relative humidity 93%. The wind was northwest at 5 miles an hour. The pressure was 30.11 inches and rising. At Greenville, skies were mostly sunny. The temperature was 75 degrees, and the dew point was 72, making the relative humidity 90%. The wind was northwest at 3 miles an hour. The pressure was 30.11 inches and rising. Across the local area, Evergreen, sunny. Temperature was 71 degrees. Wind calm. Montgomery, mostly sunny. Temperature was 75 degrees. Wind west at 7 miles an hour. Troy, sunny. Temperature was 73 degrees. Wind calm. And at Crestview, sunny. Temperature was 76 degrees. Wind northwest at 7 miles an hour. Elsewhere, Mobile, mostly sunny and 74. Meridian, sunny and 73. Birmingham, mostly sunny and 76. Dothan, partly sunny and 74. Panama City, sunny and 75. And at Destin, sunny and 80. Here's your National Weather Service forecast. Today, mostly sunny. Highs in the lower 90s. Northwest winds 5 to 10 miles per hour. Tonight, mostly clear. Lows in the lower 70s. West winds around 5 miles per hour. Friday, mostly sunny. A slight chance of showers and thunderstorms in the afternoon. Highs in the lower 90s. Northwest winds 5 to 10 miles per hour. Chance of rain 20%. Friday night, partly cloudy with a slight chance of showers and thunderstorms in the evening, then mostly clear with a chance of showers after midnight. Lows in the mid-70s. Northwest winds around 5 miles per hour. Chance of rain 40%. Saturday, sunny with a chance of showers and thunderstorms. Highs in the lower 90s. Northwest winds 5 to 10 miles per hour. Chance of rain 50%. Saturday night, partly cloudy with a chance of showers and thunderstorms in the evening, then mostly clear with a slight chance of showers and thunderstorms after midnight. Lows in the lower 70s. Chance of rain 50%. Sunday, sunny. A slight chance of showers and thunderstorms in the morning, then showers and thunderstorms likely in the afternoon. Highs in the lower 90s. Chance of rain 60%. Sunday night, partly cloudy with a chance of showers and thunderstorms in the evening, then mostly clear after midnight. Lows in the mid-70s. Chance of rain 50%. 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The current time is 7:38 a.m. Central Daylight Time. The following weather reports were made at 7 a.m. At Ana Lucia, the temperature was 73 degrees and the dew point was 71, making the relative humidity 93%. The wind was northwest at 5 miles an hour. The pressure was 30.11 inches and rising. At Greenville, skies were mostly sunny. The temperature was 75 degrees and the dew point was 72, making the relative humidity 90%. The wind was northwest at 3 miles an hour. The pressure was 30.11 inches and rising. Across the local area, Evergreen, sunny. Temperature was 71 degrees. Wind calm. Montgomery, mostly sunny. Temperature was 75 degrees. Wind west at 7 miles an hour. Troy, sunny. Temperature was 73 degrees. Wind calm. And at Crestview, sunny. Temperature was 76 degrees. Wind northwest at 7 miles an hour. Elsewhere, Mobile, mostly sunny and 74. Meridian, sunny and 73. Birmingham, mostly sunny and 76. Dothan, partly sunny and 74. Panama City, sunny and 75. And at Destin, sunny and 80. Here's your National Weather Service forecast. Today, mostly sunny. Highs in the lower 90s. Northwest winds 5 to 10 miles per hour. Tonight, mostly clear. Lows in the lower 70s. West winds around 5 miles per hour. Friday, mostly sunny. A slight chance of showers and thunderstorms in the afternoon. Highs in the lower 90s. Northwest winds 5 to 10 miles per hour. Chance of rain 20%. Friday night, partly cloudy with a slight chance of showers and thunderstorms in the evening, then mostly clear with a chance of showers after midnight. Lows in the mid-70s. Northwest winds around 5 miles per hour. Chance of rain 40%. Saturday, sunny with a chance of showers and thunderstorms. Highs in the lower 90s. Northwest winds 5 to 10 miles per hour. Chance of rain 50%. Saturday night, partly cloudy with a chance of showers and thunderstorms in the evening, then mostly clear with a slight chance of showers and thunderstorms after midnight. Lows in the lower 70s. Chance of rain 50%. Sunday, sunny. A slight chance of showers and thunderstorms in the morning, then showers and thunderstorms likely in the afternoon. Highs in the lower 90s. Chance of rain 60%. Sunday night, partly cloudy with a chance of showers and thunderstorms in the evening, then mostly clear after midnight. Lows in the mid-70s. Chance of rain 50%. 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The current time is 7:41 a.m. Central Daylight Time. The following weather reports were made at 7 a.m. At Andalusia, the temperature was 73 degrees, and the dew point was 71, making the relative humidity 93%. The wind was northwest at 5 miles an hour. The pressure was 30.11 inches and rising. At Greenville, skies were mostly sunny. The temperature was 75 degrees, and the dew point was 72, making the relative humidity 90%. The wind was northwest at 3 miles an hour. The pressure was 30.11 inches and rising. Across the local area, Evergreen, sunny. Temperature was 71 degrees. Wind calm. Montgomery, mostly sunny. Temperature was 75 degrees. Wind west at 7 miles an hour. Troy, sunny. Temperature was 73 degrees. Wind calm. And at Crestview, sunny. Temperature was 76 degrees. Wind northwest at 7 miles an hour. Elsewhere, Mobile, mostly sunny and 74. Meridian, sunny and 73. Birmingham, mostly sunny and 76. Dothan, partly sunny and 74. Panama City, sunny and 75. And at Destin, sunny and 80. Here's your National Weather Service forecast. Today, mostly sunny. Highs in the lower 90s. Northwest winds 5 to 10 miles per hour. Tonight, mostly clear. Lows in the lower 70s. West winds around 5 miles per hour. Friday, mostly sunny. A slight chance of showers and thunderstorms in the afternoon. Highs in the lower 90s. Northwest winds 5 to 10 miles per hour. Chance of rain 20%. Friday night, partly cloudy with a slight chance of showers and thunderstorms in the evening, then mostly clear with a chance of showers after midnight. Lows in the mid-70s. Northwest winds around 5 miles per hour. Chance of rain 40%. Saturday, sunny with a chance of showers and thunderstorms. Highs in the lower 90s. Northwest winds 5 to 10 miles per hour. Chance of rain 50%. Saturday night, partly cloudy with a chance of showers and thunderstorms in the evening, then mostly clear with a slight chance of showers and thunderstorms after midnight. Lows in the lower 70s. Chance of rain 50%. Sunday, sunny. A slight chance of showers and thunderstorms in the morning, then showers and thunderstorms likely in the afternoon. Highs in the lower 90s. Chance of rain 60%. Sunday night, partly cloudy with a chance of showers and thunderstorms in the evening, then mostly clear after midnight. Lows in the mid-70s. Chance of rain 50%. 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The current time is 7:45 a.m. Central Daylight Time. The following weather reports were made at 7 a.m. At Andalusia, the temperature was 73 degrees, and the dew point was 71, making the relative humidity 93%. The wind was northwest at 5 miles an hour. The pressure was 30.11 inches and rising. At Greenville, skies were mostly sunny. The temperature was 75 degrees, and the dew point was 72, making the relative humidity 90%. The wind was northwest at 3 miles an hour. The pressure was 30.11 inches and rising. Across the local area, evergreen, sunny. Temperature was 71 degrees. Wind calm. Montgomery, mostly sunny. Temperature was 75 degrees. Wind west at 7 miles an hour. Troy, sunny. Temperature was 73 degrees. Wind calm. And at Crestview, sunny. Temperature was 76 degrees. Wind northwest at 7 miles an hour. Elsewhere, Mobile, mostly sunny and 74. Meridian, sunny and 73. Birmingham, mostly sunny and 76. Dothan, partly sunny and 74. Panama City, sunny and 75. And at Destin, sunny and 80. The Tropical Weather Outlook. For the North Atlantic, Caribbean Sea, and the Gulf of America, eastern tropical Atlantic showers and thunderstorms associated with a tropical wave located southeast of the Cabo Verde Islands remain disorganized. Some slow development is possible during the next day or two while the system moves generally west-northwestward at about 10 miles per hour. By this weekend, the system is forecast to move into a less conducive environment and further development is not expected. Formation chance through 48 hours, low, 10%. Formation chance through 7 days, low, 10%. Northeastern Gulf of America and offshore of the southeastern U.S., an area of low pressure is forecast to form this weekend over the northeastern Gulf of America. Some gradual development of this system is possible while it moves slowly northeastward over the northeastern Gulf and near the coast of the southeastern United States early next week. Formation chance through 48 hours, low, near 0%. Formation chance through 7 days, low, 20%. 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Here's your National Weather Service forecast. Today, mostly sunny. Highs in the lower 90s. Northwest winds 5 to 10 miles per hour. Tonight, mostly clear. Lows in the lower 70s. West winds around 5 miles per hour. Friday, mostly sunny. A slight chance of showers and thunderstorms in the afternoon. Highs in the lower 90s. Northwest winds 5 to 10 miles per hour. Chance of rain 20%. Friday night, partly cloudy with a slight chance of showers and thunderstorms in the evening, then mostly clear with a chance of showers after midnight. Lows in the mid-70s. Northwest winds around 5 miles per hour. Chance of rain 40%. Saturday, sunny with a chance of showers and thunderstorms. Highs in the lower 90s. Northwest winds 5 to 10 miles per hour. Chance of rain 50%. Saturday night, partly cloudy with a chance of showers and thunderstorms in the evening, then mostly clear with a slight chance of showers and thunderstorms after midnight. Lows in the lower 70s. Chance of rain 50%. Sunday, sunny. A slight chance of showers and thunderstorms in the morning, then showers and thunderstorms likely in the afternoon. Highs in the lower 90s. Chance of rain 60%. Sunday night, partly cloudy with a chance of showers and thunderstorms in the evening, then mostly clear after midnight. Lows in the mid-70s. Chance of rain 50%. 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The current time is 7:49 a.m. Central Daylight Time. The following weather reports were made at 7 a.m. At Andalusia, the temperature was 73 degrees and the dew point was 71, making the relative humidity 93%. The wind was northwest at 5 miles an hour. The pressure was 30.11 inches and rising. At Greenville, skies were mostly sunny. The temperature was 75 degrees and the dew point was 72, making the relative humidity 90%. The wind was northwest at 3 miles an hour. The pressure was 30.11 inches and rising. Across the local area, evergreen, sunny. Temperature was 71 degrees. Wind calm. Montgomery, mostly sunny. Temperature was 75 degrees. Wind west at 7 miles an hour. Troy, sunny. Temperature was 73 degrees. Wind calm. And at Crestview, sunny. Temperature was 76 degrees. Wind northwest at 7 miles an hour. Elsewhere, Mobile, mostly sunny and 74. Meridian, sunny and 73. Birmingham, mostly sunny and 76. Dothan, partly sunny and 74. Panama City, sunny and 75. And at Destin, sunny and 80. Here's your National Weather Service forecast. Today, mostly sunny. Highs in the lower 90s. Northwest winds 5 to 10 miles per hour. Tonight, mostly clear. Lows in the lower 70s. West winds around 5 miles per hour. Friday, mostly sunny. A slight chance of showers and thunderstorms in the afternoon. Highs in the lower 90s. Northwest winds 5 to 10 miles per hour. Chance of rain 20%. Friday night, partly cloudy with a slight chance of showers and thunderstorms in the evening, then mostly clear with a chance of showers after midnight. Lows in the mid-70s. Northwest winds around 5 miles per hour. Chance of rain 40%. Saturday, sunny with a chance of showers and thunderstorms. Highs in the lower 90s. Northwest winds 5 to 10 miles per hour. Chance of rain 50%. Saturday night, partly cloudy with a chance of showers and thunderstorms in the evening, then mostly clear with a slight chance of showers and thunderstorms after midnight. Lows in the lower 70s. Chance of rain 50%. Sunday, sunny. A slight chance of showers and thunderstorms in the morning, then showers and thunderstorms likely in the afternoon. Highs in the lower 90s. Chance of rain 60%. Sunday night, partly cloudy with a chance of showers and thunderstorms in the evening, then mostly clear after midnight. Lows in the mid-70s. Chance of rain 50%. 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The current time is 7:53 a.m. Central Daylight Time. The following weather reports were made at 7 a.m. At Andalusia, the temperature was 73 degrees, and the dew point was 71, making the relative humidity 93%. The wind was northwest at 5 miles an hour. The pressure was 30.11 inches and rising. At Greenville, skies were mostly sunny. The temperature was 75 degrees, and the dew point was 72, making the relative humidity 90%. The wind was northwest at 3 miles an hour. The pressure was 30.11 inches and rising. Across the local area, Evergreen, sunny. Temperature was 71 degrees. Wind calm. Montgomery, mostly sunny. Temperature was 75 degrees. Wind west at 7 miles an hour. Troy, sunny. Temperature was 73 degrees. Wind calm. And at Crestview, sunny. Temperature was 76 degrees. Wind northwest at 7 miles an hour. Elsewhere, Mobile, mostly sunny and 74. Meridian, sunny and 73. Birmingham, mostly sunny and 76. Dothan, partly sunny and 74. Panama City, sunny and 75. And at Destin, sunny and 80. Here's your National Weather Service forecast. Today, mostly sunny. Highs in the lower 90s. Northwest winds 5 to 10 miles per hour. Tonight, mostly clear. Lows in the lower 70s. West winds around 5 miles per hour. Friday, mostly sunny. A slight chance of showers and thunderstorms in the afternoon. Highs in the lower 90s. Northwest winds 5 to 10 miles per hour. Chance of rain 20%. Friday night, partly cloudy with a slight chance of showers and thunderstorms in the evening, then mostly clear with a chance of showers after midnight. Lows in the mid-70s. Northwest winds around 5 miles per hour. Chance of rain 40%. Saturday, sunny with a chance of showers and thunderstorms. Highs in the lower 90s. Northwest winds 5 to 10 miles per hour. Chance of rain 50%. Saturday night, partly cloudy with a chance of showers and thunderstorms in the evening, then mostly clear with a slight chance of showers and thunderstorms after midnight. Lows in the lower 70s. Chance of rain 50%. Sunday, sunny. A slight chance of showers and thunderstorms in the morning, then showers and thunderstorms likely in the afternoon. Highs in the lower 90s. Chance of rain 60%. Sunday night, partly cloudy with a chance of showers and thunderstorms in the evening, then mostly clear after midnight. Lows in the mid-70s. Chance of rain 50%. 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The current time is 7:56 a.m. Central Daylight Time. The following weather reports were made at 7 a.m. At Andalusia, the temperature was 73 degrees, and the dew point was 71, making the relative humidity 93%. The wind was northwest at 5 miles an hour. The pressure was 30.11 inches and rising. At Greenville, skies were mostly sunny. The temperature was 75 degrees, and the dew point was 72, making the relative humidity 90%. The wind was northwest at 3 miles an hour. The pressure was 30.11 inches and rising. Across the local area, Evergreen, sunny. Temperature was 71 degrees. Wind calm. Montgomery, mostly sunny. Temperature was 75 degrees. Wind west at 7 miles an hour. Troy, sunny. Temperature was 73 degrees. Wind calm. And at Crestview, sunny. Temperature was 76 degrees. Wind northwest at 7 miles an hour. Elsewhere, Mobile, mostly sunny and 74. Meridian, sunny and 73. Birmingham, mostly sunny and 76. Dothan, partly sunny and 74. Panama City, sunny and 75. And at Destin, sunny and 80. Here's your National Weather Service forecast. Today, mostly sunny. Highs in the lower 90s. Northwest winds 5 to 10 miles per hour. Tonight, mostly clear. Lows in the lower 70s. West winds around 5 miles per hour. Friday, mostly sunny. A slight chance of showers and thunderstorms in the afternoon. Highs in the lower 90s. Northwest winds 5 to 10 miles per hour. Chance of rain 20%. Friday night, partly cloudy with a slight chance of showers and thunderstorms in the evening, then mostly clear with a chance of showers after midnight. Lows in the mid-70s. Northwest winds around 5 miles per hour. Chance of rain 40%. Saturday, sunny with a chance of showers and thunderstorms. Highs in the lower 90s. Northwest winds 5 to 10 miles per hour. Chance of rain 50%. Saturday night, partly cloudy with a chance of showers and thunderstorms in the evening, then mostly clear with a slight chance of showers and thunderstorms after midnight. Lows in the lower 70s. Chance of rain 50%. Sunday, sunny. A slight chance of showers and thunderstorms in the morning, then showers and thunderstorms likely in the afternoon. Highs in the lower 90s.
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0: 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The current time is 7:59 a.m. Central Daylight Time. The following weather reports were made at 7 a.m. At Andalusia, the temperature was 73 degrees, and the dew point was 71, making the relative humidity 93%. The wind was northwest at 5 miles an hour. The pressure was 30.11 inches and rising. At Greenville, skies were mostly sunny. The temperature was 75 degrees, and the dew point was 72, making the relative humidity 90%. The wind was northwest at 3 miles an hour. The pressure was 30.11 inches and rising. Across the local area, evergreen, sunny. Temperature was 71 degrees. Wind calm. Montgomery, mostly sunny. Temperature was 75 degrees. Wind west at 7 miles an hour. Troy, sunny. Temperature was 73 degrees. Wind calm. And at Crestview, sunny. Temperature was 76 degrees. Wind northwest at 7 miles an hour. Elsewhere, Mobile, mostly sunny and 74. Meridian, sunny and 73. Birmingham, mostly sunny and 76. Dothan, partly sunny and 74. Panama City, sunny and 75. And at Denston, sunny and 80. Here's your National Weather Service forecast. Today, mostly sunny. Highs in the lower 90s. Northwest winds 5 to 10 miles per hour. Tonight, mostly clear. Lows in the lower 70s. West winds around 5 miles per hour. Friday, mostly sunny. A slight chance of showers and thunderstorms in the afternoon. Highs in the lower 90s. Northwest winds 5 to 10 miles per hour. Chance of rain 20%. Friday night, partly cloudy with a slight chance of showers and thunderstorms in the evening, then mostly clear with a chance of showers after midnight. Lows in the mid-70s. Northwest winds around 5 miles per hour. Chance of rain 40%. Saturday, sunny with a chance of showers and thunderstorms. Highs in the lower 90s. Northwest winds 5 to 10 miles per hour. Chance of rain 50%. Saturday night, partly cloudy with a chance of showers and thunderstorms in the evening, then mostly clear with a slight chance of showers and thunderstorms after midnight. Lows in the lower 70s. Chance of rain 50%. Sunday, sunny. A slight chance of showers and thunderstorms in the morning, then showers and thunderstorms likely in the afternoon. Highs in the lower 90s. Chance of rain 60%. Sunday night, partly cloudy with a chance of showers and thunderstorms in the evening, then mostly clear after midnight. Lows in the mid-70s. Chance of rain 50%. This is NOAA Weather Radio from the Mobile, Pensacola National Weather Service. The current time is 8:03 a.m. Central Daylight Time. The following weather reports were made at 7 a.m. At Andalusia, the temperature was 73 degrees, and the dew point was 71, making the relative humidity 93%. The wind was northwest at 5 miles an hour. The pressure was 30.11 inches and rising. At Greenville, skies were mostly sunny. The temperature was 75 degrees, and the dew point was 72, making the relative humidity 90%. The wind was northwest at 3 miles an hour. The pressure was 30.11 inches and rising. Across the local area, evergreen, sunny. Temperature was 71 degrees. Wind calm. Montgomery, mostly sunny. Temperature was 75 degrees. Wind west at 7 miles an hour. Troy, sunny. Temperature was 73 degrees. Wind calm. And at Crestview, sunny. Temperature was 76 degrees. Wind northwest at 7 miles an hour. Elsewhere, Mobile, mostly sunny and 74. Meridian, sunny and 73. Birmingham, mostly sunny and 76. Dothan, partly sunny and 74. Panama City, sunny and 75. And at Denston, sunny and 80. Here's your National Weather Service forecast. Today, mostly sunny. Highs in the lower 90s. Northwest winds 5 to 10 miles per hour. Tonight, mostly clear. Lows in the lower 70s. West winds around 5 miles per hour. Friday, mostly sunny. A slight chance of showers and thunderstorms in the afternoon. Highs in the lower 90s. Northwest winds 5 to 10 miles per hour. Chance of rain 20%. Friday night, partly cloudy with a slight chance of showers and thunderstorms in the evening, then mostly clear with a chance of showers after midnight. Lows in the mid-70s. Northwest winds around 5 miles per hour. Chance of rain 40%. Saturday, sunny with a chance of showers and thunderstorms. Highs in the lower 90s. Northwest winds 5 to 10 miles per hour.

showers and thunderstorms in the evening, then mostly clear after midnight. Lows in the mid-70s. Chance of rain 50%. This is NOAA Weather Radio from the Mobile Pensacola National Weather Service. The current time is 8:06 a.m. Central Daylight Time. The following weather reports were made at 7 a.m. At Andalusia, the temperature was 73 degrees and the dew point was 71, making the relative humidity 93%. The wind was northwest at 5 miles an hour. The pressure was 30.11 inches and rising. At Greenville, skies were mostly sunny. The temperature was 75 degrees and the dew point was 72, making the relative humidity 90%. The wind was northwest at 3 miles an hour. The pressure was 30.11 inches and rising. Across the local area, evergreen, sunny. Temperature was 71 degrees. Wind calm. Montgomery, mostly sunny. Temperature was 75 degrees. Wind west at 7 miles an hour. Troy, sunny. Temperature was 73 degrees. Wind calm. And at Crestview, sunny. Temperature was 76 degrees. Wind northwest at 7 miles an hour. Elsewhere, Mobile, mostly sunny and 74. Meridian, sunny and 73. Birmingham, mostly sunny and 76. Dothan, partly sunny and 74. Panama City, sunny and 75. And at Denston, sunny and 80. Here's your National Weather Service forecast. Today, mostly sunny. Highs in the lower 90s. Northwest winds 5 to 10 miles per hour.

mostly clear with a chance of showers after midnight. Lows in the mid-70s. Northwest winds around 5 miles per hour. Chance of rain 40%. Saturday, sunny with a chance of showers and thunderstorms. Highs in the lower 90s. Northwest wind 5 to 10 miles per hour. Chance of rain 50%. Saturday night, partly cloudy with a chance of showers and thunderstorms in the evening, then mostly clear with a slight chance of showers and thunderstorms after midnight. Lows in the lower 70s. Chance of rain 50%. Sunday, sunny. A slight chance of showers and thunderstorms in the morning, then showers and thunderstorms likely in the afternoon. Highs in the lower 90s. Chance of rain 60%. Sunday night, partly cloudy with a chance of showers and thunderstorms in the evening, and mostly clear after midnight. Lows in the mid-70s. Chance of rain 50%. 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The current time is 10 a.m. Central Daylight Time. Here's your National Weather Service forecast. Today, mostly sunny. Highs in the lower 90s. Northwest wind 5 to 10 miles per hour. Tonight, mostly clear. Lows in the lower 70s. West winds around 5 miles per hour. Friday, mostly sunny. A slight chance of showers and thunderstorms in the afternoon. Highs in the lower 90s. Northwest wind 5 to 10.

Northwest wind 5 to 10 miles per hour. Chance of rain 50%. Saturday night, partly cloudy with a chance of showers and thunderstorms in the evening, then mostly clear with a slight chance of showers and thunderstorms after midnight. Lows in the lower 70s. Chance of rain 50%. Sunday, sunny. A slight chance of showers and thunderstorms in the morning, then showers and thunderstorms likely in the afternoon. Highs in the lower 90s. Chance of rain 60%. Sunday night, partly cloudy with a chance of showers and thunderstorms in the evening, then mostly clear after midnight. Lows in the mid-70s. Chance of rain 50%. 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The current time is 8:13 a.m. Central Daylight Time. The following weather reports were made at 8 a.m. At Andalusia, the temperature was 77 degrees and the dew point was 72, making the relative humidity 84%. The wind was northwest at 5 miles an hour. The pressure was 30.13 inches and rising. At Greenville, skies were partly sunny. The temperature was 76 degrees, and the dew point was 72, making the relative humidity 87%. The wind was northwest at 5 miles an hour. The pressure was 30.13 inches and rising. Here's your National Weather Service forecast. Today, mostly sunny. Highs in the lower 90s. Northwest winds 5 to 10 miles per hour. Tonight, mostly clear. Lows in the lower 70s. West winds around 5 miles per hour. Friday, mostly sunny. A slight chance of showers and thunderstorms in the afternoon. Highs in the lower 90s. Northwest winds 5 to 10 miles per hour. Chance of rain 20%. Friday night, partly cloudy with a slight chance of showers and thunderstorms in the evening, then mostly clear with a chance of showers after midnight. Lows in the mid-70s. Northwest winds around 5 miles per hour. Chance of rain 40%. Saturday, sunny with a chance of showers and thunderstorms. Highs in the lower 90s. Northwest winds 5 to 10 miles per hour. Chance of rain 50%. Saturday night, partly cloudy with a chance of showers and thunderstorms in the evening, then mostly clear with a slight chance of showers and thunderstorms after midnight. Lows in the lower 70s. Chance of rain 50%. Sunday, sunny. A slight chance of showers and thunderstorms in the morning, then showers and thunderstorms likely in the afternoon. Highs in the lower 90s. Chance of rain 60%. Sunday night, partly cloudy with a chance of showers and thunderstorms in the evening, then mostly clear after midnight. Lows in the mid-70s. Chance of rain 50%. The Tropical Weather Outlook. For the North Atlantic, Caribbean Sea and the Gulf of America, eastern tropical Atlantic showers and thunderstorms associated with a tropical wave located

temperature was 76 degrees and the dew point was 72, making the relative humidity 87%. The wind was northwest at 5 miles an hour. The pressure was 30.13 inches and rising. Across the local area,

sunny. Temperature was 77 degrees. Wind west at 5 miles an hour. And at Crestview, sunny. Temperature was 79 degrees. Wind north at 8 miles an hour. Elsewhere, Mobile, partly sunny and 79. Meridian, sunny and 77. Birmingham, mostly sunny and 79.

and quickly freeze it.

seconds and south 2 feet at 7 seconds. For Friday, northwest winds 10 to 15 knots. Seas 2 to 3 feet. Wave detail, west 2 feet at 4 seconds and south 1 foot at 7 seconds. And for Friday night, west winds 10 to 15 knots with gusts up to 20 knots. Seas 2 to 3 feet. Wave detail, west 3 feet at 4 seconds and south 1 foot at 7 seconds. A chance of showers and thunderstorms. Tidal information, at the mouth of the Mobile River on Thursday, low tide at 12:49 a.m. High tide at 2:31 p.m. At the mouth of the Mobile River on Friday, low tide at 1:10 a.m. High tide at 3:24 p.m. At Pensacola Bay on Thursday, high tide at 1:28 p.m. At Pensacola Bay on Friday, low tide at 12:06 a.m. At the East Pass in Denison on Thursday, high tide at 12:55 p.m. Low tide at 11:32 p.m. At the East Pass in Denison on Friday, high tide at 1:42 p.m. Low tide at 11:40 p.m.

from the east end of Dauphin Island was not available. And Edinburgh Island, northwest wind 66 knots. Air temperature was 81 degrees. 12 miles south of Orange Beach. Winds were northwest at 8 knots. Sea temperature 84 degrees. Air temperature 83 degrees. 100 miles south of Weston. Winds were northwest at 8 knots. Air temperature 85 degrees. Wave height 2 feet. Wave period 4 seconds. The following weather reports were made at 8 a.m. Mobile Regional Airport, skies were partly sunny. The temperature was 79 degrees, the dew point was 73, and the relative humidity was 82%. The wind was west at 5 miles an hour. The pressure was 30.15 inches and rising. Downtown Mobile, at Berkeley Field, skies were mostly sunny. The temperature was 81 degrees, the dew point was 73, and the relative humidity was 76%. The wind was northwest at 3 miles an hour. The pressure was 30.15 inches and rising. The Mobile climate summary for yesterday, July 15, 2026. Yesterday's high temperature was 91 degrees and the low 72 degrees. No precipitation fell yesterday, which leaves the monthly total at 0.89 inches. This is 2.86 inches below the normal amount of 3.75 inches for July. The total precipitation for the year still stands at 36.33 inches, which is 0.64 inches below normal. The normal high temperature for today is 91 degrees.

temperature was 75 degrees. Wind calm. And in Pensacola, sunny. Temperature was 81 degrees. Wind northwest at 8 miles an hour. Elsewhere, New Orleans, partly sunny and 82. Jackson, Mississippi, mostly sunny and 76. Birmingham, mostly sunny and 79.

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mostly calm. Iceberg, mostly coming. Temperature was 75 degrees. Wind calm. Near Pensacola, sunny. Temperature was 81 degrees. Wind northwest at 8 miles an hour. Elsewhere, New Orleans, partly sunny and 82. Jackson, Mississippi, mostly sunny and 76.

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